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with them box. Yeah. Yeah. Yeah. Yeah. Yeah. Yeah.

0: Me, they get substance, they get quality.
1: Yeah.
0: If you're a good woman, I take you on vacation, I give you shrimp, I give you lobster, I give you berries, you can use my card, we can go on tour, we take it to Car Mart, it's the car that you like, you don't want a good man.

0: Gyal a wine pon the tip of the. 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

0: Good morning, I'm Kay Marie Fletcher with headline news on CNC3 and the TBC Radio Network. A grieving mother is calling for stronger action to tackle gun violence after her 32-year-old son was shot dead in La Romaine. Joycelyn Henry Davis says her son, Nyron Kyle Davis, was an innocent bystander who was caught in the crossfire. She said Davis had gone to Partners Bar at the corner of Church Street and the Southern Main Road on Saturday night to watch a FIFA World Cup match when gunmen opened fire on a group of people outside the establishment. The 71-year-old said her son, the youngest of her five children, was not the intended target. She is now urging law enforcement to get a grip on crime, saying her son was simply in the wrong place at the wrong time.
1: The crime is disgusting. I mean, alarming too, you know. Everybody have a gun and everybody wants to, they don't care who, they get monies and they just, you know, they go and shoot up a place, they care who, innocent, guilty children or whoever they just shooting and they. My son come and get in that situation. Innocent young man. Have a bright future.
0: Homeland Security Minister Roger Alexander has confirmed that he was informed of a purported threat to Public Utilities Minister Barry Padarat and made the necessary recommendations to increase his security. Responding to reports that Padarat's security detail was strengthened, Alexander said he felt that the intelligence shared was credible enough to warrant such a response.
2: And if something comes to my attention that needs urgent attention, it will be dealt with. It happens to the minister, it happens to the public, whoever it is. So, yes, a lot of communication took place, and it is necessary that we think that it should be done now because of what we have unearthed.
0: The minister did not disclose further information on the matter. Police Commissioner Alistair Guevaro says threats against his two daughters will not deter him from going after criminal elements, calling the move a cowardly attempt at intimidation. The threat, which came through the police 999 hotline on July 11th, warned that if criminals could not get to the top cop, they would target his family. Guevaro says he remains committed to his oath of office and will continue to do his job without fear or favor. Assistant Commissioner Richard Smith says the Trinidad and Tobago Police Service stands firmly behind Guevaro and will not allow criminal elements to create fear among officers. This has been Headline News. Stay tuned for another news update at the top of the hour and for comprehensive coverage in our midday news and major newscast at 7 p.m. on CNC3.

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0: Grand Slam Morning Show. Of course, Chris Kennedy, Selector Miles in your company. On your Talk It Out Tuesday. Well, of course, you know, you give us a call, 624-1005 or 623-5001, and, you know, you get to talk your things this morning, all right? What's going on, Miles? All is well on your ends?
1: Yep. I'm cool. Morning, Chris. Morning, Slam
0: morning,
1: Nation.
0: Morning. How you doing, Nation? Be sure to let us know. Connect with us. You know my numbers. And, of course, send us a WhatsApp, 707-7526. As per usual, we do the early morning check-ins. Let me start at... Let's see. All right, so I'm seeing here Charmin. Charmin is actually checking in at 8:49 p.m. So good morning, going out to Charmin.
1: Wow. All right, morning, Charmin.
0: Eagle Soul from St. James checking in at 10:05 p.m. Also, good morning, going out to Turks and Caicos family checking in at 12 a.m. Good morning, going out to Gaylan, checking in at 12:01 a.m. Morning, Gaylan. Also to Guinness Boss, checking in at 12:04 a.m. Selector Toma, checking in at 12:34 a.m. Also, good morning, going out to Candice. She's checking in at 1:15 a.m. And she would also like to wish Khalil a happy 11th birthday. So happy 11th birthday, going out to Khalil. All the best on your birthday today. Yeah, auntie, make sure and check in early. So you're there, your name first thing in the morning. So that's nice. I'm also seeing here at 2 a.m. we have Perry checking in. Good morning, Perry. Also to Triniman Glenn from the UN checking in at 2:05 a.m. Alvon checking in at 2:35 a.m. Good morning, going out to Sean and the Port Authority team. And Tamara Sanchez and the Anza Macau Motor Ladies checking in at 3:09 a.m. Good morning, going out to Mike and Orly from Tobago. Tobago checking in at 4:24 a.m. Let me know how Tobago looking. All right. Candice checking in at 4:30 a.m. Candice is also saying today is a very big game and she liked both teams, but if she had to choose one, it would be France.
1: Okay.
0: All right, Candice. Lahou Corner checking in at 4:44 a.m. JC Genesis Contractors Company checking in at 5:12 a.m. Good morning, going out to Warrior. Warrior Goddess checking in at 5:14 a.m. We also have Kelvin and Kavita from El Dorado checking in at 5:38 a.m. Good morning, going out to my family from Food Giant Bakery checking in at 5:44 a.m. So good morning, going out to the Food Giant team, man. I know they always locked in.
1: Morning.
0: I know they always locked in. They also told me to come for breakfast at time too, you know, but I didn't make it. I don't know if they want to...
1: extend the offer
0: this morning. Also, good morning, going out to Andrew checking in from the Coco Bonds Road, checking in at 5:52 a.m. We also have Nurse Francis and Mr. Speck from the NWRHA team checking in at 5:57 a.m. Hakim checking in at 6:01. Also, Yules checking in at 6:03. Good morning, Yules. She's also saying France to the final. Let me see. Who is this? DJ Sheldon checking in. Good morning, DJ Sheldon. And to manager he said he's checking in this morning. And also for Drama Wednesday tomorrow too. So one time. All right, we don't make it thing ridiculous now. Oh gosh, Nation. Come on, let me
1: 24 hours in advance. Check you.
0: After the shift. So if you want to check in on Janine's shift, all right, no problem. We can do that.
1: Janine mad. He'll send Janine mad.
2: Why are people only checking in? Oh my gosh.
0: Hey, good morning. Also going out to Lover. Morning. Hope you're having a wonderful day. My main squeeze. We got my main squeeze, lover.
1: They always tell me don't get involved in business, so I always listen to the elders.
0: So it go. All right, hey, we're gonna touch some of the big stories making today's Trinidad and Tobago Guardian of the People. I'm seeing here on the front page 5. Death threats against Commissioner of Police. I'm seeing here. Gavaro's two children also said to be in danger, but TTPS denies rogue senior cop involved. So Let me dive into the story one time, all right? So I'm seeing here, Commissioner of Police, Alistair Gavaro, is standing defiant in the face of death threats from the criminal elements directed at him and his family, insisting he will not allow cowardly acts of intimidation to deter him from hunting down criminals. Responding to questions relating to report threat that if the criminal elements were unable to get him, they would instead go after his two daughters. I'm seeing here Guevara label the threats as a cowardice act. The latest threat was received by a police constable via the 999 hotline at 9:27 p.m. on Saturday. All right. I'm not going to go into exactly what the call said, because they actually had what the call said. It was something along with the bosses, and they want the bosses to come outside. And if the bosses don't come outside, they will go for his daughters.
1: Oh, okay.
0: Yeah. So, all right. Okay. I'm also seeing here on page 5, prison's boss sent on leave amid complaint. Hadid getting VIP treatment in jail. I'm seeing here prison's commissioner Carlos Caraspi has been sent on leave days after prison officers association complained about alleged VIP treatment being given to businessman Dominic Hadid, who is currently incarcerated at the maximum security prison in Arouca under a preventative detention order. Guardian Media understands that Caraspi was sent on leave for 4 months. Superintendent Elvin Canterbury has been chosen to act during his absence. Also, I'm seeing here on page 6, Rubio launches campaign to dismantle ICC. That's the International Criminal Court. Brown wants to know where government stands. So I'm seeing here former Foreign and CARICOM Affairs Minister Dr. Amory Brown has called on government to see if it will support the United States' call to dismantle the International Criminal Court, which late former Prime Minister and President Arthur N.R. Robinson played an instrumental role in establishing. I'm seeing here as well, Robinson is known in history as the grandfather of the ICC. Brown made the call yesterday after CNN reported on U.S. Secretary of State Marco Rubio's vow to dismantle the ICC, urging other countries to join the effort. Also here, I'm seeing on page 6, domestic disputes fueling the murder rate. So I'm seeing here, Homeland Security Roger Alexander says many of the country's murders are no longer solely gang-related, but are increasingly linked to domestic disputes and personal arguments. He believes more attention must be placed on conflict resolution and addressing violence within homes and relationships before situations escalate. Okay. Over on page 8 as well, I'm seeing here Alexander promises rollout of e-passports by January. So I'm seeing here Minister of Homeland Security Roger Alexander says he expects the new e-passport system to be brought online within a matter of months, as he put forward a tentative timeline of early 2027 for the system to be rolled out. Speaking with reporters at the launch of a barbering program at his Eldorado Road Tunapuna constituency office yesterday, Alexander said while he could not commit to a specific timeline, he anticipated that the system should be ready for use by January 1st, 2027. And there's also a picture here of Homeland Security Minister Roger Alexander. He's actually cutting someone's hair. Would you allow him?
1: He's posing.
0: Well, like the machine is in his hand, and
1: the machine on the person's head.
0: Yeah,
1: person taking a bullet.
0: I don't know.
1: No, I wouldn't. You asked the question. I wouldn't. I mean, nothing against Xander. We cool. I have nothing against it, but I don't know. I don't know him to be a barber.
0: Okay, okay. So you wouldn't trust that. Okay.
1: Yeah.
0: All right. Also, I'm seeing here Caribbean Airlines adds more domestic flights. I'm seeing here Caribbean Airlines has added more than 7,000 seats on the Trinidad and Tobago Air Bridge to accommodate increased travel demand during peak periods. The airline hopes the extra capacity will reduce congestion and make it easier for passengers to secure flights between the islands. Also, flood alert issued for parts of Trinidad. So authorities have issued a flood alert for southern and eastern Trinidad as heavy rainfall is expected to continue. Residents in flood-prone communities are being urged to remain alert, monitor weather updates, and take precautions to protect their families and property. And just to end on a good note here, I'm seeing here Calypso Rose honored at Lincoln Center. So I'm seeing here two-time Calypso Monarch Linda McCarter Sandy Lewis, better known as Calypso Rose, was honored in New York as the Caribbean Cultural Center African Diaspora Institute celebrated its 50th anniversary on Saturday. Rose was recognized during the organization's Africanival event at Josie Robertson Plaza in Lincoln Center, where she joined soca star Michelle Montano in celebrating decades of contributions to Caribbean culture and music. All right, so what about you, Miles? Over to international news.
1: In international news today, we had first the USA, where they're saying U.S. reinstates blockade as tensions with Iran escalate, talking about the Strait of Hormuz. In another story,
0: the Strait of Hormuz, can I get a break at all?
1: Yeah, not a chance.
0: Any easing up there
1: at all? Not a chance. In other news, we head to Paris, where they're saying Ukraine and European allies unveil missile defense initiative. And in final story, we head to Congo, where they're saying unpaid workers strike at Congo Ebola treatment center.
0: It's Ebola thing again.
1: Yeah, but they ain't getting paid to deal. So they come out and strike. I mean, people trying to get medical care, and it's a serious thing, but
0: I don't know.
1: Yeah, I know. That whole topic of Ebola, I'm trying to stay away from. But those are international stories. You can check them out on page 14 of The Guardian, and The Guardian will digest.
0: All right. Hey, Nation, that was some of the big stories making your Trinidad and Tobago Guardian. Guardian of the people, get your Guardian today. Only $4, and, you know, check those stories out yourself. But right about now, we're going to take your calls. Give us a call, 624-1005 or 623-5001. We open up the phone lines this time for your views after the news. Hello, good morning.
3: Greetings and salutations, my love.
0: Morning.
1: Greetings,
0: my main squeeze.
3: That was talking about. Click on the draw.
0: Morning, lover. How are you going?
3: Oh, God, lover, lover trying to get everything together early today.
0: Nice.
3: She want bake. So, yeah. So, what I need and thing already, so just now it's spot action.
0: All right, nice.
3: Boy, yeah. It's so much every day. Eh?
0: It's a lot.
3: I don't know, boy. And these people and them, every time you turn, it's only when them in power. Somebody always wants to assassinate them. You know, this one, I don't know, he must have a sugar hole, so all that money they want to spend to assassinate, he parted. You know, he parted a cake. I don't know what is wrong with them. Cool it. Now they're involving other people, you know, children and whatnot. Come on, let's stop the nonsense and get to what at hand. And it's only a certain reflection with this and that and the other, and what we need to be done is not done. What will it? Give the people all they would have, done.
0: But question to you, lover, right? Do you think enough is being, well, aside from any politics or anything per se, do you think enough is being done to protect the country's law enforcement officers and leaders?
3: Absolutely nothing, because they are exhausting them with this SOE. That's an all exhaustful because they don't get no downtime.
0: Right.
3: So that's an all mentally dealing with them. So who knows that they might hit me, Alexander. Roadblock here, roadblock there, roadblock there in certain areas, and nobody could go to work. You over? So, come on. Nothing is being done. Absolutely nothing across the board. Nothing is being done. Then this thing they want to put up, this AI thing, I can't remember what you call it. You know what I'm talking about?
0: Yeah, the data centers.
3: Use a lot of water.
0: No,
3: that's going to let go a lot of radiation and a lot of things. So it's soil, it's plants, it's animals, it is noisy. so the environment, the people are wrong. They're going to feel the backlash of that too. Other countries don't want it and all you want to accept it. So here we're going on. We just crap here then. Come on. There's a lot going on. And the main thing that needs to be done, we don't even have water. Electricity does be dipping ever so often to mash up your plants. And when it mash up, you ain't getting nothing from Tifantech. So, come on. We are just trying to make things make sense, build the country, strengthen it enough where we could be self-sustainable, and we can do that. But nevertheless, it is what it is right now. Yes, I'm nobody in really world do nothing except lover. I don't know if Chrissy could walk come with the woman and hold her hand with the women's lucky hand all day silent. You go tape him out. What are you telling yourself?
0: Yeah, that's. I'll meet you there.
3: Nah, you see that? Nah, you're sad bad. Anyhow, nation, you know, lover, love all you. Take all your head out of the sun and let me get it together, huh? Lover, no, no talking, no lover, go be there.
0: All right, lover.
3: So that's love, I love all your right, Chrissy, for my honey bunches of wood. Mwah, mwah, mwah.
1: Bye, love. Have a good day.
4: Oh, my gosh. Good morning.
0: Morning, Chrissy.
4: What is this call? Slam Love Station. The amount of love are pouring out into the pit. You have to return some of that love that she poured into you. You have to pour into her.
0: It's love. She knows love. She knows love.
4: Yeah, but
0: she made
4: a very good point, you know. A lot of these countries don't want it, why we have to take it. You understand? Is reality. In fact, listen, it has so much things that we could be doing to help the nation. The government just not doing it. All they're doing is government come, government go. The last prime minister said in an interview,
5: well, there's nothing wrong with the rich getting richer. They will create more jobs for other people to get work.
4: The rich getting richer. You ain't talking about the rich who getting richer. They ain't paying the taxes. That's supposed to help the economy. Them getting tax breaks is 1%. Like madness. Madness. If you ever fly over Trinidad and look down, so much land Trinidad have. So much land that is not reserved. Where people can, where they can build and put people can have housing. They ain't want to do that, but they're starting to bring in all these external forces to destroy our nation. Madness. I find they should put all who lobbying for it, you should put it in their yard. But then again, them have 100 acres. But anyhow, all you have a good day.
0: Easy, Tusty.
1: Yeah, Tusty.
0: Hello, good morning.
6: Morning,
0: with BLE and anything you say.
1: Warrior, morning. We hardly hearing you. Yeah. I don't know. You sound very far away from the phone. Sure.
0: One.
1: All right, she didn't mean litter, of course.
0: Yeah, Warrior. Yeah, Warrior, morning.
6: Yeah, good morning to the nation. Everything is a distraction. If all you notice, right, we're not being focused at all. Listen, for the past few weeks, the past few months, what are we speaking about? We continue to speak about the threat.
0: Yeah.
6: Right? That is all we're not discussing anything that is improving the country because they're not talking about that. Every Monday morning you wake up with somebody else threatening or they're bringing his kids now. So I don't know if this is a circus. I don't know what it is to say, but we focus is not on developing the country, making things better for the country, nothing for the crime. The answer for the crime is the SOE. You understand? What is the financial interest of the country? What are they doing? All they borrow how much millions of US dollars from the US, right? And now you come and bust the mask, now you're going to open an AI center. But what are we doing to bring income into the country? What to bring revenue? What are we doing? Besides the taxes, because right now it's taxes you're running on. So I kind of like tired and fed up at it. And it's done unbelievable already, because most people don't believe the trust. Right? So it's time for them, this government to come with something else. Because nobody really believes, and they're not taking it serious. And that's fact. People fed up now. So when this done now, when they run out of the trust, what they would say? Come on, man, we have to do better as a country, as a nation. Anyway, loving you, so have a wonderful day. But I, right now, I just said about it because I see it as a distraction. And that is my take on it. All have a wonderful day.
1: Yeah, Warrior, thanks for calling.
0: Hello, good morning.
7: Oh, fellas, X, right?
1: Oh, X, what's your order?
7: I did normal, everything cool?
1: Yeah, man.
0: All as well.
7: Oh, right there with my boy gone.
4: ain't nothing. I just go every month, boy, go, but I still have liquor fan, if you understand what I'm saying.
0: Understood. And we appreciate that.
4: Yeah, man. Yeah, man. I listened to everybody this morning. Miles, you know where my political allegiance.
8: For sure.
4: Me hiding that. And I'm telling you, I listen to people saying government, come government, go on the same ship. And let me tell you something. It is that mentality that has us in the same place that we are right now. We get so smart that we begin to get smart with foolishness. And we decided we're fed up at this, we're fed up at Rowley, we're fed up at EPNM, so we're giving these people a try. This is not a raffle, and we're giving people a try. And you have to understand that governing a country is not an easy thing. Mm-hmm. You can't please everybody. There are going to be people who are going to be on the negative side of things, but it's all for the better good. We're in a position now where this government is doing everything and anything that they want because they know the people does not have a say. And they're doing it strategically. You realize somebody say every 2 seconds you're hearing something, every day is that they're trying to overwhelm the population to the extent that they're going to get no. We have to keep opening our eyes, keep the eyes open and realize that we have to keep the pressure on the government legally so that they will understand that we're not going to forget. And people stop saying this, boy, if it, government come, government go, whatever we do, it's not going to change because that mentality will keep us in the cycle of going wrong and wrong and nothing is going to be better. All right, have a good day, right?
0: Easy X, thanks for your contribution.
4: Respect.
0: Yeah, man. All right. Hey, Nation, we're gonna take one more and then we it's a pause. For your views after the news. Hello. Good morning.
9: Yeah, pleasant good morning. Pleasant good morning.
0: Morning. Welcome.
9: Our government, they strive when the people more or less occupied, preoccupied, confused, and lost. And that describes the population of Trinidad and Tobago. It is here, we the sea, but the next thing after that is action, and we don't have that. Well, warrior than she fed up, and I can multiply she fed up times 1,000 on my side.
0: Mm-hmm.
9: You know, because I'm a father, I'm paying taxes, I'm working. But it's like, where is the motivation to really do this thing? You know what I'm saying? I motivate myself. I thank God that I understand motivation comes from me and happiness and all of that. But the environment you're living in and the laws they're paying on and the taxes and... Come on, 10 years ago, you paying triple the price or something now that you'd have paid a certain price 10 years ago. Mm. You understand what I'm saying? Mm. Hello?
8: Yeah.
9: You understand?
0: Yeah.
9: So, at this point in time, Trinidadians, we need to wake up and understand unity's power, not separation. The two parties exist, but we don't need to attach our life to the two parties. You know?
0: Yeah, understood.
9: All ever blessed. Yeah.
0: You too, brother.
8: Man. Thanks for calling.
0: Yeah, man. All right, Nation, that was your views after the news. We take a quick pause and come back with more Talking Out Tuesday. 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

0: my friend. You're locked into the Grand Slam Morning Show. Chris Kennedy alongside Selector Miles all the way till 9. And sending a good morning to you. Hope all is well on your ends. Talk it out Tuesday. Or you get ready to give us a call. 624-1005 or 623-5001. We present the topic to you. And yeah, call us and let us know your thoughts. Right, Miles?
1: Yeah.
0: Yeah. All right. So my question for today, and it's kind of coming off the heels of what Five Daughters called yesterday and said. So I'm asking, how far you went or how far would you go to see if your significant other was cheating? Yeah, would you check their phone? Would you follow them? Would you where is the thing now? The Apple, where's the Apple tag again? Is he would you put on the AirTag? Would you put an AirTag in the vehicle? Hide an AirTag in the vehicle?
1: Record, because you know, I mean, now you can record conversations from somebody else's phone. They have all kind of apps.
0: All kind of thing. You could actually leave like your AirPod in a room and you could actually hear everything from your phone.
1: Mm-hmm.
0: That's crazy.
1: Yeah.
0: So what are some of the things that you've done or things, or how far would you go, you know, to see if a significant other, you know, being unfaithful? Would you do like my lord and hide in the bush?
1: Hey, and he
0: doing that for years.
1: And he has no shame, you know. He says it without an apology.
0: Yeah.
1: Literally, like, hide in the bush. All in the stupid man. He running you off the phone because he said, hey, all in the stupid man. I had to go. I had to focus.
0: Yeah. Where do you draw the line, Nation? Let us know. Give us a call. 624-1005 or 623-5001. Let us know your thoughts. Somebody saying, yeah, I would send a friend to see if they would give in.
1: So you testing the person. You know, we get on a suspicion and doing something to find out if what what you suspect is true. You testing the person. That's a whole different ballgame.
0: That is a lot. But yeah, let's hear from the Nation. Give us a call and tell us your thoughts. I'm also going to see that you know, where do you draw the line, you know? Well, you say, all right, enough is enough. I ain't too deep. I'ma back off.
1: Well, yeah. How far you'll go and where you draw the line? Because, yeah. I mean, at some point, let me just say, if you resort to doing what my lord does.
0: Yeah, that is in too deep. He's definitely in too deep.
1: Yeah.
0: I'm like, not doing like, all of that. I have no time for all of that.
1: This is what I reach to?
0: I have no time. Like somebody is saying here on the WhatsApp as well. I have no time for that as well. Is do for doing.
1: Oh, but you're not sure, correct?
0: So you're not sure if the person unfaithful, but you're seeing signs.
1: Yeah, you feel like something ain't right.
0: Yeah.
1: So you want to know how far you'll go, or if you just say, nah, I get by.
0: Hello, good morning.
2: Greetings, lover, again.
1: Hey, lover.
2: Yes, sir. Mm. It was a little wild days when I already did.
0: Yeah, lover.
2: I had a lash up. And that was my first love anyway.
0: Right.
2: You over? Because he saw the diamond in the rough. I was a real tomboy. And he just mold me into that nice little kipsy little lover now. Anyways. So we was a little shaky. A lover get in the house under his bed and wait right there to see if he come in with a bird. You know the man coming with our bird, boy? Lover under the bed.
0: Under our bed, lover?
2: Yeah, I'm telling you. That bed was up a bed with height. And he lay down with the bird. They talking. They catch up and sing, but they ain't jam.
1: Right.
2: But I guess I do so and I come out from under the bed and them air, they want a shit break.
0: Yeah.
1: It's okay. We understand.
0: We understand.
2: Yeah, you know, and well, after that, you know, as she was Thanos, she had a little more size than me.
0: Oh my,
2: but I nothing, I love her run up on it.
0: Wow,
2: I took some blows after that.
0: What went on?
2: More time in it is anyway. But I over that, you know, you mature, you overstand certain things, So here, what's going on? I'm not making flambeau to see nothing. I'm done on this jumbie already. I just get him in my visions when I lie down on my bed.
0: Mm-hmm.
2: And once I feel anything off here, I approach it. I find if we can have a conversation, I just deal with conversation. If you have a conversation and I still don't feel comfortable, I let you know here what's going on. So you be your way to me, be mine. Love. And do you think outside of that, me going through that?
0: You ain't going through that.
1: No.
0: Yeah. No, you ain't going through that.
2: Yeah.
0: How old were you when, you can remember how old you were when that happened?
2: That I was like in my 20s. I think 20s. I was about 20, 21, if so, right. Yeah.
0: But you're not doing that in this time.
2: Nah, I was sending me not time for that. Because if you done mine already,
0: so you go ruffle up at us, man?
2: Well, it depends. If you come to me and let me know here what's going on, you're going to leave me alone. Right, and you standing on business. Well, we will stand on business together.
0: All right. Hey, my friends, round 3 is coming. 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Hello, good morning.
3: What you seeing? Morning time.
0: Hey, wow.
1: You know,
3: I actually up a minute now, you know. It's done on them days.
1: Okay.
3: Yeah, you see the boxes, then I get up early, I'm cooking and then I'm busy today.
0: Okay.
3: Yeah, man. Bye. I used to head over the internet, you know, bye.
0: Like what?
3: Yeah, my ma, yeah, we'll go, right? My ma, thief, obviously, somebody thiefing from him, right?
0: Mm-hmm.
3: And that con man, obviously, somebody gone at him.
0: Correct.
3: Yeah. I ain't no faithful, that's what's in my strong suit. So you know how I used to feel?
0: Let me know that.
1: You always feel the other person is unfaithful. So
3: bye,
1: how far I went?
3: True, boy. But I used to have a good true phone, I ain't to tell you. I mash up a real phone, I burn people clothes. I can't say when I find you.
0: Are you burning clothes?
3: I take it from me. I remember burning clothes in my living room and thing. My
0: what?
3: My
0: you
3: thing. My
0: you wanna burn on your house? Okay,
3: now. But what I'm saying is, it didn't make sense, right? Because when you see where they want to see that, even worse, right?
0: Yeah.
3: To get a confirmation. But watch me. I'ma tell you how dread I get it as well too. Eh?
0: Mm.
3: You see, my, I'm going to tell you, right? But I remember a time that girl signing my Google on she phone, you know? So anytime I take a picture or my conversations, everything,
1: she monetize, you know?
0: Uh-huh.
3: Everything she monetize, my clone my WhatsApp, log into my Facebook, IG, Snapchat, everything, my... So you feel like you could make a move instead? Not at all. Why?
0: Alright, say it. But we have to run to the news.
3: Yeah, but they don't know nothing else.
0: Easy.
1: That's what we're
0: doing. Wow.
1: Vice was crazy.
0: Yes, yeah. You like that, and you like that kind of vibes too, so.
1: Yeah, I mean, like, in excitement is one thing, but burning clothes, Chris?
0: He like all that excitement. Hey, Vice. Is Vice we talking about here now?
1: I know he likes Vice. I didn't know he like all that.
0: Wow. I sure he like all that. He will call back and say.
1: That is a lot.
0: Hey, before we head to your news, your 7 a.m. news, my friends. Your future starts with one move. 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
4: On CNC3 and the TBC Radio Network. The government is continuing to defend its proposed AI data centers as debate intensifies over the potential impact of the projects on water resources, electricity demand, and surrounding communities. The Minister of Tertiary Education and Skills Training, Professor Prakash Basad, says the developments could bring job opportunities, attract foreign exchange, and support Trinidad and Tobago's technology sector. He says while concerns are being raised, the projects are still subject to due diligence, environmental approvals, and regulatory requirements before any construction can begin. The comments come after the government signed a memorandum of understanding with U.S.-based organizations for possible large-scale AI infrastructure developments, including data centers with significant power demands. Homeland Security Minister Roger Alexander says the e-passport system is tentatively expected to be brought online by early 2027. Responding to questions during the launch of a barbering program at his El Dorado Road constituency office yesterday, Alexander said while the timeline is achievable, it requires significant work within the Immigration Division.
5: And if something comes to my attention that needs urgent attention, it will be dealt with. It happens to the minister, it happens to the public, whoever it is. So, yes, a lot of communication took place, and it is necessary that we think that it should be done now because of what we have unearthed.
4: A Tobago police officer has been charged with wounding with intent after shooting a man in Bloody Bay on June 8th. PC Colonel Dates was granted $350,000 bail by a Scarborough magistrate. The officer was ordered to report twice a week to the Roxborough police station and to stay away from the victim. According to police, the victim, Osei Murray, was walking along Bloody Bay during harvest celebrations when he was shot. Dates, who was off duty, allegedly struck Murray about his body with a licensed firearm. Murray was warded for several days at Scarborough General Hospital with damage to one of his kidneys. He was discharged from hospital, but is reportedly still in pain. This has been Headline News. Stay tuned for another news update at the top of the hour and for comprehensive coverage in our midday news and major newscast at 7 p.m. on CNC3.

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0: day. Let me take your calls as well. How far you went or how far would you go to see if your significant other was unfaithful? You know, you're going through food. You're becoming private investigator.
1: Stop.
0: You're asking mutual friends. What going on? You're tracking the social media. That people just go through followers and things to her.
1: Serious?
0: Yeah, I know a few.
1: So they're checking the followers?
0: Yeah, followers.
1: As in, who the person following?
0: Yes.
1: And who following them too?
0: Yes.
1: Wow.
0: Yeah.
2: That's a lot.
0: Yeah, I know some brutal stories. Some brutal ones. Let us know how far you went or would you go to see if your significant other was unfaithful, all right? Hey, right about now, we get you ready for this.
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0: Here comes your time check. It's brought to you compliments. 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

0: Hello, good morning.
1: Hello, morning. Security here.
2: Security.
0: Yeah, security.
1: Yeah, for me personally, honestly, I don't know what I would do because I don't want to say, all right, I will do this or I wouldn't do that until, you know, I end up in this situation. You know, sometimes in most situations, people go say, if it was me, I would not do this. But when you're in this situation, you do something totally opposite or something you would never do now, you know. But in general, I would want to find out, you know what I mean? But I don't know how I would go about it now, you know.
2: So as
1: I
2: say, don't want. Were you in a situation like that in the past where you had to
1: No, I wasn't.
0: Never ever?
2: So never, no. You never had any kind of suspicion, never felt like something was happening?
1: No. Okay. Only like after I come on one specific relationship, like a couple years after, like couple things just gone on me, but never really think much into it now, you know? Was done, gone, and thing, yeah. But you know, for my... how my job is and thing, I know a lot of people, so you know, I guess then, like, if that's happened, some people might end up telling me now, you know.
2: Right.
1: You understand?
2: Right,
1: yeah, right. That's just my little 2 cents, you know.
0: How many relationships have you been in?
1: Including this current one, three.
0: Three.
1: Well,
0: okay.
1: Yeah.
0: You know, set the date and man, you know.
1: Yeah, and this third one is the last and final one.
0: Well, nice.
1: Yeah.
2: Glad to hear that.
1: Yeah. So, you know, for me, it's going to be different because, you know, my mind know a lot of people out there as compared to Lubs and Arnold Robert.
0: All right.
2: Cool. Thanks, security. Security, you just make sharp lefts for you. Sharp lefts.
0: boy, security.
2: Okay, right. So he was never in a situation like that, and he's not sure what he would do.
0: Okay, all right. I like that point of view. But yeah, give us a call 6241-005 or 6235-01. We're asking, how far would you go to see if your significant other was unfaithful? You know, or how far did you go? You know, have you ever went the extra mile? To see if they were unfaithful by checking their phone, going through followers. What? Tell us. Hello, good morning.
3: Morning, brothers. Morning.
0: Morning.
3: Chris.
0: Yes, morning.
3: Three do mean you're now starter. You know that?
0: Yeah, no, I understand that. But, I mean...
3: Yeah. Now, this thing in here now, three don't mean an ask my three don't mean an all-star.
0: Okay. So how much relationships you been?
3: About five. But it was long.
0: So it was long. Okay. All right.
3: So that mean three don't mean an all-star now, boy.
0: All right, understood.
3: Respect.
0: Yes, sir.
2: Nice. Yes, I.
0: Hello, good morning.
4: Hello, good morning.
0: Morning, Ola.
4: Good morning. Personally, I would not do that. And personally, I believe that if you suspect something, just come straight out and ask.
0: Right.
4: If you don't believe the answer, you can like make observations, you know. And if you're that uncomfortable with the actions of the other person, then leave. Because I think to go through all that trouble, to investigate, to hide, to what you say, follow followers and follow other followers, that's a lot of energy.
0: Yeah.
4: That's a lot of energy that you're expending for heartbreak. You understand?
0: Right.
4: So just go.
0: Because you know the result at the end.
4: Yes.
0: Yeah.
4: You have to go through all of that. You waste all that energy, all that time, and then you're still going to what? Cry? You're still going to break down? You still, you know?
0: True.
4: You might as well cut your losses early and go. That's too much work.
0: Yeah.
4: You know, and you're going to do all that work, and then you're going to go anyway. Mm. So.
0: But Ola, have you ever been in that position before?
4: No, because I don't believe in wasting my time.
0: Okay.
4: So if I have a problem, I tell you what my problem is. And if I'm not satisfied with your answer or I suspect you're not being honest, I give you opportunity to be honest.
0: Mm-hmm.
4: And if I think, well, you know, once you have doubt, you see, doubt's hard to remove.
0: Mm.
4: Once you have doubt and nothing the person say to you can remove that doubt, you might as well go.
0: Hit the road.
4: Hit the road, yeah, because doubt is hard to remove. Mm. Once you lose trust in a relationship, very hard to build trust back.
0: Yeah, and I agree.
4: And if you don't believe that the person is being genuine in their actions or genuine in their words, and no matter what the person do, no matter how hard the person try, you still not believe them, then bounce, go.
0: Yeah, then go.
4: Because you're wasting your time, you're wasting their time, and just adding unnecessary stress and unnecessary, bad emotion in the relationship that you can, you can invest, your time elsewhere. You know?
0: Yeah, correct.
4: All right. So that is it. So well, you guys have a good day.
0: You too, Ola. Have
4: a good
0: one.
4: Bye.
0: Bye-bye. Hey parents, get ready because of the most exciting kids event of the year is here. Join us on Sunday, the 2nd of August from 2 p.m. at Page Road, Tunapuna, opposite the old FedEx compound for Kids Brunch Experience Wonderland, an all-inclusive kids brunch experience where little trendsetters, brunch in style and fun is always on the menu. 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Hello, good morning.
1: Oh, listen, Gula, let's look away. She was said only have it there.
0: No, Ola, why we never asked? We never asked all of our picture.
1: Well, we asking this morning.
0: No, that is you.
1: Know.
0: You asking. We not asking.
1: How you moving so?
0: Oh gosh, let me just listen to Ola's voice and love Ola for Ola now.
1: Well, we trying to for all of Ola, not just your voice.
0: So you can learn them pass. Hold on. So you can't let nothing pass.
1: Huh? What do you mean?
0: You can't let nothing pass.
1: I don't understand the question.
0: Just leave Ola, let Ola be.
1: I can't visit the B, but I want to see.
0: Yeah, what? If Ola wants to send Ola. Yeah, we're going on. If Ola wants to send a picture of herself, she will send a picture and beauty.
1: I like how you do that, a very smiley kiss. Yeah, Ola, if you want to, we will. Ola. It does a lovely house. Hey, but what's this thing? I come off the call.
0: Yeah, no, you like that kind of vibes, go through phone and you like excitement. That is your kind of excitement. You like that?
1: No, but here what go on with me. You know that is what pushed me to become the guy that I am today.
0: For real,
1: on my life. Like seeing certain things after I know you're trying to be 100 and thing.
0: Right.
1: But you know me, not a slow guy. So picking up the little thing and then deciding to try to confirm it, and then when you see certain things, make me realize that good guys really come last. You understand?
0: Right.
1: There are plenty of women out there, carrying good girls who just love the bad treatment. You understand? And that just keep them in check real proper. Trust what I'm telling you. Hmm. I'm speaking from a personal experience. You see, when you're too good, by some chipper little fool who's sitting on the mother couch asking for $2 for cigarette and thing, it's all kind of nonsense. Girl, let's end up leaving you for one plain thing with any background. So, yeah, well, before you played me, I'm in charge up front.
0: So for you, the good guys finish last. That's what
1: And I'm saying that you shouldn't be a good guy, and Miles is an exceptional case, you know. But in my opinion, now, maybe I was encountering the wrong set of women in the past, and that is why now I don't really entertain women around my age or younger.
0: Oh, okay.
1: I'm looking for old women. More mature women who already play the field and they not a game in them no more. Them just want to talk, laugh, and get a sweetness, and them cool, you know?
0: All right, Alpri.
1: Excuse?
0: All right, Alpri.
1: Anyhow, Ola, we waiting.
0: Hey, Ola, it's not good to send any picture.
1: You're straight from the point.
0: Ola, it's not
1: Ola, good. If you feel too right now, at presently, we waiting.
0: Ola, it's not good to send any picture, and if Ola sends a picture, Ola, I'm not going to send you it. I'm not going to show
1: the nation. I'm not going to show the nation. Everybody could see. I show toes and wood, private. Even Mr. Rima wanted to see all those. You know, she unhappy, but she could still be curious too.
0: That is only you alone.
1: Only me?
0: Yeah, only.
1: Chris, take a poll. Take a poll. Hang on. Take a poll. Everybody want to see love in the house.
0: Nobody. No. Just leave Ola. Let Ola live. I'm not taking no poll. Should I take a poll?
2: No, Chris, yourself. You have time advice.
0: Hello, good morning.
5: Chris.
0: Hey, what's going on, Jersey?
5: Morning. Boy, it's another time. Yeah, I tell it, yeah? True story.
0: True story?
5: True story.
0: Yeah, but yeah.
5: I was younger than this, though.
0: All right.
5: And I, that time I wasn't driving, nothing. I had no vehicle, nothing.
0: All right.
5: And I traveling. That time I was in the bus trip. But my girlfriend was living in the east. And boy, that time I leave work early. That time I doing drywall work now, boy.
0: Mm-hmm.
5: The clusters, all them things. I leave work early. I say, well, right, that time she's coming up the road.
0: Mm-hmm.
5: She said, okay, no problem. Going up the road. Reach Arima. So all the time I'm getting through this year. When I reach Arima,
0: oh gosh, you see all the suspense. Get to the point, get to the point. All the suspense.
5: Get to the point.
0: Get to the point.
5: The story.
0: All right, now listen. All right. My apologies.
5: So I reach Arima now. I go and chase the chicken at downstairs. Chase the chicken inside, chase the chicken, they're waiting.
0: Right.
5: Trying to call still. No answer. Chris, I must have been about an hour and a half. But I buy some fruit fishy now, boy.
0: Yeah.
5: Some grapes and things. So something just tell me, boy, just walk upstairs. So I walk upstairs to stretch my legs now. Who I can see? Is she and her next man now, boy, walking on the pavement? So I said, nah. So I call again. But this time when I call, I see like when she dips she anything and silence the call now, boy. Brother, I follow she, like she on one side of the man and the other side, just walking a distance now.
0: Mm-hmm.
5: I follow the girl to see if the man play the girl in a car, no?
0: Nah.
5: Something and serious thing, with my own eyes. Tell her, it's only when she reach home, she answers, the girl. Then I tell she that, she was like, oh, she started crying and thing, and all kind of thing. Her sister started begging and thing for she. I said, nah, I good.
0: What was the distance from where it was? Chitra Chicken, is it?
5: Yeah, from Chitra Chicken to, it's our gas station in the heart of, well, in Arima, they close to the dial.
0: Yeah.
5: Right, the taxi stand on the opposite side.
2: Right.
5: Yeah, jump, push in a can and they kiss and hung up and sing. I watched this, sir. I tell you that, I'm mad, my boy. Big man thing.
2: It was a silent drive down the road, then.
5: Boy, I had to eat the fruits going down here.
0: Easy. Let me read one from the WhatsApp before we take a pause. So I'm saying here, and this one is coming in from a lady, right? So she's saying here, about 8 years ago,
2: mm-hmm.
0: She suspected her boyfriend was cheating after she found messages on his Facebook. She started talking to someone else. So she started to talk to someone else, but her boyfriend had secretly cloned her WhatsApp and saw everything. He confronted her and she decided to leave the relationship. When she went to collect her things, she found that he had cut up all her clothes from jersey pants, bloomers, underwear, bloomers,
2: everything.
0: Yeah, everything, and destroyed my personal items. I lost almost everything I had at this place. Pressure. We take one more and then we go to our boss. Hello, good morning.
6: Hello, morning.
0: Morning,
6: security
0: morning.
6: Here again.
0: Yeah, security.
6: Yeah. Well, when I called last time, it was just a little 2 minutes before I call. I hear the topic now. So now really thinking about it, right? Mm-hmm. If it is I had to end up in that situation at this point in time, boy, I feel like I don't want to really waste no time. So the sooner I could find out, the sooner to get out of that instead of having to run on rock at this, that, and the next, and all that stuff back and all. I think I too grown for them kind of thing, you know what I mean?
0: No, not yet.
6: Yeah. And to help out my brother, the boy, I vote on the poll to see the picture, the Ola, right?
0: What?
6: Yeah, I vote on the poll to see
0: it have
6: Ola.
0: No poll. Yeah? It have no poll, and Ola is not good.
6: So that's almost 6 votes now.
0: It have no poll.
2: You multiply and... by 3, or because only you and Vice.
6: Yeah.
0: It have
6: no. Yeah, but moral of the thing, yeah, I find I too grown for that, you know, like we're going on with Goofy and he.
0: All right. There's no poll and security. Let's not do that. There's no poll. Ola is not going to send any photo. All right. And leave Ola alone. All right. We're going to take a pause. And when we come back, we got your First Citizens Money Tip. Keep it tuned for that and so much more. The Grand Slam Morning Show. Chris Kennedy, Selector Miles, all the way till 9. Keep it locked.
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We put you first. Giving you some Mikal Tesh in the mix. Last train on the Grand Slam Morning Show. On in.

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0: Hey, folks, thanks for your patience. We'll be taking off very shortly. Should be wheels up in about 40 minutes. 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Sorry, folks. And Wi-Fi is out. And so is the entertainment. Yeah, I'm sorry about the smell, folks. We are aware.
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0: Just one more quick note. We are going to have to deplane.
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0: music coming up from Young Miami. It's called Spend That. Yeah, India Irie don't like this song at all.
1: She's not the only person. I can guarantee.
0: She don't like it at all.
1: She's not the only person. I am sure plenty of people wondered what is going on. But this is the life.
0: So you'd go spend it. Yeah, they spend. The ladies and them saying, and the ladies like this song, eh? This is the ladies and them for the summer.
1: This is one of them, yeah. This yeah. Between this and temper.
0: Yeah. Oh gosh. Just wanna have funds, yes.
1: And we're talking about that again.
0: Money,
1: yo.
0: Macadocious.
1: Yeah.
0: Hey, sending a good morning going out to the exclusive Drop TTT, Easy Vice and the crew. Back to our question. How far? Did you go? How far would you go to see if your significant other was unfaithful? Give us a call. 624-1005 or 623-5001. Also, gotta let y'all know, the world is watching Curaçao. 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Also, round three is coming. 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All right, so I have another message here on WhatsApp. So somebody is saying here, my friend sent me all. Whoa, her friend sent already, right? And he was wait. All right, let me get into this one. I like how this one start. All right, so she's saying here, my friend sent me already, and he was about to give in, and I was like, girl, don't even. I don't want to be that person, because when all I get good, I will be the bad guy.
1: Yeah.
0: You know when. She have two children for the man today. Well, she had two children for the man today. Wow. But as for me, I have never and will never. If you had a get on in this life, you will get on. And she put that in the caps.
1: You can't stop it, right?
0: Yeah.
1: Yeah.
0: I ain't had the kind of time for that. Yeah. Somebody's saying here as well on the WhatsApp. Morning, fellas. My wife of 17 years, now separated. Did it all. Phone, emails. Wow. Emails, why? Go through your emails, everything. Social media, followers who he is following. Likes. Work email. Nah. Work emails, mutual friends, my co-workers, my family, my boss. She did it all. There was nothing to find, but she did so much that her ego wouldn't allow her to admit she was wrong. So she still left. In spite of us having a young son as well. Wow. That one brutal, boy. Your work email and all too? And going through your likes? Nah, that person have a issue or something, because that is that's too far, boy. What you think about that, Miles? That's too far.
1: Way too far. I don't know, from the time you started to go through phones and things, I started to find.
0: Somebody said that's very romantic.
1: That person really likes excitement.
0: That is romantic.
1: That person likes excitement. that person like excited. That is romantic.
0: That can never be romantic. That can never, ever, ever, ever be romantic. That's too much a headache, boy. That is too much of a headache. This person said, right? This person and his wife was together for 17 years.
1: Right.
0: Right? From phone, emails, social media, followers, who he following, likes, work emails, mutual friends, co-workers. His own family, boy. His boss.
1: That's a lot, boy.
0: I can't see nobody reaching out to signal, to ask signal or anything.
1: I mean, that don't make no sense. Let me be real here. What? Signal it really can't help nobody. What signal good I know? What signal really know about you to say you can help?
0: Well, young boy, young boy's a good boy, yeah. That's mostly what say.
1: He can't help the situation. So
0: that is, no, nah, wait, that's heights. That's craziness. That's heights.
1: Remember, all right, signal is your superior, right?
0: Right. But
1: how many times do we really see signal?
0: True.
1: Signal really interacts with you on a daily basis. Like to say you're sitting in an office seeing him for 6 hours a day at least. So he can't really say anything.
0: That brutal, man.
1: Might call Dominic because he's fast. He don't check you. See?
0: Somebody is saying that's boredom. Too much time. That person has too much time on their hands. He right gives she a child to mine because no way. What?
1: I mean, he should give her a child to mine because clearly she has too much free time on her hands.
0: Somebody is saying here as well on the WhatsApp. Nation, only call and all is sending me messages. 6241 005 or 6235 001. The line's open. So someone is saying here as well, my ex used to use my vehicle and my vehicle has a GPS on it, together with the ability for me to listen in on conversations on my phone.
1: Hold on. So once you're using the phone,
0: once the car starts, the GPS kick in. The phone is tied to the GPS is tied to your phone. Maybe it's an app or something.
1: So any conversations happening in the car,
0: she can hear it.
1: All right.
0: He never knew about it, so when he went out at night saying he going online with his boys, I used to use my daughter's car and do surveillance on him. I will not leave someone because of a feeling or suspicions. I want proof.
1: Right.
0: And that's just how some people is, you know?
1: Yeah, most people are like that.
0: They want proof. Yeah, they want proof. Somebody's saying, yeah, that's him. That person have a twin because my ex did me the same thing. Seeing who's commenting on my pics and what will be my reply. If I reply, thanks, hon, it's confusion.
1: But yeah, I don't know the person.
0: Yeah, I don't know your significant other. Come on.
1: They have some women out there who call everybody hon.
0: Yeah.
1: And darling and thing. I mean, if you taking that seriously... No, if a random hun come out, the person does usually say horse and dread, and then...
0: And Dan and...
1: And then all of a sudden she calls somebody hun. I could understand to an extent.
0: Or chunk along, so... Honey bunch.
1: Or main squeeze or something, so...
0: Main squeeze. Or main squeeze, right? I'm seeing here as well on the WhatsApp, a good version of mine, myself and his brother carry him for a drive to see his woman in a wrong stand-up with another man without him knowing. Upon arrival, he saw what was happening and he asked us to take him back home. He was in denial.
1: Nah, you think he's in denial or he just didn't want to see?
0: He just didn't want to see. I'm getting another one here. So, been with my girlfriend for 5 years. She goes through my phone and social media. She even secretly linked... the Find My app to her phone and believes that I don't know. There's still nothing to find.
1: Yeah, Dre.
0: So.
1: No, hear the irony in the thing, right?
0: Right.
1: I downloaded a Bible app.
0: Right.
1: I am praying and, you know, ads would pop up. And I find sometimes they need to screen the ads that popping up in the middle.
0: The Bible app?
1: In season apps, right?
0: Okay,
1: in the middle of the Bible app, suspect your significant other is cheating. Download this app. Take rap. Just all you need to do is enter their number and you'll find out the location, who they're talking to. And I say, yo, I pray here. I am praying here.

0: I'm saying, yeah, both men and women get into relationships that they're not ready for, then blame the other person when they get hurt. Stop entering relationships and take the time to lick your wounds and heal. All the one proof, just look in the mirror.
1: Look in the mirror.
0: Look in the mirror. Look in the mirror. That is a dread statement. That is a dread statement. Somebody sent me a message and said to read it out loud. So why isn't it on your WhatsApp? I read it. I'm going to read it.
1: Oh gosh. Next thing you know, you're putting in place. Huh? No, well, it's an interesting message. You never know. We could always structure it off here and, you know, deliver it in a different way. Next thing you know, you're putting in place.
0: Yeah, go read it off here. Go read it off here. Okay. I'll read it on here. Anyway, continue to send those messages over here. And we're going to take your calls in the last hour as well. All right, we got your ATM news up next. Keep it locked.
2: 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Police Commissioner Alistair Gavaro says threats against his two daughters will not deter him from going after criminal elements, calling the move a cowardly attempt at intimidation. The threat, which came through the police 999 hotline on July 11th, warned that if criminals could not get to the top cop, they would target his family. Gavaro says he remains committed to his oath of office and will continue to do his job without fear or favor. Assistant Commissioner Richard Smith says the Trinidad and Tobago Police Service stands firmly behind Gavaro and will not allow criminal elements to create fear among officers. The government is continuing to defend its proposed AI data centers as debate intensifies over the potential impact of the projects on water resources, electricity demand, and surrounding communities. The Minister of Tertiary Education and Skills Training, Professor Prakash Basad, says the developments could bring job opportunities, attract foreign exchange, and support Trinidad and Tobago's technology sector. He says while concerns are being raised, the projects are still subject to due diligence, environmental approvals, and regulatory requirements before any construction can begin. The comments come after the government signed a memorandum of understanding with U.S.-based organizations for possible large-scale AI infrastructure developments, including data centers with significant power demands. Homeland Security Minister Roger Alexander says that the e-passport system is tentatively expected to be brought online by early 2027. Responding to questions yesterday, Alexander said while the timeline is achievable, it requires significant work within the Immigration Division.
3: If you are moving away from machine-readable passports into e-passports, there would be a time when you will have to, there's some changes to come. I see people running, coming now, and then eventually what will they do? They'll have to come for the e-passports. So that is what we're trying to do.
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just about 21 minutes past the hour of 8 o'clock, giving you some pretty in the mix. 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And be sure to connect with us 707-7526 and Wayne on our topic. It's Talk It Out Tuesday. And our topic for today is how far you went or how far would you go to see if your significant other was unfaithful. All right? You can tell us in the meantime on the WhatsApp. But right about now, we're going to jump into your final call forecast in a bit. I have some more info. So let me just jump into some info quickly first. All right. 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You applied. 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All right, so

0: All right, yes. So today, big game on today. Miles.
1: Yeah, for the semifinal today.
0: Yep.
1: 3 p.m. France versus Spain. Oh boy. What a movie.
0: Let's see.
1: Yeah, I realize in here the win probability changed from when we checked it yesterday. Yesterday was like 42% for France.
0: Yeah.
1: It dropped to 40%. Extra time increased by 1%, and Spain's probability actually increased as well by 1%.
0: I think we're looking at the extra time game into penalties.
1: Yeah, feels so way.
0: Yeah, I feel penalties. I feel as penalties.
1: Nice. I stick in with it. I feel France will beat them with maybe a two goal difference, but for the most. But France will beat them in 90 minutes.
0: Let's see what the nation said. Hello, good morning.
2: Morning, Waganis here.
0: Yeah, Waganis.
2: Well, it's a war in this van here today.
1: Why?
2: The same one I said about yesterday, she rolled out me today.
0: Right.
2: And she's our friend, fan.
1: And you back in Spain.
0: Spain, wow.
2: Of course.
1: Stick with Spain, eh? I'm asking you nicely. Stick with Spain. Because you know what's going on with you, right? You know what's going on with you.
2: Oh, nothing without me, sir. Nothing without me.
1: Come now, but you said it yesterday.
2: Yeah, I didn't say it. You said something. No. I never acknowledged it, though.
1: But that's what you started the conversation. I said, my two teams gone. Every team I back in, gone home. That's what you said.
2: Well, so you must switch the friend?
1: No. Stick with Spain.
0: Stay with Spain.
1: Stick with Spain.
2: All right, Spain. Let's see, get them a little 2-1.
0: 2-1? Right. Okay.
1: No problem.
2: Looks what she's in my face.
1: And what she's saying, as she's right there, what she predicts the score would be.
2: What did you say, friend, given Spain today?
3: About four.
0: Wait.
2: About four.
0: Is all she said, too?
1: About four. What are you talking about?
0: All right.
2: Come here, Jim.
1: Easy, Waggy. That's
2: it.
0: Yeah, man.
1: About four, yeah.
0: Hello, good morning.
1: I'm fed.
4: Yo, morning. Boy, I'll be real honest with you, but I'm either real. When I back in our team, I back in my team to the end. But I'm a team for my first since, but I noticed through this World Cup, all is just scraping by, golly. But you know, no kind of good performance, boy.
1: Right.
4: All it's showing me too much of easy. Goes and only just scraping by one goal extra time. But I'll be real honest with you, boy. I go see the game pass France, but I'll be real honest with you. And right now, France on a mission to destroy Argentina, and I don't want Spain standing that way because I already want Argentina go. But this World Cup running like real crap because of them.
0: Yeah, no, you're not happy with the way the World Cup went, for real?
4: But when Chris, you to Argentina?
0: Yeah, Argentina, yeah.
4: Yeah,
0: and
4: I
0: want
4: you to be
0: getting
4: also.
0: You're not happy with some of the calls.
4: What?
0: You're not happy with some of the calls.
4: Chris, I ain't happy with since the game, since the World Cup start, I ain't happy.
0: Well, let me break your spirit now. Argentina going to win. Argentina is going to take the World Cup.
4: Yeah, because, come on, since the World Cup start, not a big team, only player, only bounce up a big team, only a chief to win. Come on. You think that right, you think that set already.
0: All right, now, yeah.
4: You going to be surprised if only left that trophy again, enough.
0: Well, we're going to lift the trophy again, so. You would see. And then I want you to call when we lift the trophy on Monday.
4: Me ain't going to call you. You going to enjoy yourself. Me ain't going to call nobody. Can't tell you nothing then.
0: So on Monday, make sure and call.
4: Man, me ain't going to call. I'm going to turn it up for you. Because one day I turn it up for you.
1: Nah, man, don't do that. Don't leave my head to suffer alone.
4: No.
1: It's all right. I prepared to suffer. Well, actually, I'm not prepared to suffer. I'm not prepared to suffer because I don't know who fooling Chris, but
4: it's left to be seen. Chris, the DJ and Mike, so you can handle yourself. Or you by yourself
1: one. No, man, I'll be here. Win, lose, or draw, I'll be here.
0: Hello, good morning.
5: Hi, good morning, Chris.
0: Hi, good morning.
5: Miles, how are you doing?
1: I'm fine. How are you?
0: As well.
5: I am good. Listen, I want Argentina to go home.
1: Of course.
0: Why you want Argentina to go? Why is it?
5: No, Chris, let's be real. Let's be real and honest with ourselves. Anybody who's supporting Argentina to this day, in this year's dispensation, this year World Cup, anybody who's supporting that team has no morals and has no values. None.
0: Why? Why is it that?
5: Look at the calls. Look at the calls that are. No, Chris, let us be real with ourselves. If you really had morals and values and you would support that kind of nonsense that's happening in the World Cup today, No. The calls are blatant. You're seeing the blatant favoritism on Argentina's side. What is that?
0: But I mean, some of them are good calls. Look at the player from Switzerland.
3: You're scraping for one.
0: Look at the player from Switzerland. Who took the dive?
5: Yeah, but the dive was long before the call was made, Chris.
0: But even though he took the dive.
5: Look at the first game when the mess from Argentina, or Messi, sorry, from Argentina, near the guy, and at the same speed, kicked him in his calves. No call was made. If we want to talk about calls, let us start from the beginning. Let us start from the very first call that was supposed to be made.
3: I don't think you should do this. But
5: so you want to continue?
3: Let me talk about today's
0: semi-final.
5: All right.
0: So
3: France Spain, what you feel?
5: France Spain, the colonizers. all the teams that I have been backing has gone home, but because France have more African players on that team, I would lean towards them.
3: Right.
5: But I would say it's looking like a 2-1.
3: In favor of France.
5: That's how it's looking, but the way how these calls are being made, we just have to watch the game and see what's happening.
0: Alright.
5: Right now I'm just looking at the game because of the love of football, but I don't like how the World Cup went this year. I really don't like, you know?
0: Yeah, no, for real. I don't like some of the calls.
5: I'm not even talking about the calls. I'm talking about from the beginning where you have players that weren't able to enter into the U.S. after they left their home country. Yeah. From beginning to now, it's just a whole set of... The beauty of the game.
0: Not just players, and down to referees and all.
5: Officials, it, a lot. It's too much. It has been too much. And government getting in inside of FIFA. And what is that? No, FIFA is a governing body of its own.
0: Yeah, well,
5: right? Yes, you have the rules of the land that you're playing in, but you cannot pick up a phone and call a body and say, well, listen, do this. As if you're doing it for one, you need to do it for all.
0: Yeah.
5: And you can't. So don't do it at all.
0: Yeah?
5: But I'm just watching the game for the love of the game now.
3: Correct.
5: Because everybody that I supported, and well, my team went home, and everybody else who I supported, they have gone too. It's just for the love.
0: Was it Brazil?
5: No, I was never a Brazil fan. Brazil. But I love football.
0: Who you were supporting?
5: My team was Netherlands, and then all the African teams afterwards.
0: Okay. All right.
5: Yeah.
0: Have a good one.
5: You too. Have a great day. Mike, have a good one.
3: Have a good one.
0: Alright, so hey, that's the end of your final forecast. Your final call forecast, my friends. Before we exit though, something that came up on my timeline with Haaland, right? So I'm seeing here 468 babies were registered in Peru with the name Haaland.
3: 400 and how much?
0: 68 babies.
3: So that means in the space of a month,
0: 468 babies
3: were registered with the name Haaland.
0: Yeah.
3: What are they doing in Peru?
0: They like Haaland. They like Erling Haaland.
3: Yeah, but other than liking him, I don't talk about that tonight. About how many babies were born?
0: Yeah, they like, and 91 babies were registered as Erling Haaland. Well, Erling Haaland.
3: The full name.
0: Full name.
3: So that's included, that's out of the 468?
0: Yeah.
3: Out of the 468, 91 of them has his full name.
0: Yeah.
3: My goodness. Nah, man. I ain't like that.
0: Maybe they see when the baby come out, say, all right, you look like Haaland.
3: No, it look like they just, they're real like him in Peru.
0: Yes. All right. Interesting, indeed. Very interesting. But yeah, that was your final call forecast, my friends. Once more, it was brought to you by Public Service Credit Union, Island Finance, and Forest Park Punch and Rum. Thanks to everyone who sent in their predictions. And we'll see who was right after match day today. Tomorrow, you'll see who moves forward. Is it France? Is it Spain? We go see. As in Trini parlance, we go see. All right. We take a quick pause. I'm going to come back. We have a special interview we're going to jump into for the Castrol Grid Canner 2026. All right. So keep it tuned for that and so much more. Chris Kennedy, Selector Miles, all the way till 9 on the Grand Slam Morning Show. Keep it locked.

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0: into a very important interview right about now. Today we're talking about motorsports as we count down to Castrol Grid Canada 2026 round 3, the final round before the 2026 World Cup final weekend. And this action-packed event promises thrilling head-to-head racing, plenty of tire smoke, exotic cars, great vibes, and fun for the entire family, all right? And joining us in studio, we have with us this morning, Naren and Daniel, and also Debbie. Debbie's in the mix. Debbie, so you ain't talking this morning.
1: Morning. Thanks for having us.
0: Not a problem, all right? So, first and foremost, I wanna start off with, telling us why this is an event not to miss.
2: All right. Well, of course, it is motorsport action at Wallerfield. So if you're a motorsport fan, you definitely want to be there. I know everybody is following the World Cup. And of course, we don't really want to contend with the World Cup final. So we ended up actually moving the date one day back because we want to enjoy watching it too.
0: Correct.
1: And next part of it too as well, you get to see all types of cars in the racing. You know, you're getting stock cars, modified cars, so you're gonna see a good variation of racing.
0: All right, so what would you say, in your opinion, what is the entire event about? You know, give us a insight for persons who are listening that hearing it for the first time and saying, well, what is this Castrol Grid kind of thing, what going on?
2: All right, well, basically you're looking at a head-to-head racing format.
0: All right,
2: so at the end of the day, it is a race. Two guys have a start. They start off like a drag racing style start, and then they go around the course, which has a component of a long lap and then a short lap. So you have a mix of corners, and of course the long lap will have a longer straight.
0: Right.
2: And we also have the famous, well, the now famous Castrol Barrels, that you know, our title sponsor dressed up for us,
0: right.
2: Which the guys have taken a liking to drifting around. So it's a mix of drag, circuit, and drift. In terms of the skill set that you need to possess, as well as the setup you want to put into your car, to favor any one of those. So of course, with the front wheel drive cars, you know, they will look to perfect the drag racing start, perfect the gear shifting, balancing the throttle through the corner, not overcooking the tires and lighting it up and not really quite making the corner, etc. You know, rear wheel will like to throw the back out a little bit sometimes. And then, you know, the four-wheel drive guys like to go for all-out grip. But we do have one competitor who likes to drive his four-wheel drive as if it is a drift car.
0: And I like how you also said it's a skill set, because, I mean, just because you feel like it, you know, drift around a corner and thing and you know, balance a clutch, don't mean you could come and do what these fellas gonna be doing, you know.
2: Yeah. So we also have a crossover point, and so each competitor at the end of the day, if it is you start on the long lap side, you're going to do your long lap, you meet your crossover, and then you do the short lap, and then vice versa, the opposite for the other competitor, he will start on the short lap, he or she will start on the short lap, make the crossover, and then they will do the long lap. So they actually finish on the opposite lane.
0: Okay.
2: But it is still that the race comes close when it comes to the finish line. So we'll see if anybody made any mistakes or if they, you know, whatever. It the cars are usually classed very closely because we would check the power to weight ratio, and they would kind of put them together so that the racing could be close.
0: I know, of course, we know about all these events that happen at Wallerfield Raceway. You know, what makes Castrol Grid kind of different from any other motorsport event?
2: I would say it is the blend of skills. You know, the other disciplines focus on one style of driving. So drag racing is a standing quarter mile. Sometimes they will run an 8 mile, but essentially it is straight line driving. So it really is perfecting the launch and the gear shifting. Circuit racing tends to be a multi-lap, you know, which is much harder on the car. You need a completely different setup for that. And, you know, sprint races would be maybe a 5 to 15 laps, and then you have endurance that will run, they'll run 90 minutes at a time sometimes, 60 minutes, etc. But this Grid Canada event is really designed for somebody with something closer to a regular road car,
0: right,
2: or a tuned or modified car. And it really is just like a head-to-head sprint, because it's really, you know, essentially two laps, the long lap and the short lap. So it has the pace of drag racing in terms of when you're a spectator and you're looking at it, it's kind of race after race after race. But it's not just one simple trek down the quarter mile in a straight line. You know, yeah, it is much more strategy to it. And I think Daniel could share some insights into some of the things you would look at as a driver when you're going head to head.
1: Yep. What I would say is that I had some family and friends over there for the last event, and they were most interested in watching the slower cars race.
2: Mm-hmm.
1: Which was strange to me because
0: Because
1: the cars are so closely classed,
0: right?
1: You can't tell who's gonna win. People win by a bumper, by a fender, you know. So it really is good racing.
0: Very competitive too.
1: Very competitive.
0: Nice. All right. So tell us about some of the exciting activities that spectators can look forward to, you know, besides racing on the day.
2: We have like a merch tent where you can get your Gridkana t-shirts, and we also have little model cars and so on sale, and other bits of memorabilia and merch. You can also look forward to our food and drinks and so on sale. We usually have, you know, somebody with some fried chicken, somebody with some hot dogs,
0: all right.
2: Little popcorn. Sometimes we have a gourmet, sometimes we have the coffee girl.
0: Nice.
1: And you can meet the drivers.
0: The
1: lane is open, you meet the drivers, you talk to them, you get the specs on their cars, ask them what's going on, you know?
0: So if I come there and I want to learn to drift, that possible?
2: Not on this particular day.
0: Okay.
2: But there are dedicated drift training sessions.
0: Okay.
2: Different organizations that teach drifting.
0: Okay.
2: Gridkana wouldn't really be a place to come as a learning event.
0: Right.
2: But if you have a handle on how to drive your own car and you've participated in some of the other forms of entry-level motorsport, I would say that this is a kind of intermediate driver. It favors the intermediate driver.
0: Right. Okay.
2: You know, so if you did a bit of drag, maybe a bit of autocross and probably some time attack, you would do well in this. Of course, drift would be a skill too with this.
1: Yeah, it's a good mix of everything. You know, you come with your street car with some nice Davanti tires and you're good to go there.
0: Nice.
2: Yeah, now sometimes if we finish early enough, there's even room for a little ride along with the drivers where we will do some exhibition runs.
0: Okay,
2: right?
0: Okay,
2: and that's
0: okay.
2: Provided that the driver is comfortable. You know, sometimes we put a little extra weight on the car and they say, nah, I want to run no more.
0: Yeah.
2: But in most cases, we have a few extra ride-alongs and we would go for maybe at least five or six.
0: Oh, well, no, telling me to come to this event for sure. Because I want to experience that. So for persons listening, you know, who should be, you know, attending this event? You know, is this something that the entire family could enjoy?
1: Yes,
2: completely. Yeah. You will have your stands where you can sit. You have, you know, bathroom facilities available. Well, the portables and so on.
0: Right.
2: You have six classes of racing to enjoy, and then, you know, we have a number of sponsors as well on the track, and sometimes they have little activities going on in the sponsor booths too. You know, so just to call out a couple of the names, we have IRP. Mutlu, of course, our title sponsor is Castrol, and we have a little tire war going on between Nankang and Racetrack, Toyo and Davanti. And Davanti actually sponsors Daniel.
0: Yes. Okay.
2: And, you know, a number of the competitors had liked the Nankang CRS, but I'm noticing more and more drivers going over to the Davanti tire.
0: Mm.
2: And that tire has proven to be very, very potent.
1: Yes.
2: In Gridkana competition.
0: Okay.
2: And it also lasts pretty long.
1: Yep.
0: Yeah.
2: So Daniel, you changed.
0: Because I was
2: going
0: to ask Daniel to tell me, you know, why.
1: I had mine on the car for over a year and 6 months, and it still has life in it.
0: Wow.
2: This is with recent mileage.
1: Wow.
2: This is racing and daily driving.
0: Yeah. And often, how often do you, you know, race?
1: I participated in 12 events over the last year and a half and drive every day.
0: Wow.
2: Mm-hmm.
1: And so, with 12 events, I would say that's about 120 runs on each track because I checked that up.
2: Yeah.
1: And daily drive.
0: Right. Yeah. Interesting.
2: So, yeah. So, I mean, depending on how you drive, I mean, I know the other tires are comparable, but the Devante is proven to be a good combo of longevity and grip. We also have a couple other sponsors. We have UST, Max ECU, ANP, Signature Details, Garage Fresh, and of course, Zorce and Trinituna, where you could get all of your car information. If you need to check the schedules and so on, they usually post it on Trinituna with all the motorsport events. And now we even have where you could buy tickets on Island Events, islandetickets.com.
0: Right, nice.
2: Right, so you could go to islandetickets.com and search for Grid Ghana, and you will see the events coming up there as well. So you could book your tickets in advance. Right, on our start line, apart from Castrol, you know, we have Mutlu Battery. Mm-hmm. They provide our little battery to power our starting lights.
0: Okay.
1: Christmas tree. Yeah. Our racer's Christmas tree.
2: Correct.
0: Okay, okay. Well, I've never been to a Grid Ghana, so I'm gonna make it, you know, for sure to this one. Miles actually told me he's going to be there, so he extended the invitation to come down and check it out. So I'm definitely going to come. Well, you know, this weekend and see what's going on down there.
1: Well, look out for me. I'll give you a run in my very, very stock Lancer.
2: that car is only stock by nickname. The nickname for the car is stock Lancer. That stock is Lancer, what, a yeah. 7-year project in the weekend?
1: Boy, about 12 years.
2: 12 years in the weekend.
1: it has been spread along a long time.
2: But this is the other nice thing about Grid Ghana. You have a good mix of cars. You have everything from wing road wagons to Nissan Notes, which have been given the Suzuki Nissan. Swifts
0: wow. okay.
2: a lot yeah. of trouble. Yeah. The Swifts and the Swift Sports normally take the podiums when it comes to the smaller cars, but the Notes have been giving them a lot of trouble.
1: And those are the hybrid Notes, huh?
2: That's right.
1: Hybrid
2: and then
1: features on the track.
2: Yeah. Okay. But in a Note, a Note kind of aviation, but that talk coming on one time. So at one point it was Teeters versus Aquas versus Swifts. So it was the wet men versus the Aquaman versus the Swift men.
0: Wow. Interesting.
2: And then it turned into now it's everybody taking notes.
0: Well, gentlemen, I wanna thank you all, of course, for, you know, sharing that information with us today. And definitely I'm gonna see you all this weekend. Yeah, no. Anything else you would like to say before, you know, we close things up?
2: No, we'll just come down, have some fun. Of course, you know, we often have a lot of exotic cars making an appearance too. So you may see the couple of Porsches or the occasional McLaren or Ferrari passing through.
0: Very more often
2: coming for the line, but we have had a few of them in competition before, so don't be surprised if that actually happens as well.
0: Nice.
2: You know?
0: Alright, well said. My friends, yep.
1: We have spare helmets as well, so you could bring your car and race as well.
0: For real?
1: Yeah.
2: Well, there's a practice session at the start.
1: Yeah.
2: So if it is you practice and you like it and you figure out the course.
0: Nah, I'm going to do something. I come in for sure now. Yeah. I'm happy that you tell me that. Real happy that you tell me
2: you
0: that.
2: You can, in fact, enter on the days.
0: All right.
1: You don't need any fancy vehicle to race.
0: All right. Okay. Just
2: once you get past technical sound. Inspection,
1: yeah.
2: Your seatbelts, working brakes, working handbrakes, working no plane steering, battery clamp, and a few other things that they like to check.
0: You see the thing with my, I have the electric brake now. Boy, that even
1: that's fine.
2: That's okay. Working? That's okay.
0: All right, say no more. Yeah. I'll be there.
1: Lovely.
0: Remember, my friends, it's on Castrol Grid Ghana 2026. 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We're going to have a great day. A great day.
2: Yeah, man.
0: Of high octane action. I don't miss it. Guys, thank you so much for passing through. Devi. All the best, bro.
2: Debbie in the corner there. Debbie doing all kind of sign language in the corner.
0: I will see him this Saturday. Hey, we're going to take a quick pause. I'm going to come back, my friends. We got sponsor time for JMMB, all right? So keep it tuned for that and so much more.
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0: Getting ready to make our exit. Chris Kennedy, Selector Miles. But before we make our exit, we can take a few calls. 624-1005 or 623-5001. And let me just read some of the messages I got here on the WhatsApp. I know, of course, the final hour was a lot.
1: A lot of segments.
0: Yeah, you know, that's a good thing. So that's a great thing. All right. So I'm seeing here. Vice is saying he could remember when his first child mother wouldn't answer her phone. I would go and park up in front of her house until she pulled up to see who dropping her home. And it's drama for not answering her phone. Wow. Okay, Vice.
1: Yeah, so, Vice seemed like...
0: that would tell him, he liked that kind of energy. Yeah. He liked that vibes.
1: Or he attracts it.
0: He liked the rush.
1: Even if he doesn't like it, he attracts it. Clearly.
2: Clearly.
0: Hello, good morning.
2: No, yeah, wait a minute.
0: You like the rush. You like the rush.
2: As when I was young, wait. That time, mother, I know they like to get rough treatment, you know. Until it gets too rough, then you're vexing me. Like, why do you play them kind of games? When girl ask me to choke and slap and thing, I don't...
0: All right. Vice,
2: okay. Yeah, I'm telling you. But see, I was saying,
0: yeah.
2: Yesterday on OT, and I think was, the YC worker time show, they were talking about lying, like, just lying, and I go on and say, bye. Them radio men, that's real life by everybody on radio. And I listening to Chris telling them for sure in the great canal tomorrow. I'm going to be there.
0: And I'll take a picture and I'll take a video. Right?
1: I'll post it up. Miles is going to be there
0: and I will be there.
1: I'm going to be there.
2: Let me see because, boy, I just can't trust radio people when they talk, boy.
0: I will be there. I will go. I am a man of my word. Most times I'm a man of my word. Most times.
1: Loving the advice. I want to say blessed is strong to Roper's eldest daughter, yeah, Lexine. She's 29 today.
0: Ah, nice.
1: Coming from mommy, sisters, brother, and of course, Daddy Roper, aka the Black Moses. So happy 29th birthday, Lexine.
0: Happy 29th, Lexine. What we doing? Noisy vibes.
1: Daniel, don't come with us again. Eh? Right, true.
0: No, I mean, Lexine is around my age, and
1: you
0: know,
1: put a price tag. You put a
0: what
1: price tag.
0: What we doing, Lexine?
1: You put a price tag. Oh, it's like that. You looking for love to level you with an elbow?
0: Hello, good morning.
3: Good morning. What time are they going to Great Canal tomorrow?
1: It's Saturday.
0: Saturday's a Great Canal.
3: Oh, sorry. Yeah, Saturday. What time are they going?
1: I'll be there. Why you need to know exactly what time?
3: This is Lishine's boy. What time are they going?
1: This who?
3: I'm going to tomorrow.
1: This who?
3: Lishine's.
1: Actually, if you're referring to Blaze.
3: Yeah, this is Blaze. He's going to be there as well
1: because we're both Castrol ambassadors.
3: So what
1: I'm saying is you cannot be him because he already knows what time we'll be there. That's what I'm saying to you. So come now.
3: Forget the time, man.
1: Message in the Castrol group.
0: Yeah. Figure it out. Hello, good morning.
1: I like that, Chris. Figure it out. Give me a chat.
0: Hello, good morning.
4: Chris, morning. In front of everybody on the radio, boy.
1: Yes, sir.
4: That is your vibes, boy.
1: Yes, sir, lover.
4: Yeah, boy.
1: I swear.
0: Yeah, you're wrong.
1: I swear it's money you're talking about, you know.
4: I hear wrong. Hear this. Watch yourself after today, eh?
0: Wow. We're done.
4: We're done. That is it. When them get on them, or they could rush in, beat them up, and all your
0: way. Hey, no.
4: Lover, no.
0: Hey, yeah.
1: It was. Now, boy, Chris, boy, you move real brutal, eh, boy? You move brutal.
0: Tomorrow's drama, too, you know.
1: Well, I guess you're warming it up.
0: Yeah, for real. So, I'm seeing you anyway. What's up? Good morning. I had an ex, a soldier, broke up with her 2 months before his wedding. What? All right, I didn't even know he had a fiance. My cousin had Terrell talk me out of planning to go with friends to slash his tires, but karma is, you know what, I know for sure that marriage it makes sense because he doing the same thing, so I don't waste my energy on that. I guess unhealed people just be doing the most.
1: Don't mean the marriage didn't make sense, it means that he never changed,
0: but he brutal, boy. You have a whole fiance.
1: Yes, I'm an order that.
0: Nah, boy, trailer. That brutal, boy. All that.
1: And then I'm married.
0: Morning.
5: Morning. Apologize to Lava now.
0: No.
1: Morning, Mr. Rima.
5: Good morning, sorry. Morning, my see.
0: No.
5: I saw what about. You're not apologizing to Lava?
0: No.
5: No.
0: No.
5: We can deal with you. We can deal with you.
0: You can deal with me.
5: You understand? We can put you in the position that Lava always wanted to you. We can deal with you. Don't be tough. Right? We can put you in that road.
0: Hey.
5: Right?
0: No, you now, can't. You wouldn't, you know.
5: Hear this now. I remember I had an ex at one point in time that used to stalk me now. Mm. I was in a relationship with somebody else, and he was the ex. This man used to be calling on my phone, right? And then at another time, he showed up by my grandmother's house. Right?
0: Mm-hmm.
5: So what ended up happening is, and I'm switching SIM cards with my ex at the time. Well, he was my current ex at the time.
0: Mm.
5: Well, he was my current boyfriend at the time. Right? And he used to call out, you know, you real cuss up that boy. Who is you? Real back and all, I'm thinking of. I can find you, I can kill you, real threatening, I'm thinking of. Way. Those were the days, boy.
0: Those were the days? Wow.
5: Yeah,
0: and how you got out? How you got out that situation?
5: No, well, I changed numbers. I move out.
0: Okay.
5: You know, yeah.
0: But
5: I see him up to today.
0: And what is the interaction?
5: Nah, the feelings not like before.
0: Nobody interaction. Or they say hi, bye.
5: Yeah, they say hi.

0: facts.
1: Right, the first thing was facts.
0: That one is facts.
1: Yeah, the what he was spreading in his? Nah, no. No. I ain't taking it.
0: I'm coming in Canada weekend, though.
1: Well, all right. That's not a problem.
0: I'll be there with my son. He real love them.
2: Thanks for telling me. So, no to duck here.
0: No go to what? I'm going to love her.
2: No. Yes. No to duck.
0: The sample here, Chris. I'm bringing love. Organize for weekend.
2: No. Let's come and mash up. Maybe people get great Canada. Don't do that, no.
0: But I'll be coming to the cell. See you. We got to deal with you. A bit up. I'll go.
2: Gosh, sorry there, Mr. Rima. My apologies.

0: All right. Anyway, we're getting ready to make our exit. Up next, Janine and the DJ Hero, they're going to take over and take you all the way till noon. You're all going on a good. You're looking like you're tired, boy. You had a long night.
1: Hero not hearing you, firstly. I don't think he's hearing. I think he now zoning in to realize that we're speaking to him. I see he responded to me, so...
0: City of the year, you had a long night. You had a long night indeed.
1: Here what I'm giving you a piece of advice. Leave Hero when he comes in now. Don't ask him anything. Because Hero don't look like he wants anybody to speak to him.
0: No, he was my brother and I can talk to
1: him. I know this. And I'm not saying that he will not answer, but when he steps
0: Hero,
1: in here,
0: Hero,
1: it looks like he does not really want any conversation or long talk. So let's just sign out.
0: Hero can't do me that.
1: Say Janine and Hero up next and have a blessed.
0: Hey, tomorrow, Drama Wednesday. Go with all the drama tomorrow.
1: Chris already started.
0: Yeah.
1: Miss Arima is still creating stories.
0: There we go. Anyway, nation, be safe out there. Enjoy the rest of your Tuesday. We out till tomorrow.
1: Mm-hmm.
0: Please, God.
1: Yep.

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0: is how we kick it off right here, 9:30 on the dot on Slam 100.5 FM, progressive and unstoppable, my friends. And that's the kind of energy I'm feeling this morning. I feel unstoppable. I feel that good energy. It's the girl Janine alongside the DJ Hero this morning. How are you, Hero?
1: I'm fine, I'm fine. Morning to you, Nation. Morning to your city, Willman. Thanks for joining us this morning.
0: Oh, yes, my friends. I'm in some good, good energy, some good, good spirits. Of course, today is a football history. We're talking about France versus Spain. I'm very excited about that. Eh? Are you? Are you? We back in. Tell me. Send me a WhatsApp, 707-7526. For me, I know it's all about Spain. I know we have plenty of French supporters in Trinidad and Tobago. Cool. But no, I'm over here with Spain. Hero, what say you?
1: I'm back in France.
0: Oh, fantastic. All right.
1: Real champion.
0: Oh, okay, okay. Thanks for putting it out there. I'm not intimidated. I'm not intimidated at all. I'm back in my Spain. We'll see what happens at 3 p.m. A lovely match. I know for a lot of the male demographic, yesterday and Sunday was torture. There was no football. And it ends in a few days. It ends on Sunday. But World Cup was beautiful. Did y'all like the 48 teams versus the 32? Although it was a lot more football. Hero, as the only guy in the studio, you preferred this longer version of World Cup? Or?
1: Yes, I do actually do. A lot of smaller teams, quote-unquote smaller teams, got the chance to actually showcase themselves. And they did show up. Mm-hmm. So I do believe that FIFA has implemented this as an experiment. So I think that's all going into 2030, I believe. Yeah.
0: Yeah.
1: 2030. Yeah. 2030. I believe that's what they should keep the same system as they did for this year.
0: Hopefully they do. But how y'all felt about things like the hydration break? I felt like the hydration break. Now, I understand there's a lot of heat, but I do understand it's also TV and a lot of money, and you could plug some extra sponsors in that little 2 minutes of hydration, right? So for me, I watched it like maybe they're making some extra money.
1: I believe that it's like, I try to believe that how they try to make it a lot more like the basketball game, because you know that it have four quarters.
0: Mm-hmm.
1: So even if it is that how you have a break in it, it's somewhere, it come like they have four quarters in the entire game.
0: But what about the flow of the game? Do you think it kind of put a damper on it?
1: Of course it does. It changes the momentum
0: completely.
1: Both for the good and also the bad, but the momentum
0: completely.
1: Both for the good and also the bad, but it's great football being played right now by the world. I must say, FIFA, shout out to yourself. Big up yourself all the time. We can't wait until 2030, man.
0: Yeah. I don't know how you felt about the, what do you call it? The VAR.
2: Yeah.
0: Yes. I loved Rhodey. Shout out to my boy Rhodey. I've shared it and reshared it and reshared it, but I love Rhodey's new skit on that. Shout out to Buck. As Baka represented Trinidad and Tobago as a VR.
1: I don't know if you saw the bandwagoners skit.
0: No, I did not.
1: Shout out
0: you
1: to Priceless.
0: Send it to me.
1: Shout out to Priceless on that one. Priceless, you're a fool, boy. I give you that stripe now.
0: I like that we have our memes going. Anyway, friends, it's Tuesday. Now, you know we do road rules on a Tuesday. Boy, I hole in this road rule since yesterday morning, because the drive I get, boy. Jeez, and ages. I was shaking when I come to work and I didn't believe what this woman do. But anyway, we will jump into the road rules 10:30 around there, right? We have a segment, Front Row, still happening Friday?
1: Yeah, Friday. That would be the final, will be on Sunday. They're supposed to be doing it on Sunday. If the game is on.
0: Okay, so we'll double check that before we jump into that segment. That's a great point, because there's no match on Friday. Yeah? The matches are today, tomorrow.
1: Yes, the matches are today and tomorrow. Hope they're listening.
0: Yeah, yeah, they're listening, man. Guys, so much more to talk about. I mean, I had a lovely discussion. Shout out to my good friend. Overtime, I had a lovely discussion with him about the Shensia thing. I think somebody recorded me yesterday and sent it to them. I guess my varied opinion, my different opinion, left a bitter taste in many, many mouths. But I'm entitled to my own opinion, and I just strongly feel like she didn't mean to discuss. Even she, I think she even had a post. She even

0: posted, responded in a Twitter or something post saying that she don't want no beef for Trinidad and Tobago. And it's, I thought it was so absurd of us. Now, the thing is, we ran with what the media put out there. Because when I heard it, I told you, I listened like 3-4 times and I was like, but this girl not dissing Trinidad. It's a normal comparison. You don't like the Jamaican word? Cool. We could have used a Trini word if it were a Trini song, right? But I didn't have a problem with it. I was an offended hero. Is Hero's the reason that I spoke about it? You know, because Hero Ball backlash on the song. I said, what backlash? What, Trinidadians, Tobagonians, we not aware of what's happening? Guys, this is the time for Calypso to shine. Now, let me point out something to you. Trinidad and Tobago, all the fight you want to fight and you say Shensia this and Shensia trying to diss Calypso. Why is there no Calypso Museum of Trinidad and Tobago? Why do we not honor our living Calypsonians? Why isn't Calypso, you know, part of the Grammys? If Calypso, and it is a foundation part of the music, of course, we've had soca come out of his zest, come out of the soca. We've had Bob Marley say that reggae music has come out from Calypso. So how come Calypso ain't reach where it should be? On the Grammys, Emmys. Why isn't it there? Why are we not focused on getting it there? Shensia ain't trying to bond down nobody. Instead, we need to change our focus, Trinidad and Tobago, and our Calypsonians. We need to celebrate our Calypsonians. We need to encourage our Calypsonians. We need to do more videos for our Calypsonians. Our the young people do a little social media for the Calypsonians so they're easy to find and access. What about people that want to book a little Calypsonian outside? If you understand what I mean? Are they accessible like that? That's what we need to focus on. Not anything else. We need to focus on building the industry, my friends. And think of the young persons that follow her that would probably log on to see what Calypso is now. Mm. You understand? She has, let me tell you her following on social media. This is just Instagram. Shen's following on IG is 9.5 million persons. I do not think any of our soca artists have that type of following combined, right? And you all also know that Shensia is a brand ambassador for 2 of our major products in Trinidad and Tobago, right? Brand ambassador for Carib and brand ambassador for Sunshine Snacks. Straight out of Trinidad and Tobago, guys. I do not think this person meant any disrespect in this song at all. And we need to redirect our thinking and reinvest the energy into building up Calypso as the industry and fraternity instead of other nations like Lincoln Center honoring Calypso Rose, right? We need to honor what we have, yeah? So, because you brought up a point where she went double platinum, something, yeah, out there in France.
1: Yeah.
0: Right, again, what's happening in Trinidad? Why are we not honoring our own? But yet, when somebody big you up in a way that you might like, but you still get big up. Yeah, out there, 9.5 million people now studying. Where's Calypso if you didn't know? Now you know. Big up to Adonai. I love Adonai. Anyway, friends, you get anything on the rose with him?
2: I get...
0: Kadeem. Kadeem. You're selling my dreams, boy. I speak to Kadeem yesterday. Kadeem send me all the songs he have on the rose with him. I say, Kadeem, send the thing to the network, no man. So we could have thing now, Kadeem. Kadeem set me up, boy. Rody? Boy. That's all right. That's okay. We have something from a girl, J Angel. She wanted us to highlight a little this morning. Now, that is off of the Hill and Gully rhythm. So anytime you're ready with either of those... Oh, you get the chance here and get censored yet? No. Sean 3.0. Just have to call out all your name on the radio, boy. Sean 3.0, you couldn't organize the shenanigans for the country, boy. So I could play, boy. Please, boy. I got a message from London. Let's get that message going. AJ, we in London have been arguing the point with the Mobo Awards. Not even soca is recognized. That's what I'm saying. The focus is on the wrong thing, Trinidad and Tobago. Let's try to focus. Let's try to petition. Let's try to get things going for Calypso to be recognized. Why do you think she highlighted it? For people to log on to it. Now it's time for the persons that have what Calypso Monarch 2025, 2024... going back since however long to shine up. Chucky and Chucky's part of this thing. Calypso. Right? Extempo, my extempo people as well. It's time for all it to shine as far as I'm concerned. Why you don't have no new version of Calypso video and thing, hero? Why you already cut? I just asking, you know. We don't raise up your hand. I am a DJ. I am a DJ. What are you doing? I am a DJ.
1: Nah, but again, I've been my uncle. He's one of those matriarchs of that genre. But he also talks about it whereby, hey. So, Calypso artist, they just want to do this thing like it's a hustle and thing sometimes, and they really don't know. This is what I'm telling you. And when time comes, there is no respect for the producer because they will consider them like, yeah, I go pay you when I win the competition, because everybody thinks I thought they could win the competition. They don't really understand the role of business 101 and music business. And to me, that is one of the major downfalls of our genres not reaching where they're supposed to be reached. Because everything is either favoritism or is a blight or is a friend thing 90% of the time. To me, and it has been, I watch at it from the perspective of my uncle and my friends who are producers in this industry. And a lot of times the business doesn't be right.
0: Valid. I support it. Yeah, I want to talk to a Calypsonian. I mean, need to talk to some. But let me ask you a question. When is Calypso month? Well, you know, when is Calypso month? That's what I'm telling you. The thing not highlighted. So let me focus on positive things coming out of this situation. Because I don't think the artists meant to diss our country in any way, form or fashion. And shame on the media houses that did try to say, hey, that is what she was doing. Nah, man. Reach out to her first. You understand? You jump into conclusions just so. I definitely don't think that was it. Rather, I think it was them trying to highlight.
1: Calypso month
0: is in October. All right. So October, I expect to see plenty things in October. And October is just a few months away. So I hope they're looking to start promoting a big Calypso fiesta, a big something where all the Calypsonians are featured every week, like how it was for Flavor Village. I hope that they respect the Calypsonians, and every Wednesday I could go, every Tuesday I could go and see, you know, them perform, and they could be in Spark Savannah and stuff. So I hope that is done for Calypso month. Right? Big up all yourself wherever you stand, because we love Calypso out here.
1: All right.
0: Yeah, okay. So it is 9:44. I have 10 minutes. Front row. Well, we have to sort out that. So here, what? I want to run off some of the commercials. We'll come back with some music, and I'll let you all know if you're going to jump into that situation there. I'm not looking too good there. All right, friends.
1: You want to play one in the meantime?
0: Yeah, I could run some. I'm going to run some ads. All right, friends. So we'll be back right after this.
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2: Cheetah's good.
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1: She ain't got an AP, she is not mine.
2: You call.
1: He called. She belongs to the street.
3: Skin.
1: Sparler, went petty. Rose goes snake, she a Betty. Transport far and go steady. Dying out of light shady. Cuddle went spit, went caddy. 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

0: One, 5 minutes to 10 a.m. right here on Slam 107.5 FM on a Tuesday morning, my friends. It's the 14th of July. Boy, oh boy, the vacation is flying by quicker. I ain't do nothing yet, you know. Just one wild weekend. Oh, man. Where the concerts? We need one big concert for the summer, boy.
1: Super.
0: But they can't have nothing else when they were promoted. It go do too hot. There's only one big summer concert we have this summer.
2: I know that, but I saw a concert that came across my feeds the other day. Carter.
0: Yeah?
2: No.
0: I know it's not here. I understand
2: what you're saying, but one concert I don't mind flying out and watching. Out in Jamaica, they're going to be doing Cartel and Mavado on stage at the same time. That would be a bad. It would be nice if we could have that too. I wouldn't lie.
0: Yeah, boy. What had happened to the whole Cartel thing? He ain't coming back after that whole scene last year. Like he ain't coming back to perform in Trinidad at all, boy. No, what's going on there?
1: What's going on there?
0: After this thing, what is going on here? I don't get it. I am so upset. Good question, Lovey. I hear some rumors about no Independence Day parade. Only don't get me started. Last year they hit me a shot. What are they going to tell me this year? SOE?
1: No.
0: They can't match as SOE?
1: No.
0: What was the excuse this year?
1: Our minister got threatened the other day.
0: Oh, so that's why you have no match pass this year again?
1: Yeah.
0: That's what they say?
1: From what we have heard, nothing is in.
0: Who is this boy?
1: They say one of the ministers and them get...
0: So wait, we ain't have no fireworks either. The dogs and them. The cat and them.
1: The zoo. The zoo.
0: Oh, the zoo. Yeah. The lion and them who hearing big truck passing every year. All of a sudden.
1: Yeah.
0: Can't deal with two fireworks.
1: Nah.
0: On one night. I have no parade and no fireworks to look forward to? Is independence? Or we dependent? I don't know. I don't understand this thing. I don't like it.
1: I like that one question. That's a good question.
0: I don't like
1: We independent or we dependent?
0: Somebody say all it don't find the country need a haircut. I think so too. Cut off all them dead ends. It don't find all them split ends, all them dead ends. They dry. We try to bleach it out. It ain't working. Cut off all of that. It's gonna damage your roots, you know. If you don't cut off the ends, it's gonna damage the roots, you know, people. They swear I was a barber.
2: But yeah,
0: let me take
2: one.
0: A call. Yeah, that is true. Let me take a call. I don't know what the topic is. Hello, darling. How are you?
3: Oh my gosh, Janine.
0: Tusty, lusty.
3: Janine, I'm here for you. I agree. So no fireworks, nothing. Don't worry. I will blow up stuff for you.
0: Oh my God.
3: Yeah, stand by, hero. Stand by. 2 buckets of water just in case we have to deal with safety.
0: Wow.
1: I'm fireman partner. Don't worry yourself.
3: I like to say this. The views of Tusty is not the views of hero and Jenny.
0: Thank you, baby.
3: Yes, so we shall burn it down. Burn it down.
0: Yes.
3: We're going to light it up.
0: Yes.
3: And burn it down.
0: That is it.
3: Because better we do that, you know, because the place going to burn anyway. The amount of fish running around here.
0: Wow.
3: They go boom. So might as well. Well, we have it controlled. I don't know, just like Carnival when Barry Parra take off, he goes down.
1: Hey, come now, man. Yo, what's going good?
0: Hero, you have to give me something for that. You can't just give me it was going good. Find a disclaimer inside of the system, please. Find something, hero. You are standing watching the board. Find something, please. We do apologize. I love Tusty. Tusty, call me back.
1: Please.
0: You can't find something yet? Period, DJ, mine not working at all.
1: Brain on
0: 40. No, hero, DJ Brain, come to life. All right, let me see what this thing here is saying. No independence celebrations to look forward to again this year. This is a real thing? No, I hope it's not a real thing. Proposal for hosting ceremony. Mm-hmm. I don't understand. They canceled the parade. Somebody confirm this for me, no? Okay, I'll take it. I'll take it. Find something else, though. Find something here. You could do it. Hello, good morning.
3: Morning time.
0: Oh, my God. Vicey Lices.
3: So, you see how we're doing this morning?
0: I feel much better than I hear your voice.
3: Well, don't do that now. It's trying to get mushy on the inside right now.
0: No, but... I hear you this morning, same way, you know, but I was happy you called me now, because I was just like, you could call other people, you know?
3: I always just called you. I don't understand what's going on.
0: Yeah.
3: Apparently, me and Tusty just always called.
0: That's okay. I'm a say, no, you didn't, it, all right.
3: Go ahead, do it, say, no.
0: I miss you, you know? You put a smile on my face.
3: I want to put a smile on your heart.
0: Dear God. Where you going with this?
3: What do you mean?
0: Where you want to go with this thing?
3: All the way to matrimony, you mean?
0: So,
3: where we going for?
0: True.
3: But what's strange here?
0: Yes.
3: I hear you saying about cut some ends and thing. I know, I feel like we had to cut off the head, yes, because the way the place is.
0: Hey,
3: the very thing going. And you know, last year, I decided I was going to carry my daughter
0: to the
3: Independence Day parade, mm-hmm. which unfortunately didn't happen. And now this year we have concerns.
0: I have plenty concerns.
3: And you know what amazes me, boy? It literally have assassination attempts on heads of state throughout the world and that kind of thing, right?
0: Uh-huh.
3: And I want to believe that threat is probably like a daily thing with these offices.
0: That's what I'm saying. Because
3: right,
0: plenty of people, you know,
3: I don't know.
0: Them.
3: Apparently, we are real military grade weapons and we are the most elite assassins in Trinidad. That because of any threats and whatever, that we need to, you know, have state of emergency. And the thing about it is, the things are being scrapped, or we're not allowed to have. It's things that really display our independence and our identity, you know? And I'm feeling a little disappointed. Like growing up, my father and my working national security, we used to go everything. I talking breakfast with the president, toast to the nation, parade, everything. And I want my daughter to, you know, enjoy that culture as well.
0: Yeah.
3: You know, and it's our, when you look at it, Russia in war and them parade every year and they celebrate everything, you know, according to their calendar. And I just feel so, I don't know why, demotivated as a Trinidadian, why.
0: I'm getting I just got an article here, came out 14 hours ago from Guardian here. It says that the headline says government sources Independence Day parade not cancelled. So
3: but we'll see how it goes, because
0: we'll,
3: you know,
0: see how it goes, but
3: say
0: I'm
3: one
0: seeing
3: thing in one
0: this,
3: minute,
0: yes,
3: and then next thing you know is a man threatening junior military is a blade and that's just the state emergency. I think
0: those are poor excuses, very poor excuses.
3: Exactly, because it shows a failure in the administration.
0: Yes.
3: Because if we have threats and if we have intelligence on threats, we should be seeing these threats being neutralized.
0: Exactly.
3: And we're supposed to show that we have a little faith in the protective services, and they're supposed to step up and bring that level of safety.
0: Mm-hmm.
3: But when you're telling me we have an event where all arms of National Guard accumulated in this one area, and even that can't be safe, what kind of message is sending for me and you? That we will place our we homes,
0: exactly,
3: and things.
0: Exactly. Yes.
3: We talking possibly hundreds of military officers and things armed to the teeth.
0: Mm-hmm.
3: And you telling me that's not safe to have? So what we really safe to do, girl? Any of them don't take too long.
0: Mm-hmm.
3: Them know it's love and goodness all the same.
0: All right, baby. Thank you.
3: Yeah, I think so. I just said, hey, you. I feel like a little loomy and gloomy this morning. So the tone of your voice and thing, how you come in, how you shake up that bad bird too.
2: Thanks. So, no.
0: I think he does try to be sexy sometimes and he's going, huh? Good morning.
2: Nah, I could
3: well, good that morning. Sexy thing I wouldn't notice, Janine. I'm sorry.
0: No, he does try to do the deep voice. Good morning, everybody.
2: Nah, this morning. This morning when I came in, I was drinking a cup of tea now, so the vocals as well.
3: So cup of tea, that's how the voice.
0: He didn't mean that either. He didn't incriminate himself. He didn't do that. No.
2: And a cup of tea. The tea, but the cup of the girl.
0: Hero.
3: Anyhow, are you going there? Loving
0: yes, baby. Bye bye. This man, what do you think see on the door, hero?
2: I drink it outside the door. But I drink it.
0: Don't forget. Just stop putting yourself out there. Jesus. Hello.
3: I do apologize to the man, hero. I went to my drama mode. That's okay. Which just happened to be factual because we have video recording of it.
0: Yes.
3: But you see, I don't understand this thing.
0: Tell me.
3: My esteemed colleague who just spoke was quite right.
0: Right.
3: When you hold public office in that capacity and there are disgruntled people who don't like how you are managing or your level of governance, they will air their views. They will even threaten, okay?
0: Mm-hmm.
3: But every time if I had a dollar for every time I hear somebody say they go cough me in my head.
0: Exactly.
3: I might have got $50,000 or $60,000. I think just last week somebody told me that.
0: You see?
3: But because of Noah Gorilla retaliate, it never happened.
0: Exactly.
3: But what I'm saying, if I as a citizen in this country go and report that I getting threats. And I want a firearm to protect myself. I'm not getting it, even though I go through the legal parameters.
0: Mm-hmm.
3: But them 1%ers and ministers could say somebody tell me to go bounce my dog, and it's like, so what's going on here? What's going on? We had to stand up at the end of the day. The officers and them had to stand up. The senior officers had to stand up and say, this nonsense.
0: Right.
3: But anyhow, that is just my humble opinion. Janine?
0: Yes, darling.
3: I'm really going to burn it down. We go have a little bamboo second burning in the Peace Pastor for Independence Day. Yes, right. Are you coming?
0: I'm coming. Wait, where's your burning?
3: Not my Savannah.
0: All right, listen. But let me read what it says in this thing here, no. Okay, let's read. That's why we must stay informed, guys. Thank you so much, Guardian, for making that possible. Remember, the Guardian, still the Guardian of the People, my friends, still only $4. And you could get the information on guardian.co.tt. Now, the article says here, government sources said that the parade has not been cancelled. One source explained that withdrawing a cabinet note is part of the administrative process used to make corrections before resubmitting it. So, i.e., there was a mistake on the paper. You tell them, hey, take that back for them to send us back a new one. It's not cancelled, guys. Right? The source also said cabinet notes cannot simply be amended and must instead be withdrawn and refiled. They stress the Independence Day parade is still on. Right? The timing of the note also supports the explanation. Now, listen to this here. Now, at this part, Ken, I'm confused. During consideration of allocations under sub-item 66 for hosting conferences, seminars, and other functions, Aruka Lopino MP, Mr. Gonzalez, questioned on the increase of funding from $190,000 to $249 million. That could never be. You trying to tell me the Independence Day Parade is going on cost of $2.49 million? I had to be reading this so I didn't go convince something happening. I can't understand this.
2: Yeah, this is the right
0: choice. I thought we had no money. No. The allocation was for the Independence Day celebrations.
2: I was not going to ask that question. What happened to the money for last year's Independence Day celebrations? What was done with it?
0: Hold on, I want to know how we ballooned from 190,000 to 2.49 million. Y'all are hearing me? Y'all are? But we getting for it? I getting money for Independence Day then? No. It's about a goodie bag when all the citizens when you reach down there, we getting a goodie bag or something. It had to be for $2.49 million.
2: They must have given replicas.
0: This is a mad scene.
2: They're giving replicas of what
0: I must be reading this thing wrong. I had to read this thing wrong.
2: Read it again. Double check.
0: I had to read this thing wrong. Although the document is dated June 11, the following day, Sturge told the Standing Finance Committee the government intended to proceed with the Independence Day celebrations during consideration of allocations under sub-item 66 for hosting conferences, seminars, and other functions. The MP questioned an increase in funding from $190,000 to $2.49 million.
4: How is the place so hard?
0: I join in the caller. Play the song, yes?

0: us, amigos. I don't know the chicken butler more by the butter.
1: Hold on.
0: I won't go to this independence party because this thing sounding good. If there's the thing I need a pass to the VIP. No, 2.9 million spending on this thing. I have to be there.
1: Yeah,
0: I
1: wasn't.
0: Need a... look how girly here, no. Let me continue this article too juicy. Guardian, big up your whole self. Who write this article? Big up your whole self, Guardian Media, one time. I can't find who write the article yet because I'm so into it. No money. Taking Angel, I'm going to read this part here now with the cocktails. Cocktails? 2 million?
1: Read it now, man.
0: Ay. A $2.3 million allocation would cover all Independence Day festivities, including the traditional military parade? No. I object. Trinidad, if you all let this happen, something is wrong. I object. We can't go from $190,000 to $2.49 million and it's the same thing. You telling me Marshall and performing? You telling me they ain't flying in Nicki Minaj? Because I'd wear the 2 point... No.
2: 2 point how much?
0: $2.49 million.

0: No. A nation, if they are spending $2.49 million on Independence Day celebrations, we need to have the best of the best for the entire country. I'm sorry, not the VIP booth alone getting cocktails. Them need to talk to the local brands in here. We going to sit back and let this happen? Seriously? Serious? I should have never opened the papers. You see why they doesn't let me read, boy? Oh my God, I am shocked here. Who does allocate these things? No, this nonsense. They haven't even moved to $1 million, you know. They haven't even moved from 190,000 to $1 million. They're moving from 190,000 to $2.49 million TT dollars for the same parade and the same Independence Day 20 minutes fireworks. Done all right? You fine all right? From nothing last year to $2.49 million this year? Afraid to touch the button on the calls. But I'm doing it anyway. Hello, good morning. Hello, good morning. I lost both all your Jesus, know why.
1: Hey.
0: Better we leave it like that. Better we leave it like that. Let's touch it again. Hello, good morning. Welcome.
2: Oh, my God.
0: Tusty, what's going on?
2: The reality is all the 1%ers need to have their cocktails. They need to have their little soirees. Whilst we on the ground getting ants and mosquitoes, by them on top buildings, the Hayate, the Cortons, Barnard, looking at the fireworks and drinking the champagne, eating their coffee off. What is wrong with you, Janine? The person who wrote that article, I am sure it's going to be in problem. You who read in the article, they're going to say, you know, Janine, you should not have put your opinion on me.
0: I didn't. I'll probably get in trouble, but I didn't really put my opinion. I just in shock, you know.
2: But I can't worry because they don't want me to stop listening to the station if they move Janine and Hero. They don't want me to stop listening. Everything will plummet. So, only leave Janine alone. Janine just reading the newspaper.
0: I was just reading the news.
2: All them, if they remove all them cocktails for them 1%ers, watch and you're going to see how that money going on tip.
0: No.
2: But then again, when you leave a system broken, there's always room to steal money.
0: No, that's going to be right.
1: Watch this, sir.
0: Yes, I saw that one.
3: Now, this one?
0: I don't want
3: this to... one ripped at that there?
0: Hold on. Who eats enough food? Good morning, Jay. But last year, they didn't have none. And they said they were saving the country money. Now they have... No, that's not doubling the budget.
3: From
0: that's not doubling the budget.
3: Do the maths.
0: Doubling the budget, whether I tell me, if you tell me

0: $500,000, I could say, all right, that may be doubling on some of the budget. My friends, you hearing what I'm saying? Let me round it off. $200,000 to $2.4 $9 million. I tell you, Marshall has to be performing whole day. They need to bring back people from the... Listen to me. Hello.
1: Renegades performing.
0: Everybody's performing for 2.5. I am hosting something, obviously. I am working.
1: In the green.
0: I don't have a problem. I don't have a problem. Everybody's going to be working. Cool. We're catering food for the whole nation. Sure. Couldn't just be for VIP box alone, eating out $2.49 million. Them walking home with a whole pig. You understand? Them carrying a whole cow when they leave out.
1: Oi, hey, nah.
0: No leg of lamb, no rocketing there. They taking the whole cow.
2: Don't say cow. They don't deal with cow.
0: What do you mean? Look.
3: Them military trucks going to transform and thing for
0: yes,
3: video.
0: Exactly. We're going to have transforming trucks, correct?
3: Well,
0: correct.
3: It had to be that the bring any new jets and thing to fly overhead.
0: Correct.
3: Streaming colors and red, white, and black in the sky and thing.
0: That is it. That's the surprise for the morning.
3: Yeah,
0: that
3: they it can't be the same three helicopters when us come and dance we right through.
0: No. It's new jets from the U.S. and it's going to do the red, white, and black thing like you said.
3: No, well, they might be paying pongs 10 to 1 because, boy.
0: Yes. I feel so.
3: Yeah, but
0: you're correct.
1: But the blood of
3: just
1: Jesus.
3: Like what you're saying,
0: accurate.
3: Right?
0: Mm-hmm.
3: Even if we did quadruple the previous allocation or previous budget, we still have 9 million.
0: Exactly.
3: How we reached to almost 1,500% increase.
0: That's crazy.
3: And just like you're saying, for the same thing, I can accept that. Now the cost of living over time where we purchase the same thing costs more, but not 1,500% more.
0: Wow.
3: And the problem in this place is accountability. They're doing what they want, and we really allowing it.
0: Mm-hmm.
3: Wait for the day that we decide to operate like the French.
0: I don't know.
3: I feel real good for my colleagues also. For my esteemed colleague, big up him.
0: Yeah.
3: You know, mm-hmm. Give respect where respect is due. Just big up yourself.
0: Yeah, man.
3: Yeah.
0: Clay, we getting jobs. I get to work out of this. That's no problem.
3: Everybody on Slam, everything, every hour they're getting at, and it's one of the best places you get here. They might get to.
0: Yeah, we are the official.
3: Had to be.
0: Yeah. I outside. I'll be there hosting. I'll keep you posted on if it will be hosting in the morning, noon, or night, because it will be a whole day celebration. Had to be with that kind of change.
1: How about you, Phil?
0: Yeah, better we listen to our song.
4: Ay, ay, ay. Lenama.
0: Wow.
1: Trinidad and Tobago.

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0: this plan.
1: Oh, what kind of plan?
0: Which is the... Oh, please, my car, soldier, and let me stand firm.
2: Mash it up! Mash it up! Mash it up!
0: See with the dogs that twist against the walls of Babylon shall escape the wrath I come to pour. And I shall burn them and burn them continuously, for they never cease to oppress the poor.

It's called Who Have It So? I love it. That's a beautiful one. Of course, we'll feature that one tomorrow in hashtag Only Local. Remember, we do hashtag Only Local on a Wednesday, and we also do our red flags on a Wednesday. Today, we have road rules, and I've been waiting for the road rules, my friends. I really have. Let's give it the intro it deserves.

0: Ole, how to act a fool this beautiful Tuesday morning. You know, let's jump into the Road Rules. 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All right, so I'm looking out for your calls, my friends. Let me give you the number, 624-1005-623-5001. And if you want to send a WhatsApp message, you could send it to 707-7526. All right, I'm going to highlight one of my rules, and I'm going to highlight somebody that really didn't care about others, right? And I want you to do the same, all right? All my listeners, you are invited to call and give your own road rule based on your personal experience and observations on the road. Now, yesterday morning, ladies and gentlemen, I'm so thankful I made it alive, And my car was good. Now, the driver of PEB2813, I believe you are a female. You drive a Kia, you are horrible. Let me explain why I say horrible. Now, yesterday morning on the way to work, it was raining, right? Remember, yesterday was a rainy morning. Today, it might be hot sun and thing, but it was rainy, so means the roads were wet. Now, around carnival time, they took off the barriers right before you enter into Port of Spain. After you come off the flyover, right to swing up by Duncan Street and George Street, I believe they took off the barriers for one of the streets. So, you know, you had to slow down extra because people going across. Now, I don't know what was going on in her lane, because I go in, it have the lane to turn up, I believe it's Duncan George Street. It have that lane to turn up Duncan Street, and then have the lane to go straight across the promenade. My goodness, this woman, no indicator, no signal, nothing. This woman starts to, she starts to come into my lane, sweetie pies, and the lady nearly hits the front of my car. She is the worst. Now, my heart was palpitating because I wasn't expecting it. I was just driving at, you know, the speed limit, trying to go about my way, my business. And PEB2813, you are the worst driver. I believe you are a female. You are the worst driver in the world. I wish they take away your license. You do not care about anyone but yourself. You're a very selfish driver on the road. And I really wish that you know, the authorities, I wish we could pull them on these people. And show the police what it is be doing, boy. Because it's only when the police are wrong, let us act better. But you are the worst. I think you bought your license and you never learned to drive. Yeah, PEB2813, you buy your license. You never learn to drive. You never go through the booklet yet. Yeah, you just drive with your eyes closed. Cataract taking over. You are not seeing.
1: Wow.
0: Okay? That is what I said. Hold on. We have a new song, the fair for people like this. Awadi siren. Are we looking for you? Yeah, we looking for you. You gotta correct yourself. Yeah? Now call me up now, friends. While Hero finds you. You find it for me? I'm more like the party going on start. I'm looking for the police siren. I want police siren for when they call us, Hero. Look for one. All right, so my one was PEB2813. Horrible driver, really and truly. Check yourself. It was a wet day. Indicator would have been appreciated. It is a dangerous road. You're the worst, right? No apologies either. You're the worst. Hello, good morning. Welcome, my friend.
2: Well, it looks like we're not in road rules anymore, but we're inside road grievances.
0: Lady Nelly cost me the front of my car.
2: Yeah, but I understand. I am upset.
0: No indicator,
2: that's how
0: babe.
2: We vent it on the radio, then we take it out. Hey.
0: What are you doing?
2: Come on now. Hey, the driver, PEC,
0: mm-hmm.
2: 2890. You're driving up a one-way stand, the grand, and then running to me.
0: Oh my God. He's driving up a one-way.
2: You're driving up a one-way. I understand it's a relatively new traffic arrangement, but we have to be... I'm a road rule this morning.
0: Yes.
2: Be vigilant. Pay attention to signage.
0: Yes.
2: And me not thinking that he's going to do something like that. He's almost running to me.
0: Exactly.
2: Yes,
0: being paying attention.
2: Be vigilant. And you know, I was coming with something along the lines of, we need to drive not for ourselves only, but for the other persons. We need to get this idea out of our head. or the thought that we in the right.
0: Exactly.
2: But we had the right that way, because when we in an accident, it's both parties inconvenient.
0: Mm-hmm.
2: So I'm a little early road rule, but road advice this morning. Stop thinking that you have the right away, and be cautious, and just take your time and drive for you on the next drive, all right?
0: I love that. That's a road rule. Drive for you on the next driver. That's a brilliant road rule.
2: And pay attention to the signage, people. The man here, you're running to me. And you know somebody running to me yesterday?
0: No.
2: Yeah, yesterday.
0: Are you okay?
2: Iron Mucker up the road.
0: No, you lie, okay?
2: And a vehicle parked behind me now. I'm parked on the side of the road, right?
0: Uh-huh.
2: And this young lady coming through, and she come through and hit the vehicle behind me and hit it so hard. She put me into me, boy.
0: Oh my gosh, it's female drivers.
2: She can't smash up, but.
0: And the roads are so wet these days, man. I'm sorry to hear that. So, how the car looking? How it good? It's all right?
2: Yeah. It's so serious, man. I might shit nice morning and get the estimate and everything. But, you know, praise to God, it could have been worse, you know?
0: How your neck feeling? You went to the doctor?
2: Yeah, it wasn't so serious, man. You know, my neck needs real things wrong on my head. My neck
0: strong, no, strong, that strong. Is not the point, Vice. The point is you could have got a little whiplash. You have
2: I
0: to
2: know,
0: go.
2: I know, but God is good. I ain't feel no how, but you know. So anyhow, I'm give away
0: no,
2: for
0: but
2: somebody.
0: Yes. Go to the doctor. Promise me go check in the doctor. Because these things is... No, baby, no. These things does affect us days after, so go and check up, okay?
2: All right.
0: Accident is a serious thing. Yeah, accident is a serious thing. I might feel it one time. But you know what? Next year, next month, you might feel something, and then you're wondering what it went on. Better you go and get your checkup, because that sister, that sister had to organize the fees too. She caused all this.
2: Yeah, but you don't know. Love me also, Lisa.
0: Yes, baby. Have a blessed one, huh?
2: Nightness.
0: Speaking of nightness, I see Jada do a nice skit with Certified Samson on the nightness. Did y'all see it? It was so funny. Shout out to Certified. Somebody say like hero, big up the driver with that horn. Well, you big up the driver with the horn. Yeah, we looking for them. I didn't get the license plate out of my boy who was going up the one-way street. But we looking for you on a Tuesday. Yeah. And I want y'all who know, if you know somebody driving the car, tell them. Evacuation. Okay, hero, we getting somewhere. We figuring it out. I like it, hero. PEB2890. That was Vice. That's the person who driving up the one way right now in Sangre Grande. Oh gosh, baby, read the sign now. Hear what? Where's this? I like that. What is that? That is so funny. Let me take a next call. Hello, we inside Road Rules, baby. How are you?
1: Morning, Janine.
0: Deep voice. But should I see the end of the year? I walk with a little present for you and Vice and Tusty. At least a little squall, man, make me laugh. Yes, deep voice. Talk to my baby.
1: What I would like to know.
0: Mm-hmm.
1: Big yellow and black license plate.
0: What is that?
1: The
0: thief that.
1: This is what is that about? What is special people or something?
0: I don't know.
1: All I want to know is what that is about.
0: What is that?
1: I've been seeing that all over.
0: I see him that too. No. Somebody's saying it's for diplomats. So since when diplomat plates yellow and black?
1: Nah, something wrong
0: there. They thief it.
1: Yellow and black.
0: They drive off the people and them lot. With the people and them car, and they put DM on top of it. Jeez.
1: Black and yellow.
0: What?
1: You realize the color of the license plate is yellow, right?
0: Yeah, that's why we playing a song in the background. You know what it is. It's black and yellow. And we don't know why. Okay, so it's a diplomatic license. It's a diplomatic plate.
1: Should I stay far away from these people? Should I get them way to go through traffic? No, what it is about?
0: I dislike the color. I dislike the color a lot. This is a diplomatic plate, they're saying.
1: And if you notice the numbers is like two numbers, one number. The letters are also two letters.
0: Yes, so I see like, it.
1: You know, is that a regular license plate to say, well, all right,
0: they're saying that DM is diplomatic mission.
1: But some of them don't have DM, Janine.
0: But what?
1: Some of them have different letters.
0: I just find, no, I don't like how they're segregating we. I hear long time and I black and white, white and black. Mean like this yellow and black thing. So I'm not for this.
1: So let's talk about this now because...
0: Alright, DM means diplomatic mission. CP means counselor post or counselor officers. And IO, refers to international organization. This is... I don't like it.
1: So, out of the blue, all of them get special license plate.
0: I don't like it.
1: Just so?
0: Unless I could get a yellow one with my current license plate, I don't like it.
1: I don't want to pass
0: I don't.
1: Yellow.
0: I don't like the segregation.
1: I want to pass a yellow. Enjoy your money.
0: Yellow is the code. I don't like the segregation. I am not for that. I am for all one people. And when you start to divide us like that, it makes me brum. Right? I don't like it. What is this nonsense about? Whose idea was this? And why did they not tell the nation what is happening? You understand? Why are we doing things in secret? Oh my gosh. Oh, love this one. Do it again. We like that one. We like that one. I like that one. Me never liked that one before, but I like it now. Hello, good morning.
3: Good morning.
0: Morning, Kuva, Kuva. How we going, darling?
3: Kuva.
0: Kuva, yes, baby.
3: I have to. I know the world sometimes is female car drive, not all that, but I had to call and defend Lady Driver, man. I had to.
0: No, we is good drivers. Me and you.
3: Exactly.
0: It's some of them trash. Some of them is trash, girl. We have to admit that.
3: And it really is disappointing to see because it's like you will be in a lane and then it will pass you, speed up on the vex just to stop right in front of you about 2 seconds after.
0: Girl.
3: And the vex when they see it all through you.
0: Oh gosh, man, they're disgusting, eh? They're wrong and strong. Them woman and them is something else, I ain't lying.
3: What, man, according to, I think it's vice you call and say, the other driver say you and the person next to you.
0: Exactly, but some people selfish.
3: You know what you're doing.
0: Yeah, in this wet, rainy season, being one inconvenience, you know, parts hard to get, everything shipping hard to get.
3: You might as well try and build the parts here before you look to buy it.
0: That's why I'm saying we're waiting on parts here a long time, months now, we're waiting on parts, and last year we're waiting on parts.
3: Since COVID,
0: we waiting on. Since COVID, we waiting on parts. What are they trying to do we out here, boy? What are they trying to do we out here, boy? We just trying to drive point A to point B.
3: Right?
0: Yeah, man.
4: Janine.
0: But Scuva, I love you.
3: We love you too.
0: Right?
3: Oh, yeah.
0: Sister Bernadette.
4: Sister Bernadette, good day.
0: And Sister Bernadette Jr.
3: But look at right, look we right here.
0: That is it.
3: We locked on and locked on.
0: I know my girls down in Kuva could drive or they could handle all itself.
3: Yeah, man.
4: Especially on that M2 ring road.
0: On that M2. that is, you know that by heart.
3: Bigger be Toyota and Nissan crew.
0: That is it. Toyota all the way. Watch me start to jump up for the Toyota. Give me a sound effect for that. Give me a sound effect for my Toyota.
3: Bless up for the baby. Yes, baby.
0: Have a blessed day. Yes, girl. All right, later, baby. That is my Kuva crew. Sister Bernadette.
4: Big up.
0: Love them.
4: Say that again. Say big up
0: who? Big up Sister Bernadette and the Kuva crew.
4: Wrong thing.
0: Okay,
4: I know that.
0: Hero, where are we going?
4: With a sample, with a
0: All right. Let's get some more information on this new license plate that we've seen around Trinidad and Tobago. Have no idea why they didn't send out a SOS to the entire nation to let us know that there will be a new variation of the license plate, which is going to be yellow and black now. And apparently, which is diplomatic mission. No, I don't like how that song is. Diplomatic mission mean like that. DM. What mission you on? What mission you on? The mission is impossible. I don't like it. Right? Mm-mm. So DM, CP, and IO, they all mean something different. Let's see. The numbers are based on the rank of the diplomatic mission. So single numbers are high-ranking officials and double digits are lower-level members. Now, why are we making out the diplomatic members? I could ask a question.
4: Easy to identify.
0: No, but does it mean that they are going to pass through traffic? Are they going to pass through roadblocks? I know I'm just asking because I'm pretty curious as to why they have now decided to change or implement this new yellow and black. And can I get a yellow and black? Don't mind it, I'm matching with my car. My car red. I kind of wear a red and black seat. But hey, let me know. I don't like the yellow and black. I'm not a fan. Can we get different colors?
4: What color you want?
0: Something to match my car. Well, I like how my car looking. Red, white, and black, we good there. I, the national colors, I patriotic, I like that. I really don't want to change it to yellow, but I find it, we could have the option too. Because I find it even built, it looking thicker. It looking of different quality, like it come from America. And mine like it come from right there in bamboo, and I don't like that. I don't like that. I don't like how they have me feeling inadequate. What is this? I just black and white, inadequate, looking like I could get out anyway.
4: Like, I don't think looking like it come from America, man. Look like it come from bamboo.
0: From bamboo. and they're looking like it come from America. And I don't like that. I find everybody should have equal thing.
5: Janine, one of my friends just messaged me there, and he's like, hey, if you want to, my friends, he said that how T-Row, you know that how your friends and then just drive safe. You know that how we just carry and you just come in one piece, you just leave in one piece. That's true. All my friends drive safely. So they are inviting you. There's an open invitation for you to come and go a little event with us very far if you want and see how we drive. We drive very safely. Friends drive very safely. Pick up the man like Veron.
0: That's a different way to ask somebody out on a date, nation.
4: No.
0: We want you to come. We want you to come.
4: It's not a date.
0: We want you to come with us, right, to see how we drive.
4: Not because you send this okay. man under the bus.
0: All right.
4: Under the steamroller.
0: How I send him under the steamroller? He's a DM. He's part of the DM. He's part of the CP or the IO. Chutney soaker, man. Them is not part of the... I want to know, so prior to 2026, all the diplomatic persons was, I don't understand it. How come it changed up and why they didn't tell us something? And what does it mean? Does it mean everybody with that yellow label now, they can pass through roadblocks? That they immune to roadblocks? Are they immune to traffic? I just want to know, because I know when I see the coat of arms on a vehicle, I know that is my prime minister. You understand? That's my president. We clear the way for her. You understand? We make that understood. But this DM thing confusing me. So, let me read what my message here. This is the term for foreign embassies and these persons in any country. A diplomatic mission is a group of official representatives sent by one state organization to reside in another state. Their primary purpose is to manage government-to-government relations, promote trade, foster cultural ties, and assist citizens of sending country living or traveling abroad. All right, cool. I get them. But they was always here, aunt. Sis. And they was always here. So now they get in yellow and black. Okay. Why they didn't tell us? Yo, you could tell me. So I could tell the nation. Why they didn't put it in the newspaper and put a billboard so we would be aware that now, because when I see the first time, I thought somebody steal the car. When I see the first time, I say, look at this bandit. How this bandit driving? Because you know when it have demonstration cars, they put DM.
6: Okay.
0: Right?
6: Read this.
0: You see, that is the thing. In Trinidad, we are custom when we see DM, that is demonstration. That is straight off the port.
6: The port, right.
0: Right? So when I see the DM car rolling around the Savannah, I say, look at this bandit now, boy. Look at this big bandit out rocking, here. Rocking the people and them new cars straight off the port.
6: Running racket right. Like pickleball.
0: Running racket.
6: Running racket like pickleball outside
0: I
6: here.
0: I say, look at this big bandit out here. Uh-huh. But now we have some clarification.
6: All right. Read. So you asked a question.
0: There she was just explaining, Michelle. Thank you, babe. Vehicles bearing DM... CP or IO number plates do not have an automatic pass to blow through any police roadblocks. They are required to pull over like any other vehicle if directed by the TTPS or licensing officers. Yuck, I like that. So if you ever see them DM car looking to swing wrong the roadblock, say, hey, officer, actually don't say that.
6: Hold on.
0: Don't say that because you could get it.
6: What a highlight here.
0: Police cannot search the vehicle. Oh! They can't get searched. Hold on, I want DM. Anyway, police cannot search the vehicle under the Vienna Convention. An official diplomatic vehicle is considered... Oh!
6: Which means?
0: They cannot touch the vehicle. Oh! Look, let me come out of this thing here because... let me forget it. Hey, DM means... Diplomatic mission, CP, Counselor Post, IO, International Organization. People, they are out here. They are among us. Let's treat them with respect. They have diplomatic rights. Popo, you gotta stop them still. You can't search them. Hey, they could stop but can't search. Love it.
6: But they break it down to... diplomatic highest level of immunity.
0: Also, the DMs are the highest level of immunity. The vehicles cannot be searched and diplomatic agents cannot be detained or prosecuted. The CPs, on the other hand, have limited immunity. Counselor officers only enjoy immunity for actions done as part of their official duties, but the official counselor vehicles still generally cannot be searched. The IOs, the international organization, they're covered by specific treaties like the UN agreements. Immunity is typically limited to their functional official capacity. Very nice. Somebody says that they can carry drugs. Let us go to the break. I think I...
6: Wow.
0: They're wow. Diplomatic. How they ain't going to do that.
6: How?
0: They're diplomatic. They're not going to do those things.
6: How it reach there? How it reach there?
0: But that, the whole nation was thinking it. He just said it. The whole nation was thinking it. When we hear they passing through the plug, everybody say, Ed, you inside of the grocery in the pharmacy right now, you in the taxi, when you hear me say they could pass through the thing, we all say, DM could pass through the thing. Look at that. Just when you thought you wanted a priority pass, no honey, we want DMs out here. I go into commercial. I hope I could come back to it tomorrow.
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0: music coming out, my friends. It is called the Happy Life Rhythm. Shout out to First Class, a beautiful rhythm. Now featured on the rhythm, we heard Earth and Isles, we heard Pretty, Zerima, and last on the rhythm there, we heard Lady Lava with Stiff Wine. You like it? How you like that rhythm? You know, it's a real rhythm running this summer. How you like that rhythm? Let me know. Now, I better take a poll at 36 minutes to tell you. Which rhythm all you like better for the summer? Is it the Hill and Gully rhythm? Or is it the Rose rhythm? Can I take a poll? Y'all know the difference? Hero, get them the, get them the what you call it? Kess. Get them the Kess from the Hill and Gully. And then get them the funds from the tempo, no? The tempo from the Rose rhythm. If all of them know. So this is the Hill and Gully rhythm. I'm taking a poll after this, right? Right. I'm taking a little poll after this. The Hill and Gully rhythm.
1: Pull up that.
0: This Kess on it. We only play any Kess. I know it's a real.

0: Right, so that is the Hill and Gully Rhythm. Now, featured on the Hill and Gully Rhythm, we have so many artists. We have Kes, J'Angel jump on the rhythm the other day. We had Siddiqui on the rhythm. We have Lady Lava on the rhythm. No. You pull up Rose Rhythm. You're trying to confuse me. Right, so on the Hill and Gully Rhythm, sorry about that, we have Kes on the rhythm. We had Valiant on the rhythm. Right, we have Saki on the rhythm, Governor on the rhythm, Elephant Man on the rhythm, and it was produced by the Genius from Jamaica. All right, now the Rose Rhythm. Let me go in the Rose Rhythm now. Now, what I get in here, Rose Rhythm was produced by Bing Bang Studios. Do I have that correct? That's what I see here on the internet. Let me go back again and watch. Now I really like killer song in this one. Little Miss Walker, why must you be confirmed? Right, it's Bing Bang. So Bing Bang Studios would be behind this one, the Rose Rhythm. And I love any Rose Rhythm because it's from here and it's taken over. Right? I really love the Rose Rhythm. So there's the temper on the Rose Rhythm. There's funds, right?
1: No, this lava of here. I got the lava for you.
0: No, I want the temper.
1: You want the temper?
0: That's what I asked for. The temper.

0: right, you heard the boat rhythm, Snow Nation. I'm asking you to weigh in. Which one you like more? Is it the roads rhythm or is it the hill and gully rhythm? I see it coming in one time. Hill and gully all the way. True? All right, Tamara. All right, so put in hill and gully. And then the rose rhythm. So the double R or the HG. So far, we have one for the hill and gully. Now, I like in the rose rhythm. I'm from Trinidad. I like in the rose rhythm because it have plenty of steam, zest, and all that niceness in between it. So I like that. We're taking a poll. 6241005, 6235001, or 707-7526. Let's go. Hello, good morning.
1: Taking double R.
0: Ah, double R? I like that. Me too,
1: yeah,
0: boy.
1: The local. Yeah, they're El Papa.
0: Yes. Yeah, look at Miss Rock and Mind Fancy, where you come from. Good. You understand when I hit on a Friday? Hello. All right. Thank you, baby. And also, let me tell you, now we don't have everybody on the rose rhythm, eh? Vex. I still vex with Kadeem in particular because Kadeem tell me he's sending me the thing last night and he sent it to me. Now, on the rose rhythm, all here. Now, you know I love music. So, on the Rose Rhythm, we have Temper with Funds. We have Trinidad Killer with Peace. We have Patrice Roberts with Bunks. We have Young Brother with Touch It. We have Certified Samson with Money Mood. We have Rody with Milk It. We have Saki with Wicked Girl Anthem. We have Lady Lava with Matrix. We have Father Phyllis with Shake It. We have Nelly Katoy with Liquor. I'm a liquor. Oh, God, I love Nelly. Nelly coming in for interview next week. Let you know one time Nelly will be here. All right, let's see via the WhatsApp. I'm seeing Hill and Gully 2, right? Double R. Hey, roses are red. Love it. Hello, from London. Let's see. Rose Rhythm. Nice. Thank you. Another one said double R, Rose Rhythm. Rose Rhythm seems to be ahead. Area code 31. Where are you from, babe? Where's area code 31? Haven't seen a 31. I've seen a 44, and I know 44 is London. But where's a 31 coming from? Shout out to you, babe. You're nice. All right. I think my RR win, you know. The Rose Rhythm ring. So let me finish out the Rose Rhythm now. Yeah.

up. 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Oh my gosh. I didn't know I couldn't dance till I watched this video. Let me be real with you. Big up the dancers from Young Brother video. Big up how he does be celebrating his community. Shout out to the Beatam Gardens, the BG. Big up your whole self, BG. Right? See, let's big up yourself too. But I like how Young Brother take the ladies. I never see shaking like that. She dropped down on the puddle, you know. She dropped down in the whole puddle. So, bash! I said, jeez. Jeez. Let me dance like them now. 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I can do the same thing. Watch me.

0: right, beautiful people. I'm glad I told you like the rose rhythm there. We're working on getting the rest of the rose rhythm for all you by tomorrow. All right, by tomorrow we're looking to have that Kadeem Suave. Ay, dos mio. Kadeem, Kadeem, Kadeem. All you was the time? 24, 26 minutes to the hour. Let me see this thing here. Final call. I have to do a segment, all you. Get ready to call me up. Now we're talking about the final call. Let's focus on the predictions for today. Should we do that, hero? Can I get a World Cup songs? Only I love my little job, you know. You know what? For the people that are offended earlier today with the conversations you might have had. It's okay. It's just discussion. Healthy discussion. I do love my job, right? So, then, you know. Girl China will be back here tomorrow. You know what I mean, hero?
1: Hey.
0: Hero, somebody mess with the music. Somebody touch the music. Wait, somebody touch the music, boy. That's not cool.
1: Come on, man, boy.
0: All right, so hero, you had to sort out that. I will run two ads, right? Here what? I just have two to run real quick. So I will give Ollie a little break in between there. Mm-hmm. Let me run big up Grace Kennedy. Let's do this. Two ads, we come back and we have final call. I want to hear from you. Is it France? Is it Spain? I want to come with the predictions. Who gonna score? Is he Bappes? The Bappy Baps? Bappes. You know me, I just get a nickname. Sorry if I offend you. I'm not trying to blight your team. Maybe. I was Spain to win. Anyway, we'll be right back, right? You're looking for the songs. Coming back right now with final call.
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0: 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Football fans, it is time for you to put your knowledge to the test. Final call forecast is an interactive feature that lets you predict the scores for the biggest football matches and compare the results with fellow football lovers. Think you can call the final score before the referee blows the whistle? Well, join the conversation, enjoy the friendly rivalry, and see how your prediction stacks up on match day. This is all brought to you with the very kind compliments of Public Service Credit Union, Island Finance, and the Forest Park Punchin' Rum. All right, so Nation, it's time for you to call me. 6241-005-6235-001. Hero said he is backing France. Oui, oui? Oui, oui, France? What do you... You should say C, you know? Oui is yes. Wait, you don't know French?
1: I don't French.
0: So did I. I dropped it in form 5, but I still know some French. Is it poisson? Do you want poisson in your croissant? Do you want some poisson in your croissant? No, Hero?
1: No.
0: You're upset right now.
1: What?
0: All right. He say France. Hero, was your prediction for France? How much you think they're going to clean up Spain?
1: It's going to be down to penalties.
0: Down to penalties. I agree with you. You know I am all for saying this is a scripted event. I'm so sorry. Scripted, money-making, entertainment, right? Y'all know it is, right? So I think it is going to go down to extra time or penalty as well. Just because it's action. You know what I mean? It has to go down to the final call. And ironically, that's the name of this program here today. So are we looking for your predictions? Somebody say France. That's 2-5-2 says France. Well, I back in Spain. So wait, now you're not no Espanol over here? Nobody back in Spain with me? No, nobody in Trinidad? No, nobody. Nobody listening want to support Spain with me? No?
1: My partner buffing right here and saying, hey, it's 2-1. No penalties today. We still...
0: So, nobody out here, right? Islam Nation, nobody supporting Spain? All I remember is Spain once owned us, you know what I mean?
1: Hey, hey!
0: So we going here, you know, homage to old mummies.
1: No, homage to...
0: old homage to old mummies, nothing, no? No? Well, France ever do anything for... I mean, only Argentina fans support Spain. That's incorrect. I'm not an Argentina fan. I'm not a Messi fan. Let's call it what it is. It's not Argentina, it's Messi. We're talking about Messi here, right? Let's be real. I'm not a Messi fan. Remember I called him, I call him a hobbit. Don't you remember I call him a hobbit? Yes, I'm not a big fan of the hobbit. But, the man is talented. Somebody says France will beat Argentina, that's why. Okay. So you're saying that France will beat Spain today and then they're looking to beat Argentina on Saturday or something? That's what you're saying? All right. Somebody say I'm not alone. Yeah, I do. Oh, look, somebody says I'm not alone. They are joining me in backing up Spain today. Yay, me. Somebody says Port of Spain. Exactly. Y'all are traitors to your own country. Y'all are traitors to your own country. The whole port of Trinidad is called the port of where? Spain. And who are y'all backing? France. All it don't makes no sense. All it makes no sense. Is this called the port of France? No. It's the port of Spain. Yet y'all are backing France. I can't. Y'all have no loyalty, you know. My heart breaks, boy. My heart breaks. Why are you back in France, Hero? Because of Mbappé's?
1: No.
0: Give me another reason then. I feel like most people only back in France because of Mbappé's.
1: No, they have been in for the last three World Cups. I think they made it to the finals each time.
0: Okay.
1: They won one. I think they came second in one. And then this is their third appearance in the finals, if I'm not mistaken.
0: Still not some. Okay, I got in some supporters here. Spain all the way. Yay, I love you. Thanks for having my back. 370. 796 is great, great port of Spain. Okay.
1: Janine, Kyle say... 370 is Kyle. Kyle say that's how you have your back.
0: Big up, Kyle. Somebody say... No, this one is hilarious. I went to school on French Street and Woodbrook. I was basically French for 5 years. That makes sense. Now, that she making this person making some good sense here. You went to school on French Street, you are allowed, honey, to back up France. Now, I went to school in Port of Spain all my life. Bigger Port of Spain. I went to St. Joseph's Convent right there in Port of Spain, right? I went to St. Gabriel's Private School right there in Port of Spain. So I am backing Spain, right? To France with that. I back in Spain, right? I like how we put it. To France with that. You know, back in the day, they used to say, what France wrong with you? I hesitate to say that, yeah. But yeah, what is France wrong with all you, boy? We back in Spain out here. Yeah? Because we from the port of Spain. I thought all port authority workers was going to jump up on Spain there, no? I real shocked by this behavior all here. Of course, I back in Spain since 2010. That is it. All right, I'm not alone. I'm glad. I could come out for this thing here now. I'm feeling good. Well, I ain't giving no prediction, though. Well, I think Spain winning. Oh gosh, only no embarrassing thing. Me no nobody's playing on the team. That man, the man, he going and score hat trick. Bam, bam, bam. In the face, right? Hat trick time now. Hello, good morning. Hello?
2: Yeah.
0: Yes, hello?
2: Putting your trust in Spain. Yeah. It's like putting your trust in that waste, man.
0: Oh my God, you know I was coming up the elevator today. And I say, but Jay, he come off the phone. I say, but Jay, but what you had really seen in that ex-boy girl, he ain't lie there, no. Ladies, sometimes you gotta sit and think about it. Hello, good morning. Who you backing in the match today? Welcome to Final Call.
2: You said that, no, you know the voice.
0: Yes.
2: Come on, France, all the baby beating Spain like that, like no, like peel.
0: No. Why you doing me that?
2: I mean, come on, you back in
0: Spain.
2: Lamal is good, but you can't fight down the goat. Fight on the goat and Mbappe.
0: Lamal.
2: But I'll be honest, it's going to be an interesting game. But France Olive, can't go against Mbappe, but right, man, it's too talented. Greatest are the greatest ever in history.
0: Okay.
2: So, hero.
1: Yes, ma'am.
2: Okay. Let's see, Nona. France Olive.
1: Le Français.
0: The only thing I like is French fries.
2: Daniel, you like more than French fries.
0: Hey.
2: You fine like fine wine. I don't know. We're telling us, sir.
0: Okay, thank you, darling.
2: Daniel, is it
0: positive? Like I'm not going to ask if you like my dress.
2: Daniel?
0: No, it's not my
2: Daniel.
0: Yes, babe.
2: Nah, see you going up the stairs now, but see that cake was lighting up behind.
0: That's what I was saying. That's why I was asking if you like the dress.
2: Nah, the dress nice. Look good, the body count, any bum, I'm cooking out.
0: That's what I'm saying. I like all this dresses, you know?
2: But anyway, I know they talk, you know?
0: Nah. Try for them dating, boy. I ain't like that.
2: Walk on. Who was the bubble? You give up just so?
0: Yeah, boy, I just give up one time.
2: Don't turn, eh?
0: I will.
2: Straight.
0: I promise I wouldn't turn. I pinky promise, all right?
2: If you ever make that mistake,
0: I will
2: ransack that bitch and you will make back up proper.
1: Hey. Come down from there, brother. Come down.
0: Okay,
1: only.
0: Bye now.
1: You get happy?
0: Sometimes I just wonder what's funny in this nation, you know. I don't know, you know. Somebody say about embassies is a goat. He is a goat. He does eat grass. Don't worry about that. Hello, good morning. I don't just saw Mbappe is the greatest of all time.
2: What is going on here?
0: We're talking about who's going to win the match, the predictions for the game today.
2: France, for me, upstairs, let me ask Signal to block that last goal, are they? I'm full on this day. Hello.
1: I still hear the man, still hear like this.
0: Vice.
2: Yes, ma'am.
0: You didn't see much yesterday.
2: I didn't, but I'm going to pull over now and take the time to take a look at it.
0: Okay.
2: Right, but it's I'm not rambling or nothing, and the only time anything rambling is when you roll up your clothes and treat in the laundry basket.
0: Thank you very much. Let him have no rambling of anything.
2: Of any sort here, not by him for sure.
0: No rumples. Never rumples. Where you up to now? You're on your way to work?
3: Well, I had in Mayor right now. I'm going to do a little delivery because of the exclusive job to the family. I don't know.
0: You're going quite Mayor?
3: I'm going where the money is. Come on, love. Mm. It's all about business.
0: All about the Benjamins?
3: Come, I mean, I don't know Benjamin, but right now it's the TTD.
0: It's all about the TTD?
3: Yeah, that is it.
0: And you're going and buy lobster?
3: Yeah, any mood for lobster?
0: Yep. If you're going Mayor, yeah. I like Mayor lobster.
3: Yeah, but let me tell you something. It's a real good seafood place in Londonville, Chigonos, you know. You get lobster, everything there. Real best price and quality food, you know.
0: Okay. I must try this place in Londonville. I never know about it.
3: I know you like the carpool, but we can link up. I write an enterprise, come and check out your work, so I will write everything and make sure you get up 100.
0: All right, Thursday evening. I feel it for lobster Thursday. Yes, garlic lobster, garlic butter lobster.
3: Sure, no problem. I'll confirm everything today and we go organize.
0: You know the nation will wonder if I eat this lobster next week, eh?
3: Well, once you come in.
0: Why you have to say it like that? Why you have to say it like that?
3: Because things do happen and maybe something might pop up and you might get to come.
0: Why you say it like that? Why you say it like that, Vicey?
3: I don't understand. Once you come in on Thursday evening, you're inside.
0: Okay, all right, Vicey.
3: If you ain't got to come, then, you know.
0: Then you know
3: then
0: what?
3: I would understand something came up. Maybe the call you ain't decided to prepare for your gig in the parade.
0: True.
3: Yeah, you know, anything
0: true.
3: Can happen.
0: It's our rehearsals for the parade.
3: Come
0: very
3: on,
0: true.
3: Come on.
0: You're right.
3: Yeah, remember, you know, plans change and people too, but you know, we still 100 always.
0: Yes, very true.
3: Mm-hmm. Well, anyhow, you go ahead and enjoy your stay there.
0: You too, and you know, thanks for calling, eh? Thanks for taking the time
3: out. My love. You.
1: Yeah,
3: man. I'm again doing it. I'm good enough. Not the DJ aspect, you're excellent DJ, but the guardian of your sister, I don't understand.
1: Sir, she's a big woman, she does make her own
3: decision. Listen.
1: Listen, you know
3: you are the only man in the room right now, supposed to step up.
1: For a man who doesn't want to pretend to be my brother-in-law any time come, and when you're ready and you feel like, you can't be doing that, Jen.
3: I don't understand.
0: I don't understand either. I told you so. This is brother-in-law.
3: But that's what I'm saying.
0: Yeah.
1: Brother.
3: You gotta go and take a sleep because like you're malfunctioning for real.
0: Get
3: here next cup of tea there.
0: All right. Oh,
3: and that
0: Lord.
3: Cup you have on the ground, make sure and pick it up.
0: Wow.
3: And don't want to do this studio, eh?
0: You see?
3: Right.
0: Thank you.
3: Anyhow, lovely house.
0: Lovely house, baby. Have a blessed one, eh? Be safe on the road.
1: Easy.
3: Love you.
0: All right. Love you too, babe. I really don't mind some lobster on Tuesday. You see, we're Londonville. I never went there. Hey, we finished this segment, you know?
1: Yeah.
0: I was supposed to play. We finished this segment. He threw me off. He was calling the prediction, right?
1: Yeah.
0: Ways, all right, guys. That was the end of final call. Wow, I got confused there.
1: Yeah, the music changed. Sorry.
0: That was Slam on 0.5 FM's final call forecast, all brought to you by Public Service Credit Union, Island Finance, and Forest Park Punch and Rum. 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
6: You ain't even
7: exactly. Right there.
6: How you say?

0: messages came in for you, Vice. Right? Vice, these messages are for you. One time, person says, don't study, Vice. I want to carry you on a picnic under the stars with food and a cock set. I don't want no mosquito biting up your sweet skin. Thank you, babe. You care about my skin. A man who care about my skin, diamond I have. He walking with Odomos, Bop. He walking with real things to make sure no mosquito ain't come my way. That is guys to have off. In your life. Off. You understand?
1: Can you imagine him? I like Off.
0: Yeah, I like him. Tem 90 nice. He say, you must back Spain, Janine. Spanish does eat everything and leave, and that is yourself. How rude. How rude.
1: Take me to there.
0: I don't eat and leave.
1: Take me to there.
0: Nah, man. I just lima five, you know? And lima little five and then gone.
2: Five?
0: Yeah, lima little five and then gone. And then this next one goes in for Vice as well. The amount of time Vice tell you enjoy the rest of your day and still come back. I can't finish the rest because, you know, they say other things. I can't call those names. But anyway, we're begging them up. The person name is Friday. Who's on the line right now? He from Southside. Who's Friday, boy? The fellow who called first or what? Hold on. Who's Chips in there? Oi, 317. Look, hey, look, 317, come back to Bashi. She turned long time. I never turn. You're rude. I never turn. Remember, I went to convent in all here. I never turn. I was there and I never turn. You're well off. Well off. Jeez. Vice Grip says, Jay, our lifeguard, tell me baby oil and nothing is biting you. Thank you, Vice. I got your skin covered. Jesus. Hello, good morning. Welcome.
3: Oh my gosh.
0: Hi, deep voice. How are you going? Janine, yes, baby.
3: You turn that disrespectful person soon that you turn. Them don't know you.
0: No, they don't know me. They don't know me at all.
3: One Janine never two.
0: One me never two. That is it.
3: Janine can never turn.
0: I would never turn. Never turn.
3: Even though the person send me message, dude, them probably turn.
0: They probably turn.
3: The people is fish with legs walking around here, you know?
0: Boy, you don't have to tell me that. I just call them on the lows.
3: Hey, well, boy, huh? I don't know that.
1: Best you call them women.
3: Every person in the higher echelon. One in every two or three.
0: Yes.
3: Has to steal in the suit, you know?
0: Yes, we call them women.
3: Mermen,
0: we calling them right now. We drop fish.
3: That is why all the young men who I may have a conversation with, I will always tell them, do not envy anybody for what they have.
0: You don't know how they get it.
3: Get what you have to get. Mm-hmm. You'll appreciate it more and you can hold your head up high. Mm-hmm. Nobody can say you bend over a table like Will Smith and these guys.
0: Oh, dear.
1: Hey.
3: Have a good day.
1: Take me to there.
0: Vice has a message. And he says, I'm not no hungry girl to eat and run. Thank you, babe. And he says, I hate to leave you. Just got me coming, baby. Hey, Vice. Children are home. Okay? Speaking of which, big up all the children at home right now. Y'all did a fantastic job at school. Y'all have a little break right now. Don't let the brain get too rusty. You know, listen to mommy, daddy, the guardians, the elders, and watch how you're playing in the road. Now, when it was summertime for me, you couldn't stop me from being in the road. The road? Yeah, Sun Valley? Sorry. Riding bike, hopscotch, I outside.
1: Nah, I could remember.
0: I was outside.
1: Nah, I could remember summer vacation. I would spend some time at home, and then I would go down Tabakit now.
0: True.
1: Yeah.
0: Everybody used to come by me, because it was granny's house. So no. All my cousins came by me.
1: Nah, all my neighbors came by me. Because
0: my neighbors came by me, and my cousins came by me. So it was a full house at granny's house.
1: I remember.
0: Usually, a lot of noise.
1: At a point in time, it was my house was the barber shop. My house was the...
0: I will tell you all how I threw down my 93-year-old great-grandmother tomorrow. Rest in peace going out to Eltura Bonds Beckel. But I got to go. I have to leave. This was so lovely. I had a great time. There's a Trinidad house? That house in Trinidad? That is a mansion?
1: Yeah.
0: How much millions? That's, forget this. Anyway, we had a good time today. Y'all learned a lot, huh? Y'all, let's do some research and find out about that 2.49 million for me, right? Find out about that figure. They're not sitting well on my chest at all. Find out about that figure. DM, license in, send out some notification. Freeze, all right? Thank you. As always, this is your girl Janine saying peace, love, and cupcake. Here comes the Midday News via CNC3.
2: 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I am Bavita Gopalchan. Thank you so much for joining us. Attorneys for Dominic Hadid and his wife Genevieve are before the Court of Appeal challenging a High Court decision that denied their release under the State of Emergency Regulations. CNC3 News understands senior counsel Douglas Mendez is arguing that the Homeland Security Minister relied on intelligence reports without disclosing enough details to establish that the alleged threat posed by the couple was credible. The hearing began at 9 a.m. and is still underway. Appearing virtually from prison, Dominic and Genevieve Hadid were both dressed in white t-shirts, similar to those worn by other remanded inmates. Their legal team is asking the appeal court to overturn Justice Frank Sibusard's ruling, arguing it placed undue weight on untested intelligence while giving insufficient consideration to the couple's constitutional right to liberty. They're seeking immediate release pending the hearing of their judicial review and constitutional challenge, which is scheduled for July 27th. And following reports that Acting Prisons Commissioner Carlos Carraspi was reportedly sent on leave amidst allegations that he offered preferential treatment to detained businessman Dominic Hadid, a former prisons commissioner is urging the public to avoid speculating on the matter. Speaking with CNC3 News earlier today, retired prisons commissioner Gerard Wilson said he is concerned over the allegations against Carraspi, but warned that speculation and rumors would do more harm than good. He, however, urged the executive of the prison service to come forward and address those concerns, as he hopes the allegations would not hurt the service's reputation.
4: Looking at the situation, that what is needed quickly is to boost the morale of the officers, and that make my concern now is how fast the prison recovers from this whole incident.
2: Wilson added that in such situations involving a prison's commissioner, the Minister of Homeland Security and Permanent Secretary would usually be the authority to request an investigation into possible misconduct, but could not say if this was the case. CNC3 News attempted to contact Homeland Security Minister Roger Alexander, but was unsuccessful up to news time. After revoking its contract to Blue Waters, Caribbean Airlines has awarded a new contract worth $400,000 to SM Jalil & Company for the provision of bottled water. The revelation was made on the airline's procurement platform. The state-owned company said it awarded the bottled water contract to SM Jalil on July 8th. Now, the contract came 3 days after the Sunday Guardian reported that Caribbean Airlines decided to discontinue using Blue Waters, which it had served on flights for over 15 years. Blue Waters was founded by local businessman Dominic Hadid, who was detained by police along with his wife on June 24th. And regional security expert Dr. Gavin Hira says despite recent threats to the lives of public officials, they should remain accessible to the public. He says the onus is on those providing protection to be trained and ready to follow international best practices. He's calling for smarter protection that is driven by intelligence-led threat assessments. Dr. Hira also says recent threats against officials represent a worrying trend.
5: You can see it where intimidation is increasingly being used now to influence public decision making. And if this is left unchecked, this has the potential to undermine public confidence in our democratic institutions and embolden, strengthen, and increase criminal elements. We must preserve now democratic accessibility while ensuring that those who serve the public can do so safely and without fear of or intimidation.
2: Meanwhile, former Commissioner of Police Gary Griffith says death threats against public officials are nothing new. Weighing in on the latest revelation that the top cop and his children received death threats, Griffith said public officials, both home and abroad, have received death threats for, quote, decades upon decades. However, times have changed.
5: unlike in the past where these situations would actually be kept secret and it will be and you will do further intelligence to verify whether the threats will actually take place, or and if so, you neutralize the possibility of that threat. What is happening now is that it has been made known to the public, and by every time there's a death threat, it is known to the public, it is given the perception that this is a new concern of national security.
2: A Tobago police officer has been charged with wounding with intent after shooting a man in Bloody Bay on June 8th. PC Colonel Dates was granted $350,000 bail by a Scarborough magistrate. The officer was ordered to report twice weekly to the Rossborough police station and stay away from the victim. According to police, the victim, Ose Muri, was walking along Bloody Bay during harvest celebrations when he was shot. Dates, who was off duty, allegedly struck Muri about his body with a licensed firearm. Muri was warded for several days at the Scarborough General Hospital with damage to one of his kidneys. He was discharged from hospital but is reportedly still in pain. The long-awaited reopening of the University of the West Indies South Campus in Derby remains without a confirmed opening date. Although the government has repeatedly said it wants the campus ready for the 2026-2027 academic year, Minister of Tertiary Education and Skills Training Professor Prakash Prasad is refusing to say whether that means a September opening. At the launch of an ICT event in Penal yesterday, Prasad said construction is progressing but stressed that Prime Minister Kamala Pisapi Sasser will announce the official reopening date.
6: The construction is in progress, and the Prime Minister will make announcements at the appropriate time.
7: What's the stage of the progress? You might tell me, near completion, partially there.
6: It's remember it was idle for 10 years, eh? So we did an assessment that's happening, and we're making sure that when it's done, it's finished, it will run properly.
2: He also dismissed suggestions that the project has encountered any major setbacks, saying officials are simply addressing issues that may not have been identified during earlier assessments. From here, we take a short break. Sport news on the other side.
8: Ladies and gentlemen, yeah.

Young girl, me know for tick, me know for top, yeah. Man, I watch my body like say them, I watch how much, yeah. Anything him say them, girl, I do it like it's hot. My make my

0: and anybody can touch this. Baby, I am not a Christ and peace, body hotter than the love. I feel bigger taste anyway, you see my past.
1: Yeah, coming to you, it's natural as can be.

0: DJ Hero. Yeah, man. Big up all yourself. Journey mercies to you both. Your truly JY is the wise one alongside. What boy, you been building?
1: TNT. What's going on?
0: That had to be one of the greatest intros in radio.
1: In radio.
0: Yeah.
1: I'll take it. I'll take it all over.
0: Yeah, man. Hey, guys, what's up? A beautiful Tuesday, July 14th. I want to pick up all the cancers, yeah? Mm-hmm. All your rain coming to an end soon, you know? And then who next? Leo?
1: I'm not one for horoscope.
0: They'll let me know on the WhatsApp because but...
1: I am not one for a scope. I don't believe in... I don't really follow those things.
0: A lot of people, they would say, oh, you're a Sagittarius. All right, die, why you so?
1: Yeah.
0: Oh, you're a Gemini. All right, die, why you so?
1: Oh, I can't date this one because this one is a...
0: Yeah, we're not compatible them kind of...
1: No.
0: Yeah, oh, my ex was a... You see them Scorpio?
1: Yeah.
0: My ex was a Scorpio.
1: I don't get hit. I don't like to hear those type of things. Oh, God. If it's just happening, it will happen.
0: Yeah, indeed.
1: Everybody experiences different. I don't think all Capricorns are the same.
0: Mm-hmm.
1: Or all, I know for sure all Capricorns are not the same.
0: Mm-hmm.
1: I could attest to that.
0: Yeah.
1: You know, and all Leo are not the same. So everybody have their own different experience with each other. So
0: no, I have had great experiences with Leos, you know, as friends.
1: Oh, he's one of them.
0: Right? I'm saying that to say this. Bro, a lot of people have told me, you see Leo? Nah, Leo's a real lie.
1: Human beings are the whole as real lie.
0: No, but I have heard that. You see, huh? Nah, but my sister is a Leo, and she is real lie. I have heard that. I'm not lying to tell you. I heard that about Leos. But I telling you, as what he said, he don't deal with that. I really doesn't pay attention to that.
1: I don't at all.
0: You know? If I have to know your birthday, it's because it's either, alright, your birthday coming up, alright.
1: Yeah.
0: Happy birthday, you'll get a message.
1: Yeah.
0: Alright? You might get a gift according to, you know what I mean?
1: Yes, that does.
0: Yeah. But that is all.
1: Yeah.
0: Horoscope and, I mean, I respect people who go by it and whatnot. I'm not knocking it. You know? But I don't think that it really matters.
1: It's not my thing.
0: Yeah, boy.
1: It's not telling my thing.
0: So Leo's got next. And I want to say birthday greetings. Everybody celebrating your birthday this week. Mm-hmm. I don't know what you plan to do. Maybe a little dinner. Maybe a trip to Tobago. Hey, who going Grenada? St. Lucia.
1: Well, I'm heading to Grenada this weekend.
0: Wait, boy, how long did you stay in Trinidad for? Like 2 days and then go somewhere?
1: Yeah.
0: Wait,
1: part of it.
0: Boy, you taking plane like right here now. Hey, you easy now?
1: I see life.
0: Yeah, boy, yeah. The life of the big timers.
1: Oh, no.
0: Private jetty flying now, eh?
1: No.
0: Private jetty.
1: No.
0: Private jet.
1: Them small 7-seater plane on them.
0: Yeah. So you ever been to the to Africa? Anywhere in Africa?
1: No. It was to also go to Ghana. That didn't. It didn't happen.
0: All right.
1: Ticket was bought, everything ready, and that never happened. But I've been some places. Some places I saw on TV that growing up that I didn't think I'd see in real life.
0: Mm-hmm.
1: I've visited.
0: All right.
1: It's everything that is the NTV and more.
0: All right. Look, somebody is saying, just now, I don't watch your name.
1: Mr. Rima.
0: Mr. Rima is saying she is going to Grenada as well.
1: Oh, gosh.
0: Way. Hey, listen, Vice Grip saying, Mr. Rima probably does real miss what he everybody. Hey, what's he?
1: That's okay.
0: What's he? Let me know. I know you're in one nation in your business, but you have to let me know. So I know what parameters.
1: I do have for Queenie's on.
0: All right,
1: so everybody knows my business.
0: All right, she says she really does miss you. Let me stop reading. let me focus and stop reading. Eh? Let me stop. As a matter of fact, let me find something else to read. All right, let me cruise on the WhatsApp right now. All you're miserable when all you're reading 707-7526. All you load up the machine, load up. Now let me do some other reading here. I'm looking at the Guardian, what he? There are threats against the commissioner.
2: COP?
0: You know, you know, and they're saying children also, like Trinidad, like, yo, whoa, we getting wild over. All you threatening everybody?
1: Everybody. I mean,
0: when you hear this place locked down, all you do cry.
1: I mean, and still people are dying every single day. Every single day there's a murder. Every single day. So what is being done about that?
0: Boy, I telling you, boy, people have to stand up to him.
1: No, we do.
0: People have to stand up.
1: Starts
0: but
1: with
0: I
1: us.
0: Know I know a lot of people will be fearful, you know information, but you know, because you go in, some of them they go into the relevant authorities and boom shot you again, sell out there is what he talking of.
2: Correct.
0: You know, so
1: we saw that recently.
0: You know, so what really going on? Are we just going to continue to live in peril? And what going on, boy?
1: Yes, we could stand up, but then again, who do we turn to for help?
0: And listen, we could stand up, but I don't seem like we would say we want to stand up, but if, let me say, if 10 people stand up out of this population, right, nobody coming to join.
1: No, but then again, we see what took place with the, when people looking to stand up for their rights in terms of like what took place in the Samaru situation. And people came out and people set up and we saw them. They was detained, they was arrested.
0: Yeah.
1: So it's like, damn if you do, damn if you don't.
0: Yeah, boy, you know, I mean, and I'm not saying to stand up in no violent way, no. You know, peaceful protests and whatnot, because you have to show that, hey, we need change. And it's not a thing, it's not about being against a government, you know, right? It's being against the crime.
1: Yeah.
0: Let them criminals and them see, yo, what we really doing, boy.
1: But then again, we also need to stand up against the criminals and who is not just the TTPS, you know, we also have criminal elements. Look at the children that was murdered the other day, and the lady young one in.
0: That is what I'm saying too.
1: We need to come up for those things as well.
0: We had to come, we had to stand.
1: Not because you find, you know, that the TTPS was, they didn't execute their duties in the right manner. We also have criminals who are distrusting us every single day.
0: And we're not protesting for that.
1: But those are the things that we really need to come out and
0: we gotta show these people and them too that, yo, what you doing?
1: Yeah.
0: What you doing there now, nah, boy? That's cool.
1: Because I'm sure, right? All the traveling that I have done, J-Wise, I'm always happy to come back home. Because when you go out there and you see how people live out there and the struggles that people have to go through just to pay rent,
0: just to get by.
1: It is headache. It is stressful.
0: So again, Trinidad is a paradise.
1: Trinidad is a paradise. Once we could get a hold of this criminal elements or this crime situation, Trinidad is a beautiful place, boy.
0: You know, I was talking to someone earlier today, and they were telling me that it seems like Trinidad seems to be a ship that lost its engine and it just sailing aimlessly.
1: We have no captain.
0: No, we have no engine. It have a captain. We have no engine, no power. We just drifting.
1: But it seems like the captains that they don't know what they're doing.
0: Boy, huh. So that is what we see in here in the Guardian. I'm also seeing prison's boss sent on leave amid complaint. People getting VIP treatment in. Let me just on page 5. What's going on here? Let me get to 5 Nation. Let me get to 5.
1: Yeah, they can tell what you World Cup games and all.
0: Let me get to page 5. All right, nice. Prison Commissioner Carlos Coraspis, I hope I pronounced his name correct and not slaughter any man's name, has been sent on leave days after the Prison Officers Association complained about alleged VIP treatment being given to businessman Dominic Hadid, who is currently incarcerated. Right. Guardian Media understands that Coras was sent on leave for 4 months. No, that's not where he meet. So what the man? So his World Cup the man was watching? His World Cup going on. What the jail is this, boy?
1: I'm trying to keep up on the World Cup games.
0: Yeah, boy. So it's all kind of... Oh, my goodness.
1: But in terms of, like, the... Under the detention order,
2: do they put them with the
1: convicted
2: criminals? I don't know how it is. I don't know. But even if they're not put in the same place with the hardened criminals on them, I think that they will still have the similar restrictions, meaning like how much times you're out or you sell and what time is lights out and these things. With, I think that would be similar, you know?
1: Privilege would be the same.
2: Yeah, because I mean, you're in jail.
1: Yeah, detain me. You charge me anything? I don't know.
2: Yeah, but Lord have mercy. Guys, it's Tuesday, you know?
1: Yeah.
2: It's Tuesday. You know what? We can't call it Tell It All Tuesday. Hold on. There, what's it?
1: Yeah.
2: hold on. Yes, guys. Tell It All Tuesday. Let me talk about some relationship boundaries now.
1: Mm-hmm.
2: What's acceptable? What's crossing the line? We want to know. Yeah? Because some people think love means that you share everything. You share everything, passwords, bank accounts, location, phones, and none of that things.
1: Yeah.
2: You know what I mean? So what are your boundaries? You're in a relationship, your girl could just take your card and do whatever. No questions asked, no accountability, anything. She have unlimited access. She feel to go and carry she girlfriend's shopping. She could just do that. She don't have to ask you, babe, ting. I want to do...
1: With your card?
2: With
1: your card?
2: With your card. She could just do it, you know what I mean? She have your password for your phone or what?
1: I think it's stopped by outside of you.
2: Outside of you.
1: Like if you say you're going shopping, you're going shopping for yourself.
2: For yourself. You can't go for your girlfriends.
1: Friends are them.
2: Your niece, your nephew.
1: Yeah. But you see your girlfriends on them,
2: uh-huh.
1: Your immediate family. Yeah, I don't mind that.
2: Oh, all right, so the girls going out,
1: mm-mm.
2: And let me say some of them there have no cash. Boom, shot, she dip. Hey, look what he got here. Well, swipe the whole meal, whatever the order.
1: For me, right, she have access to my personal account,
2: mm-hmm.
1: My business account,
2: mm-hmm.
1: My credit card information. No. Like, yeah, for real. If I need something, send it to yourself.
2: All right.
1: Yeah, that is a wire for it.
2: All right.
1: For me.
2: All right.
1: But then again, they will tell me in terms of what she's going to do with it.
2: Okay. Well,
1: she's going to give me the details. Yeah.
2: I need to do this.
1: Mm-hmm. You're like, okay, go ahead.
2: All right. All right. Well, Nation.
1: You have the information.
2: Well, Nation.
1: Log in or send it to yourself. All
2: right. Deshaun, I want to hear from all you today. 707-7526. Let us know what are the boundaries in your relationship, right? We're calling it Tell It All Tuesdays. G Wise and Watty in the control room.
1: I'm gonna trust someone.
2: So you know? After how long into a relationship you would get to that point? You know? How long is
1: it? I think after a year and a half, too.
2: After a year and a half?
1: 2 years. After 2 years, let me say after a year and a half to 2 years. Yeah.
2: So if it is you and somebody maybe had one date,
1: mm-hmm.
2: And then they tell me, call them a day. Yeah, now. What we boy thing? Yeah. Oh, you song and so. I have plenty things on my mind. Well, what you have on your mind so?
1: Tell it to
2: well, how to do this.
1: Don't pray about it. after one date, take it to the Lord and pray. Pray about it. You need to pray about it. Before you come to me, pray about it. God will provide. God answer prayers. No, you need to pray about it.
2: Hey, earlier, listen, it's now 15 minutes and up to 1 o'clock. We want to hear from you. What are your boundaries, guys? Good afternoon. Welcome to the control room.
3: Hey, what are you saying?
2: Hey, everything good? What's going on?
3: Yeah, listen. You know, it's a lot of time I'm grand, right? Punked up my sarima. He say, "Vice, what's going on, thing?" He say, "Boy, look at now, back here, a chicken, boy. Take a chicken, go home and cook some, man. We like to cook and thing." I say, "Nah, cool thing, whatever." He say, "Boy, you're getting thing, we buy the grocery, and you know, thing, I buy, you know." Little did I know Israeli Wattie by
4: We had a topic yesterday, right? And you self talk about people who call a lie for no reason, who make up stories, and you
3: money call you out. You want to? Because God, you have words, I ain't lying.
4: Call she. Let she call. Mister, you might call.
3: She go call on she on. You pay now phone bill, so she go call on.
4: All right.
3: Oh,
4: right.
0: Don't deal with Wattie soda. Don't deal with Wattie soda.
3: What say that? What say this? A man like me, I just function like what he's doing.
0: Mm-hmm.
3: I get you all the information.
0: All right, but how long after you're going into to those things and giving them that amount of access?
3: I really ain't sure, but because I feel like time is really the factor.
0: All right.
3: I feel like the individual. No, I wouldn't try to enter something with you if you don't possess certain qualities. You know,
0: right.
3: I need an ambitious woman. I need a woman who, or at least we need to go to certain things where I can see how you deal with conflict.
4: Just with
3: you
4: it.
3: Know, and you build a relationship with me. And for some people, that can never come about, regardless of how much time.
0: Mm-hmm. True.
3: And then for some people, within a matter of months, they catch that bond. They're trying to save you from spending and. You know, making things bad for yourself. They're trying to help you grow and build and them kind of thing.
0: Mm-hmm.
3: You know? And for everybody, it's different.
0: True that.
3: So that's what I'm saying. Just out there on the radio. You think, oh, you know, kind of
4: get it. Hey, do that something on your own time.
3: You have already come to me the truck to get something there.
4: All right, we'll call you back now.
3: But I'm still talking, yeah. Priorities, the truck could hold on. Right? So, and that's what it is to me, by brother, boy. It's
0: all right.
3: About the individual and it's about time. So, not really about time. Right? But once I give you access, you have access. And I trust that you will be responsible and you ain't go,
0: overdo.
3: Oh, it's what you see them, James. Just spend. Nah, it ain't going on like that.
0: Yeah, yeah. All right.
3: Yeah, so what do you know when you tell me that you had to have a conversation with Mr. Rima?
4: I will.
3: But the picture of my generous friend, Mr. Rima and Gani, right now, and I'm boy song.
4: Yeah. Are you link up? Is he nice?
3: I'll go.
4: Yeah, bye-bye.
0: Blessings. Good afternoon.
4: Yeah.
0: Welcome here in the control room.
3: I call because my sister called her name.
4: Oh, gosh.
0: Mr. Rima, is that true? That's what he was doing, Wati?
4: Boy.
3: Yeah, well done, right?
4: Here we go.
3: But I met Vice. Vice offered me the groceries, you know.
0: Oh.
3: Vice offered me the chicken, you know.
0: Oh,
3: you understand? Right. And I said, no, don't beat up now. Wati handling that for me. You understand? Right? Don't beat up.
4: We spoke about this yesterday.
3: But we're not lying, though. You know? So what you got on the lot? You understand? Vice. I know in Grandy today and I'm in Crep right now. Where for?
4: We're doing in Crep.
3: Huh?
4: What are you doing in Crep?
3: It's time to mind my business now. You get me the card.
4: That's why I asked the question. We're doing in Crep.
3: I'm shopping.
4: Shopping for what?
3: I'm shopping for clothes.
4: In Crep?
3: Yes, I have some stores on the main road in Crep.
4: Okay.
0: Mm-hmm. Well, all right, Miss Arima, you be safe out there.
3: What thing? I could use so much money I could use.
4: You go ahead and it's unlimited. You go ahead.
3: It's unlimited?
4: You just
3: right.
4: use.
3: You are love, yeah?
4: You just use what?
3: Okay. Spend to luck.
4: Spend. Right, change to luck. Spend.
0: Aye.
4: What?
0: I go on. Hey, guys, we have about 11 more minutes to go. We have some information coming your way. Boy, oh boy. 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
0: You're in the control room. 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
3: As you welcome me back after the break. Ladies, you have your man car?

fly to somewhere that he never been. Take you up and fly you up, you end up in the Netherlands. No, he in the Netherlands, we're saying that he never had. He gave peace and a wetter that he ever had. He said, looking like a flash flood running with deep swells. Got him moving like the weatherman. You got the super

0: 29 minutes now after 1 o'clock, guys. Yes, yes, yes. Halfway through the second hour. Halfway through the shift.
1: Yes.
0: You understand? Jay Wise and Wattie in the building, guys. Hey, today is Tell It All Tuesdays,
1: Tell
0: right?
1: Tell It All.
0: And we're talking about boundaries in your relationships. You understand? If you and your partner done, right? Are your friends still allowed to be friends with your with that partner? That who is your now is your ex? you and your partner or your breakup?
1: Yeah.
0: And your friends
1: talk to my
0: is still their friend?
1: Talk to my ex still?
0: Mm-hmm.
1: Yeah, I don't see why not.
0: Alright. It has some people, watch now.
1: Yeah, we know you're done. Friendship done.
0: When you and Oshi name done.
1: You don't get your eyes. So one, you don't get between man and woman thing.
0: Mm-hmm. True that. Never.
1: Because you see many times, you know, they might say they're done and then,
0: they're
1: you
0: done.
1: Know, two, 3 years down the
0: you
1: road.
0: Know your artists, you know your artists talk about that.
1: Oh, yeah,
0: you know,
1: yeah.
0: it's still jamming.
1: Yeah,
0: you know?
1: Exactly.
0: You know, but Nation, I want to hear from all of you. What kind of boundaries you all have in your relationships? And even if your last relationship didn't work out, I mean, you'll do a post-mortem and you will set new boundaries, you know, because you know yourself, you know how you have changed, and what are the boundaries you're going to set in your relationship? All right? We want to hear from you. 707-7526. Call us up. 624-105-623-5001.
1: I choose you, one.
0: Hey, boy. And, another thing. Fellas, tell me, is your significant other allowed to have male best friends?
1: Yeah.
0: And ladies, tell me, the man could have a female best friend, a real girl.
1: Wrong with her.
0: Mm-hmm.
1: You see, I meet my girl, she have a lot of male friends.
0: Mm-hmm.
1: Why should I stop that from happening?
0: Mm-hmm.
1: That's your friend.
0: All right.
1: You know, some people grow up like that. They prefer to have male friends than female friends.
0: Mm-hmm.
1: Yeah, nothing wrong with that. You go out online and do whatever they need to, in terms of like, go have a drink, you know, go grab a bite.
0: Mm-hmm.
1: Nothing wrong with that. I find nothing wrong with that.
0: Boy.
1: You all with that?
0: I mean, I have no problem with anything. Talk to whoever, do whatever, you know? That your friend.
1: But they could go out and hang out and stuff.
0: They could go out and hang out and things. You know what I mean? Everything had to be above board.
1: Mm.
0: You know? But you can't start. If you meet somebody, you can't start with these sort of insecurities. Oh God,
1: yeah,
0: who is that? And all. I mean, how are you going to live? Are you going to be worried all the time?
1: For me, I have never asked, who is your ex?
0: Mm.
1: I don't want to know
0: your
1: ex.
0: You don't want to know?
1: I don't want to know nothing about your ex.
0: Mm-hmm.
1: Where they live in, what they look like.
0: Mm-hmm.
1: Like, my girl could tell her ex, be talking to her ex right now, and I would not know who
0: she
1: is.
0: Yeah, no. All right.
1: I don't want to know. I don't want to know.
0: All right.
1: I don't ask no questions.
0: Afternoon. Welcome.
2: What do you say, guys?
1: Why that bothering you?
2: It's not bothering me. I simply ask a question.
1: And
2: I'm
1: not choosing to tell you who it is.
2: Well, then fine, and then we move on with our life.
1: Well, fine.
2: Anyhow, bye. The mommy just there and enjoy you as the man, right? Take all your money and then still do what you want. The man has no problem and nothing, you know.
1: Well, what? I have been down that road. I have been through phones until my hand had a shake. until I started to cry.
0: Right.
1: But for now, I am not touching a phone. I don't want to know who is the ex. I don't want to know anything.
0: Mm-hmm.
1: I don't want to know.
2: Yeah.
1: I've learned from my mistakes.
2: Saying, my brother, to be real honest with you, I mean, you could have your friends and thing, but yeah, like how what are you saying? They go out, they grab a bite, them kind of thing, right? I don't feel like I could be comfortable with it.
0: Mm-hmm.
2: So, I see kind of person, I gotta get rid of the girl.
0: All right.
1: You get rid of the girl?
2: Because she ever going on, right? I not coming to try to dictate your life, no. Yes, and I myself was down that road already, and I realize what is the standard. You understand?
0: Yeah.
2: So, yes, well, if I bump some things that I not comfortable with,
0: mm-hmm.
2: I wouldn't even try to change you. I just realize I listen. They not for me, and I go cut my losses and bust out. You follow what I'm saying?
3: Yeah.
2: I don't want, like, you just tell man, I don't want a friendly man. I want a man only for me. I don't want to talk to nobody else. Think, I want a woman so too. I love them sleepy girls. And I'm a call them wedding. I sleep in. I go in and sleep. I want to sleep.
3: That would have choose to tell you. I would have choose to tell you. But this deep in.
2: Hello. Leave me now. Leave me. But you understand what I'm saying?
3: Yeah.
2: At the end of the day, I mean, I went down that road too. Where you try to dictate people's pace and you realize you think you can control this yourself.
3: Yes, so yeah, so
2: if we end up in a situation where things make me uncomfortable and I have to, or I feel like it's not being corrected without you noticing it or whatever, then clearly you're not that invested because you're doing things that are making me uncomfortable and vice versa. And it's better we just go in separate ways.
3: But it also have ladies who are attracted to that control type of men. Want to control every move we align with, we talk with. Is that ladies attracted to that?
2: Huh. Yeah, but I guess with all things, you know how we communicate? We could, you know, identify certain traits and qualities that we like.
3: Yeah.
2: Because, you know, it's a certain men like myself and maybe you, I don't know.
3: I don't like none you like. We are not the same.
2: What I was saying, you know, who are natural leaders now, who are, you know, who can take charge, and but it doesn't necessarily need to be a question and things. So women could genuinely be attracted to that, and then the conversation would indicate, you know, things that they would appreciate from what they want and that kind of thing.
3: Mm-hmm.
2: And then, you know, how you could play a role.
3: Okay.
2: Yeah,
3: understand.
2: All right. Just trying to be the boss, and then you realize you're bouncing head right through, you know?
3: All right.
0: Yeah, man.
3: All right, Vice, that's all right.
2: Ready,
3: yeah,
2: right.
3: Yeah, man.
0: Oh, my goodness. Yes, Deshaun, I seen somebody asking, if you know, meet a young lady, all right, and you want to end up in a relationship, that's all. The type is funny.
3: They now meet a young lady.
0: All right, so you now meet somebody.
3: Mm-hmm.
0: All right, you're seeking a relationship within the 2 weeks to a month. First question, well, it wouldn't be the first question after you've been around them for, let me say, a couple weeks to a month, all right?
3: Mm-hmm.
0: But they want to know how much money you have, how much money you just make, and whatnot. They're saying, what advice you would give on that? Well, wise, yeah? But what he have a lot of experience out there. Real experience.
3: No,
0: you understand?
3: I don't need.
0: You go out on a date for the first time and whatnot. Somebody wants to know where you're working.
3: About my finances.
0: And how much money you're making. These things.
3: I don't disclose. I don't disclose that. And I have never asked that question. To anyone.
0: Indeed. Every time you start with that.
3: I see what already.
0: Or you start to sound like you had the world on your shoulders. Like if you alone have the world on your shoulders.
3: Then again, it's have some people who set standards in terms of, like, you know, this is what they deserve. And this is the lifestyle that they want. And in order to get that lifestyle, they need to be somebody who is making a certain amount. So probably that is why they ask that question.
0: So they're looking for somebody to finance their dream lifestyle.
3: It could be man or woman.
0: Mm-hmm.
3: It could be man or woman. Men probably could ask, you know, a lady, you know, well, this is the lifestyle I want. And in order to get that lifestyle, you know, both of us need to be making a certain amount.
0: And whatnot.
3: So I need to know what you are making, and then I would know what I'm making. Put that together, I know this is the lifestyle that we could get now.
0: Yeah.
3: I don't know, a lot of people
0: when they plan their life, they go to school, they go to university, they choose their career, and as you rightfully say, they were somebody who can match because they want to live in a certain community.
3: Yeah.
0: They want to be able to afford certain things. So,
3: yeah.
0: I mean...
3: yeah.
0: It has some people, they're not going to date if the other person not driving. if it is they're not working, or if, yeah, they, if they work in certain places, you know, they just not on that. They're just not on that. You understand?
3: You ain't gonna date somebody, well, in terms of like people like that, I'm not gonna date somebody who working in a fast food restaurant or something. Mm-hmm.
0: Yeah, they don't want people working who working in bars, or they, I'm just saying.
3: Yeah,
0: I'm not knocking any of these
3: things,
0: but I'm just saying, well, it have some people out there, you know, they believe that where that person working, they be on that kind of way now. Yeah.
4: Oi?
0: Yeah, only call us up. I was trying to finish that point there, and, yeah, before the phone line. Somebody is saying here, I don't have a problem with my significant other having a best friend of the opposite gender because most of them were there before me and will be
3: there
0: if we are no longer in a relationship, right? At the end of the day, as long as he gives me full respect and his 100% loyalty,
3: yeah,
0: hey, there's no issue, all and right, vice versa.
3: Correct.
0: Yeah?
3: Correct.
0: Hey, good afternoon. Welcome to the control room. You're live.
5: Hello. Hey, Deep Voice, my brother.
0: Hey, Deep Voice, what's going on? Talk to us.
5: I am good, my brother.
0: What's your boundaries in a relationship, man?
5: Well, you know, hearing of these kind of situations and circumstances make me appreciate my wife even more.
0: That is good.
5: You understand?
0: Mm-hmm.
5: Because if someone is not genuinely interested in you as an individual,
3: mm-hmm,
5: then they got to hit the road.
3: Correct.
5: You know? You can't be with me when the sun is shining and look to run away when the rain is falling, you know?
0: Mm-hmm. True that.
5: You're in it for the tick and the turn, you know?
0: Mm-hmm.
5: Yeah, man. So, you know, the material side of things, it will come. But if you are only focused on that, yeah, you have to make a spin.
3: Yeah.
0: All right.
5: We don't deal with that kind of energy.
3: Yeah, you can't be around when the sun is shining only.
0: Exactly.
3: Yeah.
5: Correct.
3: Yeah, yeah. You
5: won't get what?
3: I suppose you won't get what at all.
5: Yeah.
3: Really fall under onto somebody else.
5: They only here for the good times.
0: Yeah, indeed.
5: Yeah, all right. Man. What is goodness?
0: Yes, man. Goodness all the time. Blessings
5: all
0: to the
5: time. Yeah.
0: Yes. Hey, good afternoon. You're live in the control room.
6: Hey, fellas. Good afternoon.
0: Hey, Brian. What's going on?
3: Brian. Good afternoon.
6: I am going good.
0: Nice, man. How you feel? How you feel about the game coming up as well? And then you'll let us know your boundaries in the relationship.
3: Let him tell us about his boundaries, and then you do the football segment. You come back for that.
6: I'm not into persons who win the money. Sorry.
0: All right.
3: Okay.
6: I expect that you are able to, you know, handle yourself. I mean, if I can help, I will help. If I can't help you, don't make it feel where you is really not the man for me. But like, clearly, I am not. And goodbye.
3: Mm-hmm.
6: Right? No, I'm not into that. Sorry. I'm not into the gold diggers.
0: Alright, what if you're seeing somebody who have potential to be, you know, and maybe they might have to complete a couple courses or some kind of thing, you're willing to invest in them?
6: Well, you raised something that someone asked, like if you're with somebody and if they come and they just ask all of a sudden, how much money you making? Well, my friend, that is not just red flag, you know, that is a PNM rally.
3: Brian.
6: That mean that?
3: Brian.
6: Yeah, yes, sir.
3: Take that back. Take that back, Brian.
0: Just
3: I will not allow that. Let's not do that. Let's not do that. Bye bye.
0: Brian, right? Just note I did not hang up on Brian.
3: Hey.
0: Nice. Oh, they hear that clearly. I did not. I allowed him. Okay? I allowed him. Yep. Yeah? Let's take one more. Good afternoon. You're live in the control room.
7: Hey, guys.
3: Hi,
7: Wadi.
3: Hey, Shaman. Good afternoon.
0: Afternoon.
7: How are you all?
0: We're fine.
7: How are you, J-Wise?
0: I'm great.
7: Well, all I want from you from your credit card, seeing that you can help me, Serena, I just want to go to Panama.
3: You go to Panama?
7: Yeah, just for 3 days shopping and come back and hand you back your card.
3: I know a travel agency, I'll put you in touch.
7: You'll put me in touch?
3: Yeah, I'll put you in touch.
7: I'll save up for my taxes and my hotel fee and everything.
3: Are you sure about that
7: and
3: one?
7: And spending money too.
3: Are you sure about that one?
7: You ain't sure about that one.
0: What are you in charge? What is he
7: going
0: for?
7: Where going, boy? Where you love going? You give him the story, my all your love.
3: Where's Santa Claus? I give him everybody.
7: I have to tell Chris about you.
1: Nah, you know, I have a shop. I have.
7: Yeah, I know that.
1: Yeah.
7: But you guys okay?
1: Yes, yeah, everything is great. Good, man.
7: All right, I'm doing a little washing here. Just touching base. Love you guys. Have a good evening. But you are still holding up on our Panama weekend, eh?
1: Yes, they're on.
7: Completely coming up just now.
1: Hey, well, yeah, I'll make it happen.
7: All right, babe. Blessings.
0: What's he, everybody? You're making it. All right. Rati, you're saying things on here. People are really uncomfortable. All right.
1: All right.
0: Yeah, somebody's saying when somebody started to tell them about money and ask about salary, they're letting them know that. Let me not read that. Let me not read that. Hey guys, let me remind you, curry lovers, to listen up. Food Hall is serving up their lunch hall, curry edition, and you won't believe this deal. 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Yes, it's back. 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Yeah? Hey, guys, what we're going to do, we're going to take that short pause and we're coming back with more. So keep those messages coming in. I'll edit it. Don't worry. I'll edit it and I'll read it back.
1: What is it?
0: When somebody basically talking about money, they letting them that, they letting them know that they're real interested in, you know, vice. Yeah. Oh, boy. I think that once you start with money, as you know, knowing somebody and the talk is about money, I think that is making sense.
1: You're making sense.
0: Yeah, I feel it making sense.
1: Just bust out and go.
0: Just bust out and go. Okay. You understand? Yeah. Hey guys, you coming back?
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I'm talking about the Castrol Grit Canna. It's back this Saturday, 18th July at Wallaby Raceway. And we're bringing, well, they are bringing the heat one last time before the 2026 World Cup final. 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

0: So guys, I tell you, tell it all Tuesdays. We're going to hear from you, all right, when we come inside in the final hour. We have your final forecast.
1: Mm-hmm.
0: Big games this afternoon. Who playing this afternoon? What's he? Is France and Spain. And Spain. Aye. Big game today. And tomorrow, Argentina meets England. Right?
1: England.
0: So you want to hear your predictions today? Maybe you did not get a chance to say your predictions yesterday. Well, you are going to have the opportunity inside this hour. All right? And that's brought to you with the kind compliments of Public Service Credit Union, Island Finance, and Forest Park Punch and Rum, all right? Hey, guys, we come back with more after this.
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0: 21 minutes after 2 o'clock, ladies and gentlemen, in the control room, JY is the wise one, and DJ Wattie. Mm. You understand? And guys, right about now, it's time for the Slam 1.5 FM's final call forecast. All right? So, football fans, it's your time now to put your knowledge to the test. Yeah? Get ready to call us up, guys, because in about... in about 39 minutes.
1: Yes. We have the first kickoff.
0: The semifinals. And we want to hear from you, all right? Good afternoon. Welcome. It's the final call forecast.
2: Brian. Yeah, fellas.
3: Call it.
0: Hey, Brian.
3: I called it.
0: What's up? What's up? We're dealing with the game today. All right? We have France and Spain. What's your predictions for this game, boy?
2: Well, I would like to see Spain winning.
3: Yeah, I like to see Spain win.
0: Do you think that Argentina could take any one of these teams, France or Spain?
3: Argentina had to make it past England for sure. And we're not talking about Argentina. We're talking about today's game. So no, what with itself. I
2: really would like to see the Spanish defense against an attacking French team, because the Spanish defense has been really good, and France has had an excellent attacking squad.
0: Indeed,
2: I think that this has to be one of the best attacking French teams in a very long time.
0: Mm-hmm.
2: Right, and I think the hidden dark horse of this tournament has been Michael Olise, and I think that he. Mm. I think he really has really been a very good standout for France outside of Mbappe.
0: Mm-hmm.
2: I mean, I still think Mbappe is a flashpan.
0: Mm-hmm.
2: And that's what I'm saying. I really would like to see Spain take this victory.
3: But the score for us, what do you feel?
2: I think it's going to be close. I'm thinking a 2-1.
3: A 2-1. In favor of Spain.
2: Yeah.
3: All right, Brian. Thanks a lot.
2: All right.
3: Bye.
0: Blessings, man, Brian. Yeah. See, Olise really and truly looks great. Olise. Really looks great on the ball. I ain't gonna lie. Honestly, France with this World Cup, they look like a well-oiled machine. And no line.
3: Total football they play.
0: Dealing with the ball in the defensive third, moving into the midfield, into it is like a very, very smooth transition.
3: Yeah.
0: You understand? And they are very, very confident on the ball. Good afternoon. Welcome inside the final call forecast.
4: Oh, my brethren.
0: Hey, what's up?
4: Yeah, wagon is here.
0: Yeah, we know. What is your prediction today?
4: Well, I can't believe I actually... I agree with Brian, you know, it's a serious thing, you know. I can't believe it, you know.
0: Why?
4: The game has come that I actually agree with Brian. So, exactly what he said is exactly what I was going to say. Spain taking it to one.
3: Spain taking
0: all
3: it
0: right.
3: to one.
0: All right, Marganis.
4: All right, don't
0: miss. Which part are you going to take in the game?
4: Sorry?
0: Which part are you going to take in the game? Anywhere special or the phone?
4: I have a little thing hooked up in my car. Yeah, I will take it in right here.
0: All right, okay. Brother. All right, man. Well, go easy. Be safe out there.
4: I celebrated the win by myself.
0: All right, then. Blessings to you. Yeah, man.
3: Easy, man.
0: Hey, good afternoon. You're live inside the final call forecast. Remember, it's brought to you guys with the kind compliments of Public Service Credit Union, Island Finance, and Forest Park Punch and Rum. What's your predictions
5: good
0: today?
5: Good afternoon. Yeah, France to win 3-2. Mbappe scoring 2, Olise scored his first goal of the tournament,
3: okay.
5: And Yamal will reply with 2 of his own. Unfortunately, he'll be sent home.
0: All right.
3: It'll be too late for Spain. All right.
0: All right, then.
5: Cool.
0: Thanks very much, man. Yeah. Yeah, man. Let's take another good afternoon here live. Welcome inside the final call forecast. What's your predictions?
6: Yes, J.Y.
0: Mm-hmm.
3: Yes, count.
0: We'll count.
6: Yes. My prediction is
3: 2-1. In favor of who?
6: France. When France win, everybody win.
3: Everybody like who?
0: Don't know where that turned out.
3: Oh, gosh.
0: When France win, everybody win, yes.
3: Everybody
0: all
3: like
0: great. All they're great, you know. Well, you're great. Well, you're great. Well, you're great. Let's take another. Good afternoon, you're live. Welcome inside the Final Call Forecast. Hello?
3: Hi, good afternoon.
0: Feel somebody just, I know. So guys, listen, this is game you're going to see here today. All right? This is game. I don't know what's going to happen at the workplace. If it is you're doing reports, who's going to hook up the phone somehow.
3: You don't have time to leave here at 2 o'clock today?
0: No, you can't do that. We have a TV here. What will be your excuse? Plus, you have it on your phone. You need to go away. You don't need to go anywhere. Let me check the WhatsApp really quick. Someone is saying France 2, Spain 1. Someone saying who scores first winning today?
3: I don't think so.
0: Game going on open up after the first goal.
3: All right. I don't feel so.
0: Honestly, I had given up, but like this morning when I woke up, I was like, nah, boy, that game gonna be real good in France and Spain.
3: I think Mourinho is going to score.
0: Mm-hmm, today?
3: Yeah.
0: All right.
3: He scored in the last two games to take them to the next rounds.
0: Mm-hmm.
3: He came off the bench and scored in the last two games.
0: All right.
3: So, I think they should start him today.
0: He's poised to score
3: today. And if they don't start him today, he's going to come on and
0: score. He come on and score.
3: Yes.
0: All right. Somebody saying Spain winning. France 3, Spain 1. Boy, remember your final call forecast brought to you all with the kind compliments of Public Service Credit Union, Island Finance, and Forest Park Punching Rum, yeah? Yeah, there's somebody saying, yeah, it's going to be a good game, but in the end, Spain.
3: In the end, Spain. Everybody's rooting for Spain.
0: Yeah.
3: Most people are rooting for Spain.
0: Yeah. But I think that football is played on the day.
3: It is.
0: And definitely today, it's difficult for you to decide who will win this one, boy. Some people might be upset.
3: Go hard or go home.
0: Yeah. Someone is saying here, penalties for sure.
3: I don't think so. I don't want to reach to that point.
0: I think it's going to be decided. If it might be a 2-1. Yesterday, I think I was saying 3-1. Mm-hmm. But when I actually think of the two teams, I think that they are going to be very focused defensively, and they're going to really guard against the counter-attack city.
3: Yeah.
0: You understand? Because these are two teams that are very, very, very effective and lethal on the counter.
3: Correct.
0: You can't, in these teams, nobody could afford to give the other person a chance.
3: And I feel for Spain, Cucurella is going to score today. I don't know. I'm just getting that feeling.
0: You're getting that vibe?
3: Yeah.
0: All right.
3: It's going to be
0: somebody saying France of Spain will win.
3: France of Spain.
0: Lord. Hey, I love it here. I love it here, guys. All right? And guys, you can just continue sending those messages, 707-7526. All right? That was your Slam 100.5 FM's Final Call Forecast, all brought to you with the kind compliments of Public Service Credit Union, Island Finance, and Forest Park Punching Rum. 30 minutes to kick off. Boy, oh boy, game.
3: Game time,
0: boy. What is the greatest sport in the world?
3: Football,
0: boy. I'm telling you. Or soccer.
3: Soccer. No, we don't say soccer.
0: No.
3: No, we
0: somebody
3: don't, nah.
0: Listening right now
3: no,
0: thinking
3: no, no,
0: I
3: no.
0: talk about NFL.
3: Football.
0: Right? But we say football.
3: Yeah.
0: Some
3: people claim NFL is the biggest sport, but
0: it's the statistics.
3: No, boy.
0: Check the scoreboard.
3: Yes.
0: All right, check the scoreboard and see. You know?
3: But the people who think so,
0: they
3: live in a bubble.
0: Think again, right? Football, number one sport in the world, I'm telling you. Ah, boy. Anyway, guys, 30 minutes after 2 o'clock, guys, we're going to take that pause and we come back with more. 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
2: Yalis and them. Baby.

0: Yeah, 7 minutes before
1: kickoff.
0: You know? Boy, oh boy, what a game. What boy. A game this afternoon.
1: Oh boy. Teams are in the middle. They are singing the national anthem. You know what's. I look like France because the France players singing. So they look like the national anthem of France is being played at the moment. Yeah, boy. Mbappe.
0: Boy, oh boy. Guys, I'm telling you, as we close off, Tell It All Tuesdays, we are talking boundaries, in your relationship. So tell me something now, people. You're now at a court. You know, you realize that you're feeling this person and whatnot. You say, hey, I will not give Wattie the chance. Boom shot, Wattie sort of tell you what to wear. Anytime you're on your phone, he could ask you, who you talking to? You know?
1: Calling you.
0: Yeah, he message you now. He don't care what you're doing, he expect a response one time.
1: 5 minutes.
0: Not even 5 minutes. 5 seconds.
1: Yeah, one time.
0: As a matter of fact, reply before my message even sent. Tell us your boundaries. Ladies, somebody could tell you what to wear. Even if you've been in a relationship 3-4 years, somebody could tell you what to wear, how to dress. And where's the cutoff time for people texting you, or calling you? Where's the cutoff time?
1: That's your phone. They could go wherever time you want.
0: 2 in the morning.
1: If you choose to answer, that's you. They can call anytime they want.
0: Oh boy, oh boy, oh boy. Let me see who's calling the line. Good afternoon, you're live. Take too long to get it. Or they could call us back. 624-105-623-501. 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
1: Only.
0: Be sure to follow Food Hall on Instagram and Facebook for all the details. Food Hall, grocery made greater. Good afternoon.
1: Hi, good afternoon.
0: Nah, didn't get him. Yeah, so the person you're with, you're telling them what to wear, it matters. I mean, time and place, you have to know how to dress according to where you're going.
1: Yeah, you know
0: what I mean? So,
1: and also, you have to have respect for yourself.
0: Yeah, you have to know how to dress. But, you know, actually telling you what to wear and do wear this. And, yeah, we want to hear from you. Good afternoon, your life.
2: Yeah, good day.
0: Hey, good day. What's up?
1: Jala.
2: What's up?
0: What's up, man?
2: Hey there. I should not tell you what to wear. That's me. If you respect me enough, you supposed to know how you're going. How you going out there? If I with you, or if I know with you. You representing me. I representing you. Anytime you go out there, understand? So I telling you what you are doing. Anytime that is the kill. You dressing up for people out there. If you understand? What
0: I understand. Yeah.
2: Yeah. So that should never be. A case, you know, but I don't expect you to go on the beach in a long pants and a long. If you understand, what I'm saying?
0: Time and place, of course.
2: You understand? So, yeah, that's my 2 cents.
0: And what about if somebody, let me say, of the opposite sex calling your girl after 10, after 11, after 12 at night?
2: Well, she had to let them know the time in one time because that's a no no.
0: All right.
2: That's a no-no. Once it's a family member, that's a no-no to me. We could be calling too late to discuss this. It's early morning for that. If you understand what I'm saying, I know emergency. We could be calling so to talk about. We'll talk to it now.
0: So she take the call and she walk outside the room too. She come off the bed, she walk outside the room. She take the call.
3: She won't wake you up. She won't want to sleep yet. So. She care about your rest.
2: If you walk outside the room,
3: No, Jala. She care about her rest. She want to make sure that whatever conversation that she having, she don't want to wake you up.
0: Don't want to wake you up.
2: She can lie down and sleep on the couch and have a conversation. Don't matter, come back to bed. What?
0: Yeah, man. Which part are you taking in the game, man? Or are you taking it home on the phone?
2: We're going to Septon Avenue right now. Looking for park right now.
0: All right then. Well, careful, eh?
3: Yeah, you
0: know. Wreck outside.
2: Yeah, I know that wreck outside.
0: All right then. Be safe, that's man. Enjoy.
2: Yeah.
0: He said she had to sleep right there.
3: Yes, he right is. Don't come back inside.
0: Oh my goodness, guys, I wouldn't lie, boy. Now, I went to the grocery to get something before coming to work.
3: Yeah.
0: And I talking with the cashier and somebody's like, You just work radio. I'm watching the lady, I said, well, yeah. She said, you was JWS? Say yeah, well now I'm bracing now.
3: Yeah.
0: She say yes. They only make Marelle laugh, you know. She say, but I don't message, but I wanted to talk about my celebrity crush. Tom Cruise. And Denzel Washington. And she started going real excited this morning, but you know. Oh Lord, I should have asked her name and wanted to them, but you know, I was kind of pressed to reach and well, all these things, you know.
3: Well, pick up the ex-servicemen and you know she's listening.
0: Yeah. Well, no, it's a customer, so I don't know if she did.
3: Oh, it was a customer.
0: Yeah. At the grocery now. Oh. There wasn't the somebody working now.
3: Okay.
0: You know? So, you know? Anyway, guys,
3: what about them biceps watching the game?
0: Oh. I feel sunny right now.
3: Them biceps?
0: I feel sunny right now by fits in a France team jersey over Spain.
3: Hey.
0: Yeah, I tell you. Yeah.
3: Oh gosh.
0: Football action. It's gonna be a great game, guys. Already kicked off.
3: Yes.
0: You know? And we're taking it in as we wait for the roadblock team.
3: Really, the biceps waiting.
0: Yeah.
3: The biceps. I know what it is.
0: Situation. Room. Sunny bling. Guys, they're coming up next.
3: Mm-hmm.
0: You know, you want to say hi to anybody before you leave Wati?
3: Me,
0: you know. All right. Well, guys, on behalf of Wati.
3: Oh, good afternoon, Miss Arima.

0: safe. Enjoy the rest of your Tuesday. I'm going to be back with you all tomorrow on the other side, along with the Governor Good Vibes Verse. All right?
1: Yes, so, I'll be back here in the morning.
0: In the morning. What drama. Early.
1: Drama.
0: Drama. So, guys, hey, we out now.

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0: Tuesday afternoon right here in Sweet Sweet TNT. All we love of this country. It is Tuesday, the 14th of July, 2026. And this is the Roadblock right here on Slam 1.5. It's Rome, DJ Situation, and I think Sunny should join us a little bit later. Right now, we see in France just kicking up Spain, boy.
1: Yeah,
0: I want to know what we're
1: doing.
0: I look like a penalty too. This is an MMA fighter.
1: Is it?
0: But it looking so to me. It looks as though the ref calling it, yeah. But from the replays that we have seen, yeah, it looks like
1: blatantly
0: kicked the man. But it's like the third or fourth fall we see around the box. Weeks. So it looks as though Spain has been pressuring France.
1: Yeah,
0: for those of you who are not able to see the game, we'll give you like a little intermittent commentary in between. But so far what we've seen in this game, the 20 minutes in, when they blow it off. I don't know what's going on. I seen him pushing back Mbappe. But it looks as though the penalty is still on. But so far in the first 20 minutes of the game, it looks like it's majority Spain with the ball in terms of possession, in terms of attacking in and around the box. We'll give you all what is happening. Right now, France is versus Spain. This is the World Cup semi-final number one taking place tomorrow. Situation
1: actual
0: and
1: game.
0: A big game.
1: That's the
0: that's the England versus Argentina. And I know that a lot of the world, for the first time ever, would be supporting England because a lot of people just against Argentina because of the way World Cup played out. A lot of people felt as though they were not playing fair. And
1: England going to have a lot of bandwagoners.
0: And we welcome them.
1: All except Sonny.
0: Who tried to have it on with that. But right now the penalty is about to be taken. Spain were awarded a penalty against France, so a lot of nerves, a lot of tension in that stadium. And he steps up, he runs up, he shoots, and it's a goal.
1: I can never pronounce this guy's name.
0: It's a goal. They have scored, so it is Spain 1, France 0. Right now in the 22nd minute of full time here. Inside the World Cup, it's been an interesting World Cup. Just taking a glance at what is happening locally and talking about World Cup, it seems as though the prisoners are kicking up a fuss. They're saying that Mr. Hadid is being given preferential treatment within our prison walls and that it is not fair that he's being allowed to be out of his cell at late hours of the night when the other prisoners are not being allowed the same privileges. He is being allowed to stay in the at the prison's administration building, which is separate from the prisons. And there's a television in there, and he's being allowed to watch the World Cup games.
1: You know, part of me feel like, I mean, the crime that he allegedly committed isn't like a violent crime. Like
0: crime is crime.
1: You don't want to put like a white collar criminal
0: with a hard criminal. But you feel they separate that in the jail? I don't know.
1: As far as I know, in the US, they do that. They don't put a man who do a little traffic ticket with a murderer. As far as I know. So I can understand a little bit of preferable treatment.
0: No, you had to put him with the other people who commit smaller crimes.
1: They will advantage that boy.
0: If it's a scenario where crime is crime, right? But okay, you're saying at different levels.
1: They should have levels.
0: All right, so if you're saying at different levels. And I think they do. I think they do have that.
1: Right, well,
0: so the men who on murder, I don't think they mix them with
1: and then
0: everybody
1: they have
0: else.
1: Ones with like child molesters, and then they can't put them with certain one because they'll do something to them. So it have a lot of kind of politics as well.
0: Yeah.
1: So that's why I was saying. Like,
0: I agree with that.
1: You know, but
0: The privileges of being allowed to watch the football, the prisoners have, they're kicking up
1: Well, someone said there are TVs in the prison already. So I think that's what I saw on Facebook, that someone said that some of the prisons have TVs already so that they could watch the
0: World Cup.
1: The way I see prison layout
0: from the little clips I have seen, I can't see.
1: Well, that's
0: because
1: why
0: it's 3 o'clock, so I don't know if they're laying out everybody to see
1: the
0: games.
1: That's the next thing.
0: I don't know. I'm a touch one. I hope this is not coming from your prisons. Hello, good afternoon.
1: Oh, gosh, please.
2: Good afternoon, guys.
0: Good afternoon, darling.
2: Good for one, good for all. Because he is not the only and the only ever white collar, quote unquote, criminal to get arrested and awaiting his day in court. And everybody else mixed up together.
0: So you don't feel as though he should be given any privileges at all?
2: Not at all. If you're giving him privileges, give it to everybody else that has come in for something, quote-unquote, petty. That quite possibly, we usually find out 10 years later, was pardoned or not enough evidence or whatever the case may be, and have to come out of the jail because they didn't actually belong there.
0: Mm.
2: Yeah. There are so many people in there that's still waiting to be heard.
0: Yeah.
2: So if he's waiting to be heard, and as you just say, his crime is not something as big as murder and whatever. Crime is crime.
1: A violent crime.
2: Then he should be treated like everybody else. Does his bank account afford him privileges in court? Is in prison? Is that what we say?
0: Well, all right. Thanks, Alan. I'm going to touch on next one. Hello, good afternoon.
3: Oh, fellas, what's going on?
0: Be there.
3: Hey, listen. Somebody peeing on your back and telling me it's rain. Because you know why? And it was last week, and they was complaining about the conditions, right?
0: They was exaggerated.
1: Well, they fixed it.
3: Or was it beefed up immediately? Waiters.
1: I feel like they fixed it.
0: In terms of what, are there TVs to watch the World Cup?
3: No, in general, because if you complain about your conditions, and now the other prisoners now complaining now that they find you getting it too nice. If you understand what I'm going
0: right.
3: So was it beefed up or was the hadith exaggerated? Which one is it?
0: Right. I would like to hear from somebody who has probably been in prison or a prison officer to give us an idea of how do they separate the prisoners. Is because the situation raises a good point in that how do they, do you put hardened criminals in one section, men on death row?
1: They would
0: be in our next section. Is it that you have petty crime in one section, business crime in one section? Like, what is the separation like terms of the prisons?
1: I would hate, like, if a regular man get, let's say, for child maintenance or, like, traffic tickets.
0: Or speeding or
1: speeding
0: something.
1: Something like that. And you put me with some hardcore murderers.
0: You might turn into
1: I don't want to say, but hey, what is going on inside of there now? You know, they'll be softer than most and... You know, they could get taken advantage of that.
0: You know what was a...
1: I say don't let them out.
0: I was always... I always thought was a rumor. But it turns out it seemed to be true. Was like that drop the soap thing.
1: Drop the soap? Oh, damn.
0: Because I'm trying to find the message Abridgen sent me just yesterday. Where it says here, it is alleged that at the Golan Grove, they had a little incident.
1: A drop the soap incident?
0: Yeah, it seems so.
1: I can see that being true. I mean, remember there's a man inside of there with no females around, so you know men,
0: but
1: some men can't fight that urge, you know. So I say, yo, imagine you put a hardy day in that shower, boy.
0: I thought that the soap thing was American thing, like a TV thing, movie thing. I didn't know that is a real thing that is happening.
1: I'm sure we have the female prison, the feminine prisoners as well, too.
0: I didn't know that. But somebody who has been there or worked in the service, could you all give us an idea? Get send us a voice note or a message or give us a call after the next break. Yeah. Let us know how do they separate the prisoners. I'm very, very curious as to how that actually operates. Do they really separate them based on the crime that they commit?
1: The separation, I cool with to a point, but you see they getting pampered and them and those kind of things. They have their own TV and this. I do agree with that. Some sort of separation.
0: But the time is now exactly 29 minutes after the hour of 3 o'clock right here in Trinidad and Tobago. That dime check is brought to you the kind compliments of Lucozade Sport. 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

0: is in full effect. 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
1: All right, back in Spain today, all
2: you. Yeah, you see your bandwagoners.

0: go forward. You know fully well you don't want to see France against England.
1: I want Spain. I want to meet Spain in the final.
0: You know fully well you don't want to see France against England, and that is just it.
1: France got a chance in the last World Cup, and they lost to Argentina. So I think it's time for Spain to get a chance in this World Cup to go to the final. So let us see what takes place. Welcome, Sonny. Boy, look, France coming back here. All right,
0: That would be a real big upset if France get knocked out today. If France get it today, that would be like...
1: Yeah, because they are favourites, you know.
0: Upset of the upset,
1: They are favourites to the World Cup. Well, anything can happen in the semis. It's two big sides. Spain is a big side and France is a big side. So let me see what play out. Let me give you out some information. Curry lovers, listen up. Food Hall is serving up their lunch hall curry edition. 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
0: I was in Wallerfield today, you know? This morning. I was going to shoot for an event coming up as well, too.
1: Okay.
0: So I went and run down the track like a real madman.
1: Wallerfield was the first time I ever saw a boa bandit tree. I never saw one.
0: Who tree?
1: Boa bandit.
2: You know, I never see one?
0: Boa bandit tree, not a boa bandit.
1: Boa bandit.
0: Bro.
2: That's not how you spell it. It's boa bandit.
1: I know it as boa bandit.
2: It's boa bandit, but.
0: If you interfere with a boa bandit tree, you're going to end up with a Ben Up Nut. That is not it. The name you song song in Ben Up is Boa Bandit.
1: Wow. It's a boa bandy.
0: Brother, it's Bab Wandy, dog. You're talking about the aphrodisiac? You're talking about the thing that
1: Yes.
0: Bab Wandy, bro.
1: It's boa.
0: Could you all call 624-1005 now, please? So we just stop this argument. I am not going to argue with the room this afternoon. 624-1005,
2: 623-5001. That's like San Juan and Sawa.
0: Bro, if your father tell you it's a boa bandy tree, dog, it's a Bab Wandy tree.
1: Boa bandy.
0: Bro, it's a Bab Wandy tree.
1: Because you have a boa.
0: Bro, it's a Babwande tree, dog.
1: Babwande?
0: Babwande.
1: Nah, it's a Babwande tree.
0: Bro, I've never had a Babwande in my life. Babwande.
1: Good afternoon.
0: Please.
3: It's happy.
1: Is what?
3: No, they don't know me. All right, sorry. I just called to say
1: you. You called to say what?
0: Are you talking about what we're talking about, or you just want to talk what you want to talk about?
3: No, I just want to say something to the nation.
0: Okay, let's hear you then. Okay, sure. Why not?
3: I just want to tell people, please be mindful on the nation road. It have a lot of people driving and village drivers, and yet still on not doing the right thing. What is the purpose of your indicator left and right? Sometimes the car behind you don't know if it's left or right. You understand what I say? Some people follow people who drive it. Please be
0: mindful
3: of the car that is behind you and in front of you.
0: Yes. Thank you.
1: Thank you.
0: Right. That's a good message too. I'm one of those who believe in my indicator, you know. I don't like that no indicator driving. So guys, Bab Wandy tree, please. Call and
1: somebody
0: tell
1: says
0: man,
1: here, it's B-W-A-H. B-A-N.
0: Hello, the spelling and the pronunciation, you know. Bab Wandy tree.
1: Hello. Hello, good afternoon.
4: A boa constructor,
2: constructor.
1: You know that's
2: boa. I say boa constructor, you know, not constructor.
0: It's
2: building things. They bubbly builder.
0: Okay,
2: you know, a boa constructor.
1: A boa constructor.
0: I'm so careful calling you, everybody.
5: Whatever that is, it's Bab Wandy.
2: Smell it.
0: Don't study the spelling, it's Bab Wandy. There's not what you know. You don't spell nothing here. It's Bab Wandy.
1: I know it as a boa bandage here, brother. I used to buy punch long time. It is a man called Harry's. You said that happened.
0: Harry's still there.
1: Harry's still there. You said by Harry's and you said Bronx. So this is a competition Bronx, between Bronx and Harry's punch. What? By them punch tick like yeah, seriously. Yeah, you tell them.
0: It's bad one day in the punch, yeah, bro.
1: I'm going to touch our voice on there. We are talking about the splitting of the prisoners. I hope this one explains it, yeah.
5: First and last. So let me start. I'm going to break it down nice and simple. All males under 18, YTC. The matter before the court, you haven't been officially charged. You stay at Remand Yard. You are a remanded prisoner. Not a Remand Yard. I don't know who's a remand. Right? The separation only occurs if it's a child molester. You're going to separate and you're going to get high. High profile, sick elderly, you're going to the infirmary. The infirmary have your condition. I probably already heard these on them talking about right now. It's also separated in terms of the shallow and the deep. Rasa City Muslim, them kind of game. Things are trying to keep them separated.
1: Right.
5: All right, they've been convicted, sentenced. You go to Golden Grove and served a little short time. Big criminals, real criminals here, they go MSP. That's why good years they get sentenced for. On a speed of the death row, them men just they hold it. Right. They also have remanded persons who serve a little short time as well. Other than that, the speed union of separation is servicemen who are separated based on, gap of police officers who serve a time with regular inmates. So, something like that, when cartel was in jail, he gets separated.
1: Right.
5: That's what he gave me.
1: Okay, well, we get it full run down there. Well, yeah, thanks for that.
0: We didn't talk about that.
2: So, it's a real separation.
1: So that means. Who does go Carrera?
0: That was say we mentioned Carrera.
1: But who does go down there?
0: Well, he mentioned that. We had to get back a message.
1: Only the prisoners who can't swim this put down there.
2: Wow.
1: Yeah, because we go put best swimmers on there. You have to put the men who can't swim on Carrera.
0: Well,
1: because they can't get away.
2: I mean, it makes sense.
1: Yeah, they can't adjust.
2: Oh, you're going to know. Yeah, that's true. I'm in water. How you gonna know if they? I can really swim. I'm telling you, I can't swim. No, I'm boss man. Send my dog there. Is boy? Is George Bovell?
1: But he's saying the high profile is going to the infirmary. So I'm guessing that that's where they would have put Mr. Hadid and his wife in the infirmary.
2: Yeah.
1: Because they are high, quote unquote, high profile prisoner. You wouldn't put them mixed with the normal ones.
2: That's why I was thinking. I think it makes sense. But everybody. Fed up at this point now. They want big fish go down bad, eh? So they don't want them get no.
1: Yeah, I feel like you had to understand the order in the prison too. Now you cannot expect a high profile prisoner to go. Like let me say an ex prime minister or somebody. You really put them to sit down next to
2: a man. It depends on the crime. If he murder a man, go with the murderers. I don't care.
0: Well,
2: it depends on the crime.
0: No, it's
2: because you are a murderer.
0: No.
2: What?
0: No, it wouldn't happen.
2: So if he walk up that man and shoot him in his head?
0: No, it won't happen like that. At the end of the
1: day. So when Dan Raj get locked up, I don't think they would have put him with.
0: He was locked up for long, but either which way, the thing is that there's a saying about your name, your rank, and your serial number, and people need to understand that extends to all forms of life.
2: Wow.
0: Underworld, overworld, jail, you name it. You can say you do agree, but we also agree that life itself is not fair.
2: I find it should be based on the crime committed.
0: No. Because you see some people hold different offices, and because of that, now you may have a lot of people who want to get to you no matter what. And that can still be
1: a man can get...
0: You can't go to jail and get murdered in jail.
1: That's a problem. Yeah, you put them in
2: a... Yeah, well, then don't do the crime.
1: No, you can't do
2: that. Become murderer.
1: High profile man could get
2: if you are a murderer, you should go with murderers.
0: Then all the police officers, as the guy mentioned, and prison officers, they should also go in the open areas,
1: you
0: right?
1: Can't put
2: no,
1: them in.
2: I could understand them not going
1: with ex-prime minister or
2: but if he is a murderer, he should go with the murderers.
0: If the police in the jail are murderers,
2: then go with the murderers.
1: Nah. Anyway, we had to take a quick break. We'll be back right after this.
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1: Good afternoon. I am Jensen Levin with headline news on CNC3 and the TBC Radio Network. In local developments, businessman Dominic Hadid and his wife Genevieve will remain in prison while the Court of Appeal mulls over releasing them, pending a lawsuit challenging their detention over an alleged plot to assassinate government officials. Appellate judges Peter Rajkumar, Mira Dean Amora, and Joan Charles reserved their decision in the couple's appeal after hearing extensive submissions at the Hall of Justice in Port of Spain this morning. The appeal panel promised to deliver their judgment no later than 8 a.m. on Friday. The Hadids and 69-year-old relative Star Sabga were detained last month as police officers executed search warrants at their homes and offices. Preventative detention orders issued by Homeland Security Minister Roger Alexander indicated that the trio were being investigated over a plot to assassinate government officials. In the appeal, the Hadids are claiming that High Court Judge Frank Sipasad made numerous errors when he refused to order their interim release pending the outcome of their case, alleging that they are being targeted by the government based on their ethnicity and ongoing legal dispute over the termination of leases for state land. To some regional news. The chief investigator with the Aircraft Accident Investigation Authority of the Bahamas, Kendall Dorsett Jr., confirmed on Tuesday that they are still gathering data regarding last Friday's plane crash that claimed the lives of all 10 people on board. Police had earlier said that preliminary investigation had so far revealed that the Cessna Flamingo aircraft with registration number C6FLX had crashed in the Pine Yard near North Andrews Airport. Dorsett told reporters that the aircraft was on the visual flight rules plan from the Lyndon Pindling International Airport en route to the San Andreas Airport when the tragedy occurred. The accident occurred as Bahamas celebrated Independence Day last Friday. Prime Minister Philip Davis said it has become a day of mourning. The Ministry of Energy and Aviation said that the Civil Aviation Authority, Bahamas, temporarily suspended the air operator certificate of Flamingo Air. And now for a look internationally. The Ebola outbreak in eastern Congo continues to outpace the response efforts, the World Health Organization's emergencies chief says. Congo has been battling with the outbreak of a rare type of Ebola since May with no approved treatment or vaccine. The Africa Center for Disease Control said last week that it is the fastest growing Ebola outbreak on the continent. As of Monday, at least 1,926 people have been infected, with 702 dying in three provinces in Congo, authorities said. Cases have also been confirmed in neighboring Uganda. Last week, the U.S. Center for Disease Control and Prevention said a U.S. citizen working on a humanitarian organization in Congo tested positive for the Ebola virus without providing further details. Treatment capacity in Bunia is now close to 800 beds, which is increasing every week, and lab capacity has increased from 1 to 14 labs, while there have been improvements on other fronts as well. Stay tuned for another news update at the top of the hour and for comprehensive coverage in our major newscast at 7 p.m. on CNT3 and across all digital platforms.
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0: 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And just an update, Spain has just scored a second goal. It is 2-0.
1: Come on!
0: 2-0 to Spain over France. It is the 59th minute. And Spain has just scored. Pedro Porro has just scored. The game is definitely heating up.
1: Come
0: and discover Curaçao, an island where colorful streets, crystal clear waters, vibrant culture, and unforgettable experiences come together. 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Curaçao is waiting for you. Curaçao, feel it for yourself. Let me see this goal here. Bullet boy.
1: Wow.
0: Bullet boy from inside the box. I'm on here 1-2 and it's bullet boy.
1: Amazing.
2: Wow, I never thought
0: nice
2: France would get like
0: foul.
2: That.
0: I'm on here foul too, but the referee played the advantage and control. And it's bullet boy. Goal boy. Yeah. This is surprising to me.
2: Yeah, boy, I didn't think it would be this bad enough.
0: I really couldn't see this French side getting a beaten.
2: Remember, nobody really scored on Spain too, eh? They have a real good defense, so.
0: But remember, France are really playing nobody.
2: True.
0: All these four teams haven't really met anybody big yet.
2: The way they set up the World Cup.
0: Yeah, so this is really the challenge here that all of them facing.
2: Yeah,
0: so this is it. This is it. This is it. Spain right now. 2-0. Let me see what's going on here. People saying here, they're sending.
1: What is that?
0: No, the Boa Bandi.
1: Bab Wande, boy. Bab Wande.
0: Boa sounds exactly like bois, the French word for wood. Yeah. And Bandi pronounced Bandi.
1: Boa Bandi.
0: So it is actually, I am actually right, Sonny.
1: But it's pronounced. It's pronounced Boa Bandi. Bab Wande.
0: Boa.
1: Bab Wande.
0: It's boa like a stick.
2: How do
0: you spell it?
2: Bandi. What's Bandi?
0: Bandi.
1: It matters not.
2: Is wood something? Wood what?
0: Ben Wood. Like a Bandi.
2: Low fire. Low fire. Fire.
0: I got bandy, like a bandy lenger. I got bandy.
2: Hey yo. That's a hey yo. Pause.
0: I got bandy lenger. I got bandy lenger. Somebody says, hey, once you're over 21, everybody could go together. White, blue, black, purple, it don't matter, in my opinion. In terms of Gilda. Somebody else here says, innocent until proven guilty. In addition, charges weren't laid. He's only being held under the PDO. They're saying here, somebody's saying they think that he should not be given any preferential treatment. But we already think that. Sonny, you raised a good topic.
2: Yeah, yesterday.
0: Why not if you want to touch that? No,
2: why not?
0: Until this game done here, boy. I'll be like...
2: Nah, we done looking shaky.
1: I think that is not a day for small talk now.
0: Yeah,
1: a day for football.
0: Yeah, but I feel like this game, after the game.
1: I am of the firm belief, I think I'm confident in saying that Trinidad has more France supporters than Spain supporters.
0: You think so?
2: Yeah, I would say so.
1: I think Jordi woke up, you see a lot of blue t-shirts, boy.
2: Trinidad?
1: In TNT.
2: Because what I would say is they have a lot of Barca and Real Madrid fans, and I think they would have kind of gravitated to Spain because of that, but
1: in this France, game, they might want to play that card.
2: Yeah.
1: But generally, in supporting a team for the World Cup, you would have looked at another country. Now.
2: But France have one of the big squads too, so everybody.
1: That's what I mean. So,
0: all the Real Madrid fans are back.
2: But I don't know.
0: But you as a Real Madrid fan,
2: that's why I go to France, because I'm Mbappe. But
0: okay.
2: But I don't know, boy. This one is a shocker, boy. Like
1: It ain't done yet. They have a lot of time.
2: Nah, but 2-0, boy, to Spain, they're not easy to score on.
0: There's no
2: Argentina where they're easy to score on. You know, so.
0: And it's not even to say, well, boy, okay, yeah. Spain scored two and France had the ball. Yeah. They're still dominating.
1: Spain-Argentina final, boy?
0: No, sir. Spain-England final, sir.
1: No fans. Spain-Argentina.
2: That could be the real shocker. They're coming to retire Messi tomorrow.
1: Big man thing. I know if you look at my lineup, what I had online today.
2: Yeah, jerseys. Yeah.
1: You look at how the jerseys were resting, right?
2: It was France,
1: Spain,
2: Argentina.
1: Big man thing.
2: Oh, what was the order?
1: I think the final is why I rest on the picture, you know. The final is in the middle, you know. Nah, Watch the picture set up. Final is in the middle, boy.
0: No, sir.
1: Final is in the middle, boy.
0: It is a
1: England. I put on France, Spain, Argentina, and England are lining them up now. But the way it lined up, I believe, could be a Spain, Argentina,
0: England,
2: Spain, we're looking at.
0: As of now, we'll take as that of if what, we have it, to. What it stands at.
1: I call it early.
2: Argentina,
1: Spain final. Talk to me nice. Real men belly sick right now.
0: Right now, boy, watch out this thing. You see this idea?
1: France better win it because I'm going to the French embassy this evening for an event.
2: Oh, wow.
1: You know what I mean? I get invited to a nice
2: event. I'm going to speed, Jay-Z.
1: I'm a fresh kid for that. I would like to know that at least you're good. It's Bastille Day. That's a big French flag. But my point is, you can't have Bastille Day and your team lost. That ain't going to be good. So yeah, I would hope they win.
2: It's kind of like their Independence Day or something.
1: Okay, the full run. I want to say
2: they're going to lose on Independence Day, boy. Well, oh gosh. If it is. I know it's a big deal. I heard about
0: Bastille was what? What was he?
1: So basically, celebrated on the 24th of July, commemorating the 1789 storming of the Bastille. Mm. All right.
0: Bastille is a person, was a place in France.
2: Is that area?
1: I didn't read a line, good boy, dog boy.
0: But you say commemorating.
2: No, you say storming of the Bastille.
1: So could I finish the statement, though?
0: Alright, go ahead.
1: You could imagine you as a student in school.
0: Go ahead. Go ahead.
1: Damn it. Anyhow. My gosh, boy.
0: You're taking
1: Bastille
0: too long.
1: Bastille Day is the common name given in English-speaking countries to the National Day of France, which is celebrated on the 14th of July each year. It is referred to both legally and commonly, all right, as Le, what you call it, Juliet in French, right? Nice. Though, all right, let me move on a little more into the thing. Hold on.
0: The man ain't explained nothing.
1: Yeah,
0: no.
1: Wikipedia.
0: Bastille is a man and Bastille is a place.
1: Significant, it commemorates the storming of the Bastille on the 14th of July 1789 and the unity of the French people at the Fête de la Fédération on the 14th of July 1790. All right. It is the anniversary that say blah blah blah blah blah blah blah. Celebrations are held throughout France. One that has been reported as the oldest and largest military parade in Europe. It's held on the 14th. In Paris.
2: Kind of like an independence, almost, but
1: they're celebrating, like, as I said, the storming of the Bastille.
0: We had to get a little more information on that. So what is the Bastille and what they storm it for?
2: Ask. What is
0: ChatGPT? We on there, Samsung? Or are you moving slow? So
1: on your girl phone. So Bastille was a medieval fortress in Paris. And it played an
2: integral part of the war.
1: Played an important role in the internal conflicts of France, and for most of its history was used as a state prison by the kings of France. It was stormed by a crowd.
2: Napoleon had anything to do with that one?
1: It was stormed by a crowd on the 14th of July 1789 in the French Revolution, becoming an important symbol for the French Republican movement. It was later demolished and replaced by the Palace de la Bastille, which is a public square in Paris.
0: Somebody said it was the official start of the French Revolution.
2: Well then Napoleon had something to do with that then.
0: Napoleon?
2: Yeah, I think Napoleon had part to do with that.
0: You're
2: short, man.
0: Napoleon, he was on a horse.
2: Yeah.
1: A lot of them were on horses at that time in the room.
0: Has he some police on his father with speech up on horse?
2: What? See them?
1: No, room.
0: I see two horse back police hiding on that tree. Wrong is about. I say, but what did they?
1: The fact that you use hiding under a tree in your statement is
2: where I know. They were shading under the tree.
0: If I drive in my car and two horse come galloping me, I go there with laughing. Big up France on the Bastille.
2: All the French people, the actual French.
1: Yeah, so in essence, it will be really good for, it will add to the celebrations right now, I'm sure, in France or anywhere around the world, if it is France is to qualify today. It's going to be a really big victory for them, I'm sure, because they will also, of course, tie in. When we qualified for the finals of the World Cup was also, you know, it's a big deal.
0: Well, they will eat a little croissant, a little baguette later.
2: Right now, the way it's looking like, there's nothing for them, you know. There's wind buys and nothing chops, you know, because they're sad right now.
1: Well, I was still...
0: Then they go to eat a croissant and a little baguette.
1: Yeah, we'll sip a red wine, eat a piece of cheese.
2: Okay.
1: I must do that.
0: They eat plenty of meat. So you're going to meet in our dance.
1: I've been going for the past few years.
0: So they don't have meat?
1: Yeah, a lot of platters and these kind of things. But
0: France known for meat and the bakery
2: and
0: stuff.
2: The pastries, the croissant, the cheese.
0: The macaron. And big baguette, man.
1: So what they would tend to have usually, what they usually have would be like a wide variety of wines to choose from. Different vintage wines they would bring out, as well as, I said, the little platters.
2: You ever eat a macaron?
0: I don't like macaron.
2: You don't know what's a macaron?
0: Macaron.
2: Yeah, but I see it like French. Macaron.
0: That what is it?
2: Yeah.
1: Well, either which way, I've had it, but I don't like it. I'm not a big fan of it.
0: Yeah. No, I don't think it's a cookie thing.
1: Like it looks like a popo.
2: Macaron, but it's a macaron, but...
0: I think it's not Macron. Macron is the man name who was the president.
1: Either which way, it looks
0: I don't think it is called that a Macron. No, yes. That is a...
1: but it's a stand-up, it's a popo finish.
0: That is a...
2: Yeah.
0: That is a. You see, Macron is the man name. I don't know what you're talking about. That is not a Macron, boy. That is a. And I know what he thinks, you know. Oh gosh.
1: It's the same name, though.
0: No, it is not the same name. No, it is not. It's not Macron. It is not that. It is.
2: You don't even know how to spell it.
1: Yeah, you don't even know how to Google it.
0: Oh gosh.
2: It's a macaron.
0: It's a macaron.
2: But macaron.
0: No. I know it's like
2: a Frenchman.
1: Macaron.
0: And I don't even think they pronounce it like that.
2: It's a macaron. It's spelled
1: M-A-C-C-A-R-O-N. Who's that macaron?
2: Macaron.
0: A ni macaron.
1: Who's that? The customer on the radio, who is that?
2: Yeah, boy, really, Emma?
1: You cussing out on the radio?
2: What's your side, isn't it?
1: Yeah.
2: Bro, what's your side, isn't it? We're looking like that.
0: Nah, that's not looking like a popo. What kind of popo is it?
2: The pink one or the pink one?
0: No, bro.
2: Sideways, no?
0: Hard, so? You ever eat on a...
2: Nah, boy.
1: You don't want Google.
0: I like it. I like it.
2: I almost bought one when I was in the French airport the time. Remember when I didn't want to claim that I was in France.
1: You know, I'm to you. You
2: nah,
1: in
2: France. I don't like them kind of things.
1: Yeah, I like that.
0: You know what I like? The croissant is be nice and soft.
2: Like
0: but the baguette, I didn't like that. That is a hard bread, boy. That thing is cut the top of my mouth. The roof
2: croissants,
0: of my mouth.
2: I love a croissant, boy.
0: And I'm just holding back. I said, I'm under the arm like the other.
1: Talk about the roof of your mouth and thing. You know, I think I mentioned that here once before. That you know that the skin that lines your mouth is the same skin that lines your anus.
0: Wow.
2: I just see how that helped us today. No?
0: How you know that? How you know that?
1: I saw it online.
2: And how is that knowledge beneficial to life?
1: No, well, the way he said, boss up your mouth.
0: It's when I boss up my mouth. I'm trying to say it.
2: Every day we stray further and further, my brothers. Every day we stray further and further from God. Oh, boy.
0: Let's take a break. We'll be back right after this.
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0: 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And talking about taking a vacation, it looks as though France is going to be having a nice long vacation at home. Because they look like they're going on, boy. It's in the 90th minute right now, and the score is still 2-0 to Spain. So France might be heading home. We did not see this coming. They were the fan favorites. They were the pundit favorites. The football pundit, that is, favorites for the tournament. They were ranked number one in terms of FIFA rankings. But right now, the scoreline says they are number 3 or 4, because they're going to have to go to the third place playoff in this World Cup if this game ends like this. Unless some miracle happens within the next couple minutes. It's 90 minutes have gone and they just added 7 minutes. So we have 7 more minutes to go in this game and it is still 2-0 to Spain. So right now it looks as though France is going home. We'll be back. We'll give you an update right here on Slam 100.5. It's your roadblock. Rome, Sunny Bling, DJ Situation, no go place.
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2: Hey folks, thanks for your patience. 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And due to a bumpy ride, snacks and beverage service has been suspended. AC has given us some trouble. Sorry, folks. And Wi-Fi is out. And so is the entertainment. Yeah, I'm sorry about the smell, folks. We are aware.
3: I know.
2: Just one more quick note. We are going to have to deplane.
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5: 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Good like that.
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0: France are going home. Spain is on to the next round, into the final. The scoreline, 2-0. Bye-bye, France. Hard luck day. So all the Spanish supporters, congratulations. Hopefully England is going to be seeing you in that final. But right now, we're going to head across to headline news right here on the TBC Radio Network.
1: Good afternoon, I'm Kay Marie Fletcher with headline news on CNC3 and the TBC Radio Network. In local developments, former Commissioner of Police Gary Griffith says death threats against public officials are nothing new, weighing in on the latest revelation that a top cop and his children received death threats. Griffith says public officials both home and abroad have received death threats for decades upon decades. However, times have changed.
2: Unlike in the past, where these situations would actually be kept secret and it will be, and you will do further intelligence to verify whether the threats will actually take place, or if so, you neutralize the possibility of that threat. What is happening now is that it has been made known to the public, and by every time there's a death threat, it is known to the public. It is given the perception that this is a new concern of national security, but this has been going on for decades.
1: Meanwhile, regional security expert Dr. Gavin Hira says despite recent threats to the lives of public officials, they should remain accessible to the public. He says the onus is on those providing protection to be trained and ready to follow international best practices.
3: And you can see it where intimidation is increasingly being used now to influence public decision making. And if this is left unchecked, this has the potential to undermine public confidence in our democratic institutions and embolden, strengthen, and increase criminal elements. We must preserve now democratic accessibility while ensuring that those who serve the public can do so safely and without fear of or intimidation.
1: The long-awaited reopening of the University of the West Indies South Campus in Debe remains without a confirmed opening date. Although the government has repeatedly said it wants the campus ready for the 2026-2027 academic year, Minister of Tertiary Education and Skills Training Professor Prakash Prasad is refusing to say whether that means a September opening. At the launch of an ICT event in Pinal yesterday, Prasad said construction is progressing, but stressed that Prime Minister Kamala Prasad Basesa will announce the official reopening date.
4: Well, the construction is in progress, and the Prime Minister will make announcements at the appropriate time. Remember, it was idle for 10 years, eh? So we did an assessment that's happening, and making sure that when it's done, it's finished, it will run properly.
1: And now for a look internationally. The United States launched strikes on Iran early today, hours after President Donald Trump vowed to reinstate an American blockade of Iranian ports and charge ships for safe passage. Iran responded with attacks on Middle East allies of the U.S. The reigniting of strikes now leaves an interim deal in ashes. The deal was meant to pause the fighting, reopen a waterway that is key to world energy supplies, and give negotiators time to hammer out a permanent end to the war. Instead, fighting has once again engulfed the region, threatened the global economy, and brought warnings to commercial airlines. Unless a diplomatic solution is found quickly, it could intensify into all-out war. The focus of the conflict now is the strait through which a fifth of all trade crude oil and natural gas passed in peacetime. This has been Headline News. Stay tuned for another news update at the top of the hour and for comprehensive coverage in our major newscast at 7 p.m. on CNC3 and across all digital platforms.
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1: Hey,
0: España.
1: And the truth is that this man will never face defeat. No?
0: Yeah, but here's the funny part, right? From Saturday, come down the road, right? And I want you all to be fair about this, right? Every t-shirt that I put on, the team has won, eh? As in, like, I didn't put it on and change it during the game, eh? I bought the England and I win the England game. England come and win. I went down with my Argentina win. I come out today, I had the two jerseys and you can see
2: No, what, you wore the France jersey and they changed it in the car.
0: Don't play again.
2: I
0: brought my jersey with me, brother, and I came into work in my Spain jersey. I did have my France with me, but I never at one time put it on because I didn't believe. No, I want you to understand one thing.
1: Serious?
0: I put up a video this morning. And also, watch out how I lay out the t-shirts, eh? The France,
1: right,
0: Spain,
1: in order of the knockout, yes,
0: and England.
1: Right.
0: What I'm trying to tell her is this.
1: Once you're the
0: first
1: order.
0: Jersey done gone, and the last one and the end going, the two in the middle
2: so,
0: of the final.
2: No.
0: Spain and Argentina in the final.
1: No.
0: All right.
1: Going in the order of how they get knocked out.
2: Yes.
1: Yeah, so England is the last team.
0: If it is Spain and Argentina going to the final, room, you have to let me a car for a day. And if it is, it's not so. It's not so.
1: Wow, that's not fair, right. Man.
0: Life not fair. All I think is, I call it.
2: Who you think going in?
0: Argentina, Spain to the final.
2: Okay, so we have tomorrow is the game. England versus Argentina. Right. So the bet is what? If
0: Argentina beat England tomorrow, you're going to lend me a car Tuesday.
2: No, if England win the game, I get to give you a ball and come with our shape, right?
1: He's a bandwagon. He ain't gonna go to them lengths. You have to go bandwagon this length.
0: Yeah, man, bro, slow down now. Pal, why would I want to shave my head, dog?
1: That's a die hard bet.
0: Yeah. That's a die hard supporter bet. I am not a die hard. I can't go shaving my head, dog.
1: I trying to find something equivalent.
0: You bet.
1: Something sunny bling.
0: No,
1: like a champagne.

0: That's Sunny Bling.
1: Drive for the weekend.
2: Yeah, I know how we can. I mean, the day.
1: Now you can do that room, that fair. You can blink for a day.
0: Let me go bed for bed.
1: Do the final with that one.
2: For me, you know, it's cancel culture. Me shaving my hair is canceling myself, you know.
1: I don't think you'll take the grow back.
2: I don't think it will ever grow back. I don't know.
1: Now your hair, your beard must grow back.
2: Nah, boy, after so, nah, I
1: don't shave your beard frequently.
2: But this?
1: Yeah. You don't like trimming?
2: Nah, boy, this saved my life.
1: Wow.
2: If a man wanted this, me real gentleman, me fall out, shave my beard.
1: Just chop your beard.
2: You don't beat me up. Just shave my beard.
1: Wow. It was all your powers.
0: I like Samson.
2: My trend must even know I look like without that beard.
1: You see those videos where fathers reveal their face, like they have beards all their life?
2: I saw those
1: and the kids just be confused, you know, they scream and say, you know. They don't know. None of your children would know you without a beard.
2: The eldest. I had a real gas beard, but she might remember that. I remember the struggle bed, a line coming down, a little thin line, and grow.
1: I like the chain for car swap for day. I find that fair.
0: Like somebody, hello, good afternoon.
3: Good afternoon, Alan.
0: Good to you.
2: He's only got loser.
3: So I have this conversation in recording, right? So if anybody played a going against the word, have it here for all,
0: Thank you, Roman.
1: We never agreed to shaving that beard, bro.
3: What does Roman think it's below?
0: I would shave my beard too.
2: I have not shaven my beard, brother.
3: No. It can't be the same thing. So Bling is driving your vehicle for one day.
2: Right.
3: And Rome is shaving his beard.
0: I had to give up something. If I give up my car,
2: I'll give my car.
0: You take my car for the day, then I automatically have to take your car. That's not fair trade. It means that I lose my car.
1: I mean, but the levels.
2: No, I was not getting your car automatically because
0: You taking my car for the day? I have to travel.
1: No car.
2: Okay, but then what do I do if it is you?
0: I like the chain.
1: The rock around chain.
2: I go wax a leg. No man should rock no man chain. So I'm here. I will wax one leg. I ain't gonna shave.
1: Oh, well, I'm confiscated then.
2: Don't say it wrong.
0: We gotta think about something.
2: We can bet. No, but today for tomorrow, we need to figure out
0: the details.
2: You know, you are last minute.
0: Before the ship.
2: You like to make rules at the night here. In extra time is when you know what rules. No. We need to have it today.
1: So you see one who say,
0: hello, get up.
1: Man, we don't go out with man, right?
3: I get one, right? I love girls there.
1: Yeah, I love.
3: If it's one thing I know Sonny loves, if it's a sea like a dry band, Teddy, he your girl.
2: Yeah, but Roman's a big boy. He don't know like them old guys.
1: Yeah, you enjoy them.
2: Roman's Sonny, them old guys. There ain't nothing to eat.
3: There's not much it going on with Sonny at the end, though.
0: Oh, okay.
2: Nah. There ain't nothing to me. I'll gladly take it
1: wrong while I feel too. Real jacket.
2: Nice one thing.
0: What are you known for, boy? What's Sonny known for?
1: Blinging, champagne.
2: Wow, champagne.
0: Now we could see we
1: suits. You had to learn my suit.
2: Room can't fit in no suit.
0: Hello, good afternoon.
3: Good day. So we just make it fair. Whoever lost had a travel to work.
0: Had a travel?
3: Whoever lost has to travel.
2: Room is like, let's go. Somebody will drop room to work.
3: I don't want to travel.
0: I thought about a travel easy, you know.
1: Sonny, if you lose, I'm going to drop your own. You can do that.
3: After work, you have to travel back home.
1: You have to travel back too, hey.
2: Like maxi taxi travel, right?
3: No Uber.
1: After six, boy.
2: But here's the funny thing, though. So after work Wednesday.
1: I record your travel.
0: It is Wednesday.
2: So that means the next weekend, we have to travel. Monday, Tuesday.
1: Nobody fine, unless we can.
0: Hello.
2: So traveling down, unless I won.
4: Hi, I don't have an input, but... I just want to say I'm so happy that Rome's team lost.
0: My team? No, it's, no, my team is England.
1: Your team for the day.
2: That is actually Rome team for the day, but
0: my team for the day,
2: team.
0: I was back in Spain.
2: Chris Kennedy, you're going to deal with Chris tomorrow.
4: I'll call it back tomorrow to tell you.
1: You can't prove my tail bash on this, man. Where's this, man? Watch out, she ain't going to have no call to call back tomorrow.
0: Hello,
2: I can't wait to see two of your face.
1: They have nothing to see.
2: Wait. If I get it, putting on the 89 kit.
0: Wait. Hello.
1: I nothing.
0: Nah, that would be
1: the go, hello, good afternoon. Go home in the 89 kit. Historically.
4: Yeah, absolutely.
2: Yeah, good afternoon.
4: Hello.
2: Yeah, hello. Can you talk to us now? What's going on?
4: Do I roast?
0: Do a roast?
1: Roast?
0: Somebody saying do a roast.
2: I mean, like do a roast. I don't like them roasting. That's not good for me. I don't like that.
1: A little too aggressive.
2: I don't like people just... Nah, I don't like that. I don't understand that.
0: Though. What, a roast?
2: Yeah, a roast. I find that so lame.
0: Hello, good afternoon.
2: People bad talking and it's your friends. But go for it.
1: Yeah.
0: Hello.
3: Good day, good day. Mm. Yeah, cheers. Sonny has a game half of the mango tree next season.
1: Ooh.
0: Half of the mango tree.
2: That's all on that. I feel quite next year. We go forget that. So, I'm not losing any videos. So
0: somebody says, yes, Sonny has to go on Instagram and say that Rome is the greatest.
1: Mm.
0: All right.
1: Yeah, you've been saying greatest.
2: Is the greatest? For what?
1: While we're not here, England jersey.
0: While we're in England jersey. That I am.
1: Yeah,
0: somebody says, greatest. No Uber transport if Sonny does say you cut the mango tree.
2: Yeah. If I lost, I will cut up. Nah, let me see that.
1: But what push up? But what push up?
2: Nah, Rome going. Yeah, he's a gym rat.
1: No, it's not about winning. It's whoever lose how to do 50 push up.
2: Yeah, but he's a gym rat again. He's a me like.
0: If I like to do push up, okay.
5: Question. If a spider bites a man,
0: big man.
1: Yo. Where you going?
0: Rome had to shave his beard if he lose. Nah. I say we don't go beard for beard, but Sonny
2: does not mind the shaving.
1: I feel like Sonny need the beard more than Rome.
0: I need me to shave my beard in years.
1: I feel Sonny need the beard more than Rome.
2: I need that
0: one. I will shave my hair.
2: No,
0: Rome. Well, let me go here. If you want to go on the beard.
2: Rome, I get a haircut often. I don't mind taking a haircut, sure.
1: Right, but then
0: no. That'll be I giving you a haircut.
1: Yeah.
2: Bro, I don't want a man giving me no head. I got it.
1: I can bring the machine.
0: Yeah, you bring the machine.
1: Cut it right here. I like that.
0: I
1: can go by your barber after and
0: meet
1: your
0: barber.
2: You can't parry me like.
1: It's a haircut.
0: No, it's a haircut. It will grow back.
2: Why would I agree to that? No.
0: What you mean?
2: No.
0: It's a haircut.
2: No.
0: We feel that we do. I give it a haircut live.
1: We need to give it to Ronaldo. The R9.
0: I'm
1: off. The you get the R9.
0: You had a rock and mop, son.
2: Here's the problem.
1: Fandi.
2: I don't mind the stubbornness, right?
1: Yeah.
2: The problem is that next thing you know, look at the head so stubborn that when I go by the barber, it's still zog that you can't.
1: No, we wouldn't go low. We wouldn't go too low.
2: We give it a muff. We give it a muff.
1: Yeah, you get R9 muff.
2: All right, walk with your machine then.
1: And then, more room again.
2: Same thing.
0: And you give me a haircut.
1: A back muff. You get it back muff.
0: Without buff.
2: I find that song off too. I'm getting a back muff. Where's that back muff?
1: Oh, God.
2: Where's that back muff?
1: I can cut him up. Get my mohawk or something, Jim.
0: Nah. You get to give whatever you
1: got. That would be real funny, though.
2: You can just let me a cowboy.
1: Let me reach.
2: Yeah, you just drive up on Nungia when you're a little bit. Like, oh, God, boy. Come on, check out two birds somewhere. You know, somebody ain't seen long time. Something.
1: Yeah, I feel like I should do the haircut. I'll bring the machine tomorrow.
2: Jeez,
1: boy. Let's sit right there and cut it live on it. You might go finish around this time.
2: They'll come and say, you're wearing nail polish.
1: No.
0: They say the loser had to wash the other person.
1: Ooh.
2: I
1: like that.
0: All right.
1: But physically wash it.
0: Yeah.
2: We didn't get a bucket.
0: Yeah, we got a bucket and
1: water.
0: And things.
1: It's about a pipe outside. You don't wash it right after.
2: I will come with that.
1: You like that?
2: But here's the funny.
0: They're all right. The loser had to wash the other person car using the team jersey.
1: Oh, good! Yeah. Well, which one of his teams? Yeah, about 17.
2: No,
0: those Argentina person.
1: Oh, the Argentina. That man.
2: Car man, I will tell you, that will scratch up your car.
1: Nice quality jersey.
2: Nah, the material has some prints and thing you could scratch. You don't want to scratch your car.
1: Boy, you can do that. I like it.
2: Here we go. The part of your car that you're washing with the team jersey, that would be safe. will be the wheel. So you're washing the car. We're washing
1: right,
2: the car.
1: Right, yeah, right. Jersey, yeah, yeah, yeah.
2: Down in the wheel.
1: But the other part is, I'll bring a cloth for that.
0: Good. Yeah, like, good white jersey, right?
1: Yeah, yeah. Hey, yeah, yeah. So what's that break? Nothing in the England jersey. Oh, yeah, Argentina jersey.
2: I don't wash
1: I like
2: the car with the jersey.
1: I like that. That is commitment.
2: We make that video before we start tomorrow.
0: Yeah.
1: So we have our bet, right?
2: Yeah.
1: Shake hands.
2: Let's shake.
1: Hold on.
0: Let me get it clear. The rules are the better.
2: Every team win or lose.
0: So you back in England. So you, I back in England. You back in Argentina tomorrow.
2: If Argentina wins,
0: right,
2: you are going to wash my car using your England white T-shirt.
1: I wash right. Fields.
0: And if Argentina loses, you are going to wash my car.
2: That's right.
0: Using your Argentina jersey.
2: Correct.
0: All right. Cool. Deal.
1: Yeah, shake hand.
0: There we go.
1: Ah, right. Boy, all right. Sealed, all right. Everybody all right. Here?
0: All right.
1: It's sealed.
0: All right.
1: It's official. All right. Nobody don't come to work tomorrow, I think. Eh?
2: Eyes have it.
1: All right.
2: Okay.
1: All right, it's going to win.
2: Watch me, I'm going to watch tomorrow.
1: I'm going to watch Azzy Chef done.
2: All after 5 years, we're going to go outside and throw bucket of water on my car. I want water throw from the time the whistle blow. All this time, so tomorrow, he's supposed to be outside. I go be on the air while he's washing.
1: Or is you soap or just water and rag? Oh, well, yes, double.
2: Nah, I think if you use the rag and water alone, the jersey will stain more. So I will just wash it just so. Don't put no soup. I don't put nothing.
1: Just water. All right. So we on for tomorrow.
0: But where we have to get a bucket. We have to get
1: that. I'm going to bring a bucket tomorrow.
0: Yeah, a bucket?
1: Yeah, that might.
0: All right, bucket
1: yeah.
0: And.
2: I'd rather wash
0: car. But it's a pipe. That's a pipe.
1: I have two in the kappa.
2: I'd rather wash car and haircut.
1: Yeah.
2: Look at what I'm being talking about. Carry that way. Carry that.
1: That's an expensive washcloth, too, eh?
2: Yeah, right.
1: And both all your jersey are white in it.
2: Now,
1: so.
2: The Argentina is a kind of boots. I'll pay a small.
0: Make sure we're a little less underneath the thing, eh? So, you're not there back watching the car.
1: Hey, this one, man, yeah? Hey! God, what are we going to do for the finals, man?
0: The bet is on, Ole. The bet is on. Let me give you some information before we go. 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

0: 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And right now, we're going to jump inside our final call. You get to predict the score for tomorrow's game. Tomorrow, England going to face Argentina. You all just heard the bet between Sonny and myself. So Sonny is backing Argentina. I'm backing England's situation. You're an England supporter too, right? And we have the final call is on now. So y'all can call us up right now at
1: Argentina all the way.
0: 6241005 or 6235001. Give us what you think the score is going to be tomorrow. Or you can send your voice notes to 707-SLAM. Make sure you tell us your name and your scoreline. What do you think the scoreline is going to be tomorrow? It's brought to you with the kind compliments of Public Service Credit Union, Island Finance, and Forest Park Punch and Run. Let's take some
1: that game
0: scores.
1: Tomorrow. It's a 3-2 game.
0: Hello, good afternoon.
1: 3-2, Argentina is in them
2: good
1: three.
2: Afternoon, brother.
0: Good afternoon.
1: Yes, sir.
0: Let me hear your score.
2: Roman, your side tomorrow.
0: England?
3: Ah, boy.
2: England 2. And I give it Argentina just one. Just one
0: for Argentina. 2-1. 2-1.
3: 3-2. This is their first top 10 team they're facing too. So they can't score no big set of goals like they've been scoring in the late with their mother.
0: Let me see what people predict. Hello, good afternoon.
4: Good afternoon. My name is Tremaine, and Argentina will score 2 and England will get 1.
0: Wow. 2-1 to Argentina. All right, Tremaine.
4: All right.
1: Well, you can just call and say Rome, Washington, Sonica.
0: I see in Sonny, you had to be in a cropped up vest there, Washington, Kyle.
1: Nah, you see what I'm talking about, bro? You see what I mean? You're too diddy, dog. Why you had to be all of that?
0: Hello, good afternoon.
2: Oh, room.
0: Oh.
1: Somebody says I'm
2: walking with your Amaral and thing tomorrow.
0: You buy my Amaral?
3: Wow.
2: Because make sure and come with everything because Sonny's a man is rolling a different order.
1: Yeah, so you better come with man. I got my tire shine and things. Don't get my car and the electrical plot and thing, man. Don't worry.
0: So you feel Argentina have it tomorrow?
2: I feel we know.
0: Where's your scoreline? Where's your scoreline? Where's your final call prediction?
2: It doesn't matter the scoreline. Argentina win. Wow. Sonica.
0: All right.
3: I see a man post here for Argentina. We're playing alone in the stadium. I'll support the stadium.
1: Yeah, he's a Portuguese. He's a Portuguese.
3: He's actually in a French jersey.
0: Hello, good afternoon. All right, we missed that one. Y'all can send it on the WhatsApp as well. Let me take a look. So hello, good afternoon.
3: Argentina, boy.
2: Lion Room.
0: Oh. Oh.
2: Salim.
1: Wago.
3: Yo.
1: All the way.
2: What Salim is Spain is the best.
0: Lion Extreme. Let me hear who you're back to now.
2: Watch, I just Spain fan. I do straight up.
0: Yeah, but tomorrow game, they the final call. Tomorrow, Sonny and I have a bet.
2: It's a Spain-England game.
0: Spain-England. So you think England taking it? Boy. Where do you think this call is going to be, Extreme?
3: I know Extreme has sense.
2: England 2. Argentina 1.
0: 2-1. Yeah, that's 2-1. All right, that's Extreme.
3: I'm not
0: well, yeah, Sonny, get your t-shirt ready to watch.
3: Organize get that cheap shirt you buy there.
0: Hello, good afternoon.
4: Yeah, I like that final caller. What's his name? Extreme?
3: Yeah, Extreme.
4: I'm extremely backing Extreme.
3: Ah, boy.
4: Yes. Extreme
0: 2-1. So you're going with 2-1 England?
4: 2-1 England.
0: All right. We bring in Amaral for Sonny.
1: I know, reading a stat that the pub yesterday, they're saying that Mbappe has never lost to the same opponent more than 3 times in his career. But he's lost 8 times to Yamal. You know?
0: Huh?
3: Oh, yeah, with Real Madrid.
0: Yeah, hello, good afternoon.
3: Okay.
0: Oh,
2: Argentina playing France Saturday in the 3rd place, right?
0: That's all good. What's calling you feeling London to them tomorrow? Oh, you going already, boy?
3: Hey, Rome, make sure I drive through some mud tomorrow.
1: But I say every team that I show speed back is losing.
3: Yeah, every single one.
2: England 2, Argentina 1.
3: Ah, boy.
2: And then they'll get 2. Then FIFA will get them 2 cheap penalties in the end, and Argentina will win.
1: No.
3: Yeah, boy, true, Argent FIFA.
0: Nah, but I'll let the king make a call tomorrow.
1: Is it the travel voice now, Bob?
0: What you got there?
1: One voice page, Jolly.
3: He going through it right now.
1: You're going through it now. The dog done fell out.
3: No.
1: Paper sign, boy. Make a voice, boy.
3: Nah.
1: Hey.
3: Not so quick.
1: Hey.
0: Nah, boy. Somebody says here, Argentina 3, England 1. Another person, Argentina 5, you know. 5, England 2. Josh saying that. All your wild boy, Josh boy.
1: Yeah, we global ambassador.
0: Somebody else say, Argentina 3, England 1. Let me play this one here. All your Gladius.
5: Hey, room. I hope you could wash the car better than them men, them are so cute.
0: Hey, you. I go and die with laugh watching Sonny wash that car, you know. I go and die with laugh when England put it on Argentina.
3: Boys went from Portugal to France to Argentina.
1: Don't forget the England switch in the middle.
3: Oh, yeah, double with England. That's man ridiculous, boy.
0: Nah.
1: Nice supporter. I like boys' honesty, you know.
3: Have people coming out of these shadows, you know. They used to walk in these shadows, you know.
0: Somebody say Argentina 0.
3: Yeah, Argentina.
0: England 2. Hello, good afternoon.
2: What is that? 2-3.
0: Yeah,
2: it's not like a room. Right. When Sonny watching the car, right?
0: Yeah. We open.
2: I want to videotape that.
0: I want to be.
3: I want to see it live.
0: I will go live. The car park of Guardian Media right after this shit. At 6 o'clock. At 6 o'clock tomorrow, if, Guardian Media.
3: If all you want to come and see it live.
2: I pull it up.
3: Come and see it live. Guardian Media Car Park, 6 p.m.
1: All right. I'll be so disappointed to see Redman Room wash that car.
3: Hey, now boy, this going to be a spectacle.
0: Oh, gosh.
3: Now boy.
0: So what is it, Sonny? I just die hard support you, but Argentina cannot beat England because Argentina can't thief England. 2-1 in favor of England. Sonny, walk with the boots to wash the car too, eh?
1: And you know what? Everybody who's saying that had the same thought about France today. And where are they now is the question. They are 3rd or 4th. That's it. And guess where England's going to be? 3rd or 4th. That's it.
3: Only comments is people want to report boys, yes? That way. It's too blatant now.
6: Sorry to put that on you, but you need to take Argentina down.
3: Yes, ah, boy. Yes, yeah, yes, yeah. We will do it.
0: Yes, yes.
3: They haven't faced a top 10 team or a top 15 team.
0: I think this is the time I think this is the time for the country to unite.
3: Yeah, yeah.
0: We know we don't like Argentina. We know they've been teething for the whole World Cup.
3: Yeah, it's time for...
0: All it may not be England fans, you know, but I think you only need to rally around England.
3: All lights, all your black candle, do whatever you have to do, pray to whoever you pray to.
0: We need
3: Let's do it.
0: Argentina out. Come on. We need to get them out.
3: We need a whole new final. Thank God France gone now, but Argentina can't make it to that final again.
0: Yeah,
3: come on.
0: We have to get them out, man.
3: Corruption can only take you so far, you know, in life, you know.
0: Fed up.
3: Good over
0: that
3: evil.
0: That was our final call, brought to you the kind compliments of Public Service Credit Union, Island Finance, and Forest Park.
1: I'm going to only fence all you. Let me go now.
0: No matter what the situation, give me a tune now.
1: Oh, let me go now, boy.
0: If we have to, I want tune now.
1: Hey, Smith.

0: £10. Ticket to the next level with a sensational estimated 10.2 million Lotto Plus jackpot this Wednesday. Forget the golden boot. 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Travel the world, build your dream home, and celebrate every win long after the final whistle. And the multiplier for just $5 more, you could win up to $1 million. 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
1: Something you want to learn, right? Last week we talked about our Lotto when it was 8 point something, and I sure everybody forget to play.
2: Everybody.
3: No, it's 10.
1: That is how God does work. We here.
3: Oh,
1: when we
3: 10.
1: Forget, it's because it come back for we to get.
3: Well, we had
1: how
3: a
1: much is 10 flat? 10 flat?
3: Where have a Lotto play? You can play Lotto this hour?
1: How much is 10 flat? It's tomorrow.
3: 10.2.
1: So 10.2, all right. If I win the 10.2, I will give you 100,000. I'll give my original.
2: I'm taking that.
3: No, last week it was 8.7. We was getting 700,000. Well, it dropped down.
1: Last week price is not this week price.
3: Nah.
1: You
3: man winning more money and giving less for them.
1: I'm just so ungrateful, boy. That way you go wash that car for that.
3: Nah, you can keep your 100,000. Me on that. I want a million. If you're winning 10 million, I'll give you a million each.
1: Bro, no.
3: Yeah, I'll give you a million each.
1: You're coming with pop off. I'm to you.
3: I will gladly bring out a pop off for you for a million. I will bring that easy.
1: I know what I meant to know, but
3: I find a popo to bring for you easy for a million. No, what do you mean?
1: Anyhow, I would love to stay and chat. I have places to be and things to do, right? I would love
3: places
1: to stay.
3: Places
1: to be?
3: Oh, okay. You know,
1: why you see them things?
3: I just want to know. I don't know what you're into, you know. I don't know the kind of.
1: Rum.
3: I didn't know kind of icy fella, but I didn't know you was into that.
1: Rum! Time it, boy!
3: Hey, let me give you some more info before we go. You've put in your hard work, you studied, you applied, and now you've been accepted. 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I told you, we're heading out tomorrow. The bet is on England versus Argentina, Sunny and Rome. We are going at it. Situation back
1: there's
3: in England
1: who
3: as well.
1: Was back in.
3: What he was France. He was a France man.
2: But he was
3: originally Netherlands.
2: Yeah, he was originally Netherlands.
3: Oh, okay.
2: And then I think he must be bandwagon France or something.
3: Today he said he was back in Spain. He said he was back in Spain. So he lucky he going through to the final. All right. Tomorrow it's on y'all. Tune in at 3 o'clock and at 6 p.m. somebody will be in the car park downstairs watching
1: voice
3: that.
1: Voice the internet hot enough.
2: Yeah.
1: Voice have people mad.
3: All the bandwagoners.
2: Oh, they don't get mad at you, so.
3: All the bandwagoners.
1: Nah, one, two people in the comments are like, oh, I can create that jersey. Nah.
3: Oh, gosh. Hi, guys. We are gone tomorow. Same time, same place.
1: We're gone.
3: Room sunny.
1: Watch me.
3: Situation.
1: So dread. I'm still going in the French ambassador dinner this evening. We're liming tonight. I'm going to let him know.
3: I am going
1: to tell the French ambassador personally, hard luck.
3: Yeah.
1: I am going to record a video saying, hard luck.
3: Yeah. Au revoir.
1: Au revoir.
3: Au revoir.
1: Au revoir.
3: Au revoir.
1: Au revoir.
3: Au revoir. Au revoir. Au revoir. Au revoir.

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1: DJ Hero.
0: The name says it all.
2: Progressive and unstoppable. 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Slum.

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1: Pushing P.
0: I'm pushing P.
1: Pushing P.
0: I'm pushing P.
1: Yeah.
0: Pushing P. I'm pushing P.

0: 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Ooh. Yeah. Sis got blah boy, sis got blah boy. Ooh.
1: Word.
0: Sis got blah boy, sis got blah boy.
1: Ooh.

say, Drake, I hear you like I'm young. You better not ever go to cell block one. To any that talk to him and they in love, just make sure you hide your little sister from him. They tell me Chubb's the only one that get your hand-me-downs and party at